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1: I don't for time with Captain Jesus now. So we saw it here now. My name is Papa Nyanya. For you, so a drink of one guarantee. 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
2: When I'm here, don't you?
1: Yeah, Captain Jesus, when I chill out,
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2: Now, metelling can no quarry ceremony. 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Mete, tembia ya radio, sorry, or radio so. 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
2: For the first time.
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2: 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Ah, me hu se mui mua delete. I say ni a ebia na.
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2: Just say.
1: That doctor said de.
2: Mi muano. 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
2: 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A mama, me was anime.
1: Wow, papa. A man was san
2: me was anime. Eti no crini.
1: 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Captain Jesus.
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1: wow papa afutu be no word ma Ghana for because so you can see a car dancing in your way.
2: Ghana and Kasakrapu, Ghana, a yare. 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But yena, ye kaiser, and I had to cut a captain car near warning channel. Yelly was I yare.
1: Amen.
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2: meet me ka meet me ka me ba resoso
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2: mumu no de l'Ukraine. Se wan share mumu no na wanya. Oh, na wana o how.
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2: 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Wan ye bia. And then a wana o how.
1: Papa, I didn't know what kind of sir.
2: Mumu no. A beer quine, a beer quine. Emma, a full frosswa, one yan tea. Captain Kano. Ten beer, a beer macrama, captain, enya, a ye. Radio su a juma. A full frosswa betty.
1: Okay. And then you miss some counsel.
2: And then they say, Mimi, a catechist.
1: Wow.
2: And son, I'm a quack, I saw a cramp. Mitiano and son, I'm a quack, I saw it.
1: Oh, yeah, I saw a catechist.
2: Me, I saw a catechist.
1: I saw
2: a me a Roman.
1: Wow.
2: Me a Roman catechist.
1: Hey.
2: Mitiano. Na ma fanasa mono e di akwa ya sori na me ya sori so a wo hu say you makasa chira o
1: wow Captain Jesus
2: on fast Captain Jesus inji
1: hey wow wow
2: eti
1: wow
2: miss ka chira mi nuanom adofo nom a ele. So what Captain Carr went to an among.
1: Okay.
2: Na me di niwa dance chreni pa be pray. 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
1: Okay.
2: Ubeti.
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1: Wow. Papa, and then Michelle, I'm just a who kia, nanti, just a BM.
2: Can you know, sir, who me will feed a crotchua? Me feed a crotchua.
1: Okay.
2: One I would need me, no, me did the IAG, Michael.
1: Okay.
2: One I would need me, no. What may count radio, sir? Would be dear dancing.
1: Because no situation in yay. Captain Jesus.
2: Doctor.
1: Papa.
2: Doctor.
1: Papa.
2: Doctor.
1: Papa. Mr. AG.
2: Adolfun tie. Na wombra.
1: 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Wow.
2: Omtie na wombra.
1: Na we dey in this.
2: Me pacho me ai beni.
1: Any yen kai make a crown for ceiling for my anu anu.
2: You.
1: Eh me agro for gbere na nyo to.
2: You. 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Na te fetu mele no.
1: Okay.
2: Be. Le man you cut captain wa.
1: Okay.
2: Monyo Imanyo Amo. Vo Captain Tala Egbea Agbeama Anyuna.
1: Agbeama Anyuna.
2: Agbeama Anyuna.
1: Wow.
2: 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Ba no daso.
1: Okay.
2: No ava captain go.
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2: 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Maula to Captain G. Aho.
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2: Mumu ade. 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
6: Doctor
0: Mame, yes, yes, you are no pain, so.
6: Doc, Nami Adaroma. Mamma, and can be you are no pain.
0: You're done as sick.
6: Anne, Doc.
0: And then, we'll call the decay with you for, be kind. Or they are so both for more as I might have made school. Me name Kakra, but catching and we are no fine. You may be a becos enough if Yada. And the air the question down so dear, and also away and the moment and can can and net dear, ye buy any beans, the Hamamia Magana, Kakakrana, Yanina Medifo, and Wadaruma.
6: Your dog made us, Papa. You bet ya, Captain Mine, a Ghana mine,
0: that's right.
6: And a Busia Busia Sabre almost a time with Captain Jesus.
0: Okay.
6: Mijidi say, baby, we are dog yammy, sir. To be a who ye. And then so ye dafu fra eradia ye. Ah, osi se de etie bia no.
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6: 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So say call round o mi dreams a. 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
6: 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Captain Jesus and Sao to Frey at Efre Ubiano.
0: Okay.
6: Captain Jesus Prayer House and Ya, sorry, Bakumbi. 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
0: Yeah.
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0: 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Yeah, no, my way. 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
0: 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I'm a sad and Nedezo.
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0: look, Kakakrabini,
2: yes, book. 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
0: yeah
2: make a same kakra bi on 1 minute mpo
0: oh okay
2: in that 19th August 13 years ago now by this time I will come.
0: Okay.
2: Ma, nyame ya madoma, me wo me first born. Na, mbibim, be COVID time, no.
0: Okay. Okay. Okay.
2: Kana mi fadu me te papa ni kan radio do. Na, enu de lockdown aba, inti enko church.
0: Bachane.
2: Na, me kunko, si kasem problem bim pa we jume.
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2: Inti na mi jina me de ma. 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
0: That time,
2: radio. Radio na na yet tired too. Because say, yako church na dada me ni entire in tea. But that time, lockdown in tea na yadito to radio. Instead of the Kingdom FM, I think, then.
0: Yeah, that's right.
2: But you know, for a pro margin, wa miss my mayor, me margin, pono, or baby. Because mammy pede me and nanka, and kufu me kun mobile. Na anka. What the channel? I count the channel. And see, me jina wana me say the radio man put my attention in it. Why the me say me no preach in tina? Me say I no suppose say we come wrong. And come home why? Na when him ne wo when him
0: ma?
2: I come come home. No swing. Why ni papa ni swing?
0: Actually.
2: And see, then no otim. In fact. Wow. And then me tell na me dream hold it. Ah, 5 years ago, anka me wager me
0: yeah. Oh,
2: I was starting the teenage yeah.
0: Sorry.
2: Obi be a retail no.
0: Sorry.
2: Nyako pona papa no dori ya nyama kesi bebre.
0: Oh.
2: Se aban na swati asama American ya. America de papa. Nyame no de na check ana. 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Ma wabe ya deswa ma oman. Last week se wobete ya papa ka sembifa mba mbesi amba hon.
0: Yeah.
2: That morning, last week Tuesday, 4 to 6 program no.
0: That's right.
2: Papa ni Angel TV unko ebia na so that morning show no.
0: Okay.
2: That se be kwa koshi either day Tuesday and Wednesday no. Obama. That guy,
0: Obama.
2: Yes, Sadiq Obama. I'm also the embassy of like Ghana embassy of former worker, acquaintance, one same be buyer. Assembly here, me one way, my dear. Not that papa no ye, or different, or man, or man any happy paper, and upon, or the tunaco, madam. Say, I read baby nor a bagana, papa can wash him. Say, blanket and kitty be at and bribing. Papa can then see a waste of water side. Umbuya, ya, by a baby drew that cradle, my mammy, the menu witnessing with the ah. Not so different today, Wagana. Didn't you know what my young support import as a nation? As a nation. Mama yenfa yenenyu anhwe no ende da sama America so ye ni free bi ofenya kopon wodia no no ye jitu
0: ampa
2: but Ghana has issues Ghana has problem se wo wono kana se won hwe na won fa nye juma no no pum pum no wo beya che
0: ampa ampa pum pum
2: wo beya che papa
0: won ne beso do an de do
2: so yes one ask no wo de bebo ade na nso ombu chide manyamia kade won fa no do na won yo mani ye no wo to na mo na wo ba nti anapema sam mirutwa da ama mpenyin na nabede eche odrum bebi ma wope power no said men candidate na one support is need we for in was in mayor for ama papa me support and then me party that means any na end of when them come from when papa dey send people to him there 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
0: okay
2: that said
0: on father mko anodo no man be ye aha we the answer na aroko do free kurum wa de na fantin na ma hu bi answer na obe free akon no man no aye ye aha na me magana so matwa
3: me pacho pacho wetwa
0: sir o de bi say okay that's a gidi ni so
3: wa ma
0: 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Yamedi for Isaac, who was Jim. Or if this was some gray and come on a pay, Papa.
1: Amen.
0: That's right.
1: A kamiti do nine, it do nine nanunum abo. Na dear fan say a quarter two. Sir,
3: yes, sir.
1: Baby, I will be a witty minute, na witty me.
0: Okay.
1: Young Bako say.

0: say, and you know, which has a wine a jitty, you find a jitty,
1: yes,
0: no, so maybe jitty, me, oh, no, no, say, this is that, no, no, I bought in Kenya, me,
1: them, no,
0: amen. It is a mobile jet, dear, I bought in. Hey, you know,
1: dear.
0: And then you're not so yet, then you're not yet. Bread Jesus.
1: Bread Jesus.
0: Why,
1: yes, sir.

0: 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Amen.
1: Amen. Amen.
0: Ghana for was simbi. Ghana for. Yana Bible chres se niva bebre. O swya de o swya huno o nyansa.
1: Amen.
0: Niba chwemenim. 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
2: Yeah.
0: Meni penya na because Bible si nim dia ya huhua. 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
2: Nim dia ya huhua.
0: Knowledge dia. 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
2: Yeah.
0: Well, Mono should so be a tenenka. Matis say a war of politicians in noon. Oh, I could school no machine woman now. Almost you a man who yansa.
1: Amen.
0: And a sound war a cratch for a noon. Oh, Ghana for Subine, a soft for Pajo Witty,
1: it you.
0: And wouldn't you be here? And I may quite sorry, and I may quite sorry. Na madani akwadwofo ene ehiamo. Amen.
1: Amen.
0: Your own asori e dia asori. Onko bidda.
1: Sa.
0: Amen.
1: Amen.
0: So utie mia.
1: Itio.
0: Onko asori. Time is money. Amen.
1: Amen.
0: Nene ni brisika.
1: Sa.
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1: okay
0: at said the and ya fro se bra no
1: right sir
0: obai no so nka na na ehum do ohia nyi na menya nya me mudo no yo do a ovelu but your value is not your fancy. Oh, value.
1: Oh, yes, sir.
0: I'm a pa.
1: Amen.
0: I feel many and yammy who don't know a odor or chank, Sika.
1: Oh, yes.
0: Let us say, oh, maybe she's yard to call baby. Yes, it's a Sika. Scar the baby fin.
1: Dose.
0: A dose.
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2: Amen.
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1: This is the power.
3: Instant.
1: This is the power.
0: A prophet ma opede ye wu nipa no. 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
1: Yes.
0: Tidi ayo mo ye ye bo radio TV so, "Hey, pieko, hey pieko wasano wasano." Sister, tese wu mu se wu se. Afi nipa no nya hwe onso so fo se ne ho ato no. E ti o se, o so. Ma ho mugira no. Because on to be kasa. Me ho to be be Jesus Christ. Jesus Christ is wu ma die. O so. 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I wonder what you're whining, whining. Oh, T. Atomono, or say, or Bano, I'm a Yatunu, if you hear Dumino. Oh, no, no, T. Nipedium, say, Mojanica,
1: no cray,
0: what tunnel,
1: no cray.
0: And Jesus Christ, the grand, as I must so be, I never so be, and I was be a 12 year old. Or so, no, Bama would name the Aye one in mono, not dimly cabacase. Oh, Papa. Amen.
1: Hallelujah.
0: But your sad, do you need a brabby face in
1: the sanity?
0: Brabby shiano.
1: Yes.
0: I was shaman God means
1: squeeze.
0: And I no pay ya. I no pay ya. So, consider being in a way in Hanuman Tema. Obana, ya so cool land, the lady amount. Obana, on swab a pepper, we don't want to.
1: Hey.
0: A cashier young hoop when we yam.
3: Amen.
0: Na nyambwa Friday.
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1: Yes, sir.
0: And your friend say, Fautiba tuwa shama.
1: Fautiba
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0: Ewa shama government school.
1: Great.
0: Wa Captain Jise Jabasi.
1: Yeah.
0: Na obre nye kwa.
1: Amen.
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1: 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Yeah. Right.
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1: Right.
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0: 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Awurade poma no.
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0: Poma no etie me so. Ewe me debia.
1: Amen.
0: Pa.
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0: So me bo kwa.
2: Oh, Brahma yenzi del.
0: Nyame.
2: Yes, sir.
0: Ajin kwa Jesus.
2: Nka mo bo kwa. Nyame ze.
0: Nedo.
2: No do action.
0: Abochu.
2: Temen san meja.
0: Temen san
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2: 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Nche.
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2: Ajin kwa Jesus. Nchame
0: krala yo. Imagine what Jesus
2: abortion
0: or born na bon sam
2: na bon sam sa yes sir
0: anka meto
2: bah

0: or of all back to sign we be.
1: Amen.
0: Well, I break when I knew to that.
1: Yes,
0: amen. Mrs. A. Go back to San Jimmy, or na we knew to that. Now, what cry any bed
1: amen.
0: Every say, one way I soon say, we are, we young upon a way, and then Necoheni, you know, and I know, say Antonio Freno, and I know, say, yeah. Or more, a cow hunsem, a do hunse crono. Bible say, one way do hunse crono, or befer.
1: Amen.
2: Amen.
0: Befer.
1: Amen.
2: Yes.
0: A rather bear one tomb.
1: Amen.
0: I want to ye.
1: Amen.
0: Now win him.
2: I try to be
0: him. Ya chere wa die. Ti si amigu so ame to nwoma na meka sai ni ade. Me nim so wa koma na okra kan se. 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
0: 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Ah, and Nancy Hong Kong, hey, Papa Sumesipa. Hey, Papa Ipa. Hey, Papa Ipa. As I will be a doctor, so be a big chow yariam. Obia, if I had a big chow yariam, yariam.
2: Oh, you'll be seeing your maid, Yabo. As you say, Yareba, Kunabi. Who was a sire and the Yaw an hour for? Oh,
0: Yame. Mame, and there, maybe say, obia bafore, makumako, and so.
1: Seven.
0: Aye.
1: Yes, sir.
0: Seven,
1: yes, sir.
0: Aye. A binum, yes,
1: sir.
0: Mhm. No bet to me, aye. Bet to me, aye. A mara. Only pebby fear, sir. You need pebby for my be fear, sir. I won't be say his rifle. Or mine be a mine be a count who bombs on rifle.
1: Okay.
0: Do you have one horn she shame? A for a butchia, a horror me and son, I will see you. About your a for a butchia back will be an your chain yarn soon and three and soon.
1: Hey,
2: wow.
1: 14.
0: Doctor, I'm to miss a name.
2: Amen.
0: A yarn soon and three and soon.
2: Wow.
0: About your tio,
2: a for a butchia back will be
0: a man bishop bride, a person your bone, be as a son.
1: Hey.
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2: move here? I
1: see you, Papa.
0: Over your dear fool. Auntie, oh, yeah, I'm not crying. That's one of the answers. You can't hear the abandoned seminar. I was all the chili crook.
1: Okay.
0: Mabusian only I didn't know what did it, dear. There's one young man in your man only I didn't know. Oh, yeah, ma'am.
1: Okay. Mama.
0: And I'll start to say, oh, see more. As long as I fell July. Fair July.
2: Wow.
0: Now, which we could try and cheer life. Send a yon. Yes.
2: On only Panam.
0: May say,
2: Jesus.
1: You are your mamma, sir.
0: Amma, nipper, swing, swing, swing, swing. So I have a pan in any penny and he just said commandos. I caught the base. Nipper better now. It was own to me in Tanaho. Fra the panny, tip at Nadia Papani. Yes,
1: yes.
0: Afi wuni mwa dia baaye.
2: Acho David.
0: Omu yi ni free ho wiye no. Afi dane bedane gato dai. Gato. Gato. Gato.
2: Oh.
0: Afi wu twem a.
2: Oh.
1: Tan from pa de pa
0: twem a.
2: Oh.
0: Oh. Ay awre ho.
2: Ye.
0: Na nche ba. Na na na mene ne yetwa. Ti do wiye na a holiday. Pumoja.
2: Oh, Jesus.
1: Oh,
2: you be only as you.
0: As mammy came over, what dental commandos, if you don't mind, huh? I could be my Nadiba Coney, I didn't know anyone was having no more fat. Where do you call? A quano so called, I wish she named Crony Nan.
2: Oh,
0: my name.
2: Okay.
0: As my papa, Eke.
2: Wow.
0: Emeno.
2: Amen.
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0: 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Mo wa jempa.
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2: Oh.
0: Nanso oni bambo.
1: Okay.
0: Oni bambo.
2: Protection.
0: Oni bambo.
2: Oni bi.
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0: 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Samo so so akonfo sam ni abosom sam so a.
1: Mhm.
0: Ya na ma wrewo.
1: Mhm.
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1: Mhm.
0: 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Oyo konfo no de adi na ye den. Ato no ho so.
1: Okay.
0: Okay.
2: Papa,
0: what is it?
2: What
0: to know? To me, because my will be many uncle Ponce Kunumame. I know, no cray. So, you many
2: more. I don't
0: know. Want to mean, because some man, Yango Pono, Nebano, and an abandoned your own Kunun. And yeah, if I call my men or papa to say, I could swear I have my being to Mammy Kuno, Kunumami,
2: Mammy,
0: but your mammy be Kuno. Yay,
2: they don't kuno.
0: Sanity? Sanity?
2: Radi kuni mame mame huntome.
0: Samo wa? Mese binim samo wa?
2: Papa.
0: O se, afore awo bono. Ene ni omo yene di omo devi. Omo poma hon money. And you rather my mamma's half one.
2: That's a
0: very question. Only you only see. I've had the but your soprano, be giant, you're ready a prana. A young money, a prana.
2: Wow. I dream of being some of
0: the papers as a woman or young yans are full. No, you must massage tree. Ecclesiastes chapter 8:1. Why not to sing yans are full? No name said yes, he trusts Massy.
2: Hmm.
0: May pass up a quotation. Now, can I wear? Eh?
1: Papa,
0: may they be cussed?
1: A pair will hope.
0: Mamma,
1: yes, sir.
0: Mamma, what is it?
1: Was an conform, woman, a ting or tree. chichemu baako. Why na otiso nyansa?
0: Why na otiso nyansa fo?
1: Na why no nim asama se?
0: Why ne nim se de ye kira asama se?
1: Onipa nyansa.
0: Enya asam no ani so huhuya no. Asam da ho, Bible na da ho. Na why ne nim se de ye si kira se?
1: Sa.
0: Ne de ne betu nyansa fo. Enti ma men kira wasam na se. Ecclesiastes chapter 8 verse 1.
1: Yes sir.
0: Asam poten no o kan se. Why no otiso nyansa fo no nim asama se kire? Ewo James.
1: Oh,
0: okay. Chapter 3. James.
1: Chapter
0: 3.
1: From verse 16. Papa, o se.
0: Tio. My uncle.
1: Okay. If I tell, Yakubu, Moman, Tinian, and Jimu Dunsia. O sina de ni tiny man supreme.
0: De ni tiny man supreme one.
1: A honna saka saka.
0: A honna saka saka.
1: And then you
0: are pulling in a day. A wo. But ye. Baby, any time. And a man supreme one.
1: Yes, sir.
0: Baby, any tiny man supreme one. A honna saka saka. And then you are pulling in a day. A
1: wo.
0: And you will be free 13 and watch it all.
1: Yes, sir.
0: Verse 13.
1: Yes, sir. Papa, also no crayansa.
0: No crayansa. No crayansa, ne Christiatis, as one or Tisanyansania, or Nims of the Bessiatras, and only a
1: woman.
0: Tinyansa, or one no crayansa, yet then
1: a woman.
0: Natural no crayansa, and I say.
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1: Yes, sir.
0: If you say, a radinum say, Sir Papa, we ye, a bit miamma, a crabbers and pimpim, and ye diania ye day, a tea. And tea, your boss are fooning in a bite.
1: Oh, yes.
0: I was your more,
1: your
0: at your sanity.
1: Michelle.
0: Yes, you see, you might probably brain a maya. Moody, eh? I'm saying, Yan, Indiana, we any pan eye or saying, young couple.
1: How?
0: Say any pan answer. Now, what da? Now, one sample so yan, no upon what is a bro. A rather demand and an India. And your top rebia. Oh, one of the shin one. Na wa wachi fuomu mno no wa mabaso sa wo ye den obone ku so bible say ho money na be eba souls
1: yes sir
0: na bad na wa bodam ni obama ne ho atono no ni obo senku no obama ne ho atono no se kana pe no afa pia pe so o de wo
1: david
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0: Honhom ontwe sekan. 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And to a baby used to say instruments. Now, no, why your physical acting?
1: Okay.
0: Eddie Amman.
1: Okay, sir.
0: Also, ah, umbonasum. What catch was a mamma's one? I did a god one more. On one more, sir. Help me get here,
1: sir.
0: There be a while, umma, who crying, obey you soon, baby. No, I cry, said, there be for baby. O crowds are afraid and say, oh, if I trust the menu hotel. Now to send some dreadful work. Or more politicians in any packets of phone. Some dreadful. I send me naaba. No, when you must. Into an over bunk of mother dead. Now we train around. I feel come at two. Nanny into a flow in here we are. Ose na pesa mechira se ose yebri ruti.
2: Ai. 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
0: Yebri ni tu kukusu kasa nem from man we body care you are free with dada. 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
2: Wenya.
0: Wenya.
1: Papa
0: Ama e aro. O ba so o tan fo ye o sa.
1: Devi.
0: Bracket in Jesus.
1: Eh no cray.
0: Ba for reason.
1: No cray.
0: Ano pay.
1: Yes.
0: Amen.
1: Amen.
0: Na men kaso wa ma for reason a nyame o ntie o. Na eye ma o so bebo.
1: Amen.
0: Nti u betumi a bo na se ye mu nipa.
1: Mhm.
0: Be se du nu ba akukura e bo a.
1: 21.
0: E bo a. Ye de agina ho ma ye nyina.
1: Amen. Wow.
0: 21 plus
1: 21.
0: 42. Can you pay your name? Ni pay your name?
1: 42.
0: Amen. Pa.
1: Amen.
0: Obago for Gina, eh? Edia, eh, dear?
1: Mhm.
0: A command, Yaminipa. Bible said, I had the other quern. M. Say, you, my bear, said, you are nine, could be a 9 million a nation.
1: Yuma,
2: wow.
1: Yes, camel.
0: A camel. Mm. Nema, near my camel, which me a bobo ya, near the battle to camel. Mama, papa,
1: okay.
2: Papa, no, what he has,
1: 40.
0: No, who are dinch up with being a born as was swanny.
2: Wow.
0: Ne corner, woman.
2: Yes.
0: Ne corner, a excavator con. But as soon as I hear ye.
2: Oh, okay.
0: Corridi we.
2: I'm probably saying it now. Wow.
1: Wow.
0: Yes, I'm here. I'm here.
1: Me.
0: Machine, no, my nano. So, do you see? I am an ad. No, boss, you are drab one.
1: Hey. I'm telling you.
0: Who's here?
2: What you see?
0: Bible, or a man, Bishop Mampenny, a friend Ben had that. No, a Syria Mampenny. Adia nyankopon enam Elisha so eya ma ne sahene ne man no
1: mhm
0: a wanye ne man aforobode ye no
1: amen
0: 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To aduanan mi yero
1: wow
0: eneso
1: Shut
0: the uncle. Yes. Okay. Top
1: Bibia,
0: you name yamme. 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I dear be one we ya. Well, oh, come a tone, huan. Na, but what yas ye,
2: Mudder,
0: Auntie Peter. Yes, which you know, you know, say a summer, it is some man or more thing. Oh, Ben, your young guy, be only a friend of John.
1: Okay.
0: Be beyond the hun in them. Sir John,
1: John,
0: you know, a revelation, a revelator.
1: Okay.
0: Sir John. Nay, yes, you know, Nanty Piper. Your Mary Penny in America, it was at the Adjuak 20 Adjua, my son.
1: I see.
0: My name is Awutia.
2: Awutia.
0: One mother, one father. John, ne mame.
1: Mm-hmm.
0: Ene
1: Jesus.
0: Jesus mame. Umfri mame bako papa bako.
1: I see.
0: Wow. Jesus wafani miyano miyansa. James, John, ene Jude.
1: Mm-hmm.
0: Kwa mwye ni miyano.
2: Tiniye pao.
0: Bajo so Awutia mene.
1: Yes, ma'am.
0: Okay. And he John, I can say, I'll pay and I'll say, ah! A yes. My former Nabapo. Yeah. Na Peter said, oh, yes, sure. And what Tim say, yes.
1: Hey.
0: Yes, what is a yes, none of who is here, Pumo? Or say, or noa. That's your one, pa. Or Montin, eh? No, so who say yes, or no, so be see, Shiano.
2: Wow.
0: Amen.
1: Amen.
0: And I used to cast, oh, Brana, I am me. Who say yes, Pet? No, who is he? Pun, one, dear.
1: Oh,
0: on Nanty, he said yes, Nanty. On Nanty, Kim Wapos, he said yes, Nanty. Nay, I want some of the food. Jack, I crave no yes. I bought one, I want some shares, Antem. Hey, yo. Yamaka say, oh, mammy, kitchen now. Peter.
1: Peter.
0: Ndi fita, so anampo sono. no free as so on me. Never no shell radino. Now only set on num.
1: Revelation. Revelation.
0: Tis our town for no. Or ye don't watch him. No man who's a person who's not the ambassador. Obem.
2: Where
0: are you? Best I won't share radi anymore. Yeah, ma'am.
1: God bless you.
0: Now, so our town for so deceive you as I won't mean my team. Tiam se radi. Somimu. Na me ya mem.
3: Yes, sir.
1: Yes,
0: sir. Yes. Job woman. Or say, sir, a dying jury goes so. Na wo tiam when ye ya. We ran so I know so may ye grow my encana.
1: It
0: was se can. Yea. Sir, then every way to the goose, na wound to me, and tiam one. Oh, you're so I in soon for a waff was a mayor.
2: Ah, we're so afraid.
0: Amen.
1: Amen.
0: And I'm a man, Ghana. My come as him.
1: I am in shroud.
0: Bible, no baby say, or say, I want to say for.
1: Yes, sir.
0: When him say, we are self done for fire, and what time or ten young couple.
1: Mm-hmm.
0: To be a rope, so ye be as yet done for it, and I'll say young couple on town for. And I say, when I'm such a cassaqua. So I came home well in Kuno. Then so my doom be bring multinatronics in Yankoponsia Hunter for Quan or Mount Brassi for intimum famosho, Yanko Pans, and I'm sure upon some quaint, no big any effort, which I'm on me, Yanko Po, and Yanko Po Bebe.
1: Yes,
0: Mama, sorry, any day.
1: Papa,
0: eh, once when Yanka Bebe, Sankarim Nikruma,
1: Papa Nikruma, okay.
0: And also a year soon near I friend James.
1: James, okay.
0: I'm
1: Yaku
0: 4-4.
1: Yakubu Mumano 18 9
0: James 4-4 James 5 6 7 8 9 10 Sahabui.
1: Yes, sir. Michelle D 4. Yakubu Mumano 89 Chichemu 9.
0: Our reserve for.
1: Our reserve for.
0: Munim say we are sad for funny
1: or time. Munim say we are sad for funny or time or time.
0: Yaro Peso, we are sad for
1: Nicho. Yeah, Peso, we are sad for Nujina Hose, Yankupon.
0: And answer Musa Tronica Sakwa.
1: And answer Musa Tronica
0: Sakwa. Munukunu.
1: Set or train a home home out, see Munukun.
0: It in a train and see when Yankupon see a hunter for.
1: That's
0: what my room be brave.
1: It's in a train and say. Thank you, sir.
0: When you know you what it is.
2: When
0: you know you. When you know you.
1: Yes.
0: And you know your dog.
1: Yes, sir.
0: On Po Bia Kuno.
1: Yes, sir.
0: Pajamo. You
2: are happy.
0: On Po Bia Kuno. I brand every boy, but I be war, you can say. Oh, call Amanasi.
2: Okay.
0: Oh, yeah, sorry. Oh, yeah, sorry. Oh, yeah, sorry. Now, brand here, no, you go see, aye. And now, na masi jijime ya kasembia no sisi ni adi ya kwa bompa ye ene nyanko pombo ni tim
1: oh
0: 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And he is serious. I was afraid that I'm serious. So, what Yankupu Kumasi because of you? Now say, why I'm sure Yankupu may ya. Then Yanku will be so much wound Timmy Kumasi. But I just said
2: with you.
0: Yankupu Kumasi. That's what you walk one who say, on Unti. And in that man away in a nasi ye den. A wee. Our Bible moms will say, Yen kubi. It's a wanune yi waka. And also a Bible. Only poor cobo, David Yamani, I say. A wakwa na solo muye. And no muti etian no chichani adden. No say, hey, so no say I. Nye nyami asra, no say I. And also one ukuno, no say I. David is re. No, ye are bravo se munkuno.
2: No,
0: we are no so much young well with if you go, why one no? And I catch you as a macuso.
1: Hey,
0: Bible, just in your own in the corner. Ne mumokotu so se wawu aye bibia no. No onim se de David de Saul open na kunu no de. Onim se sabi sabi sabi sabi sabi sabi me de kire ma de.
1: Yes sir.
0: Eye obi se. Se NDC ne MPP prayer. E betu an obi se ne na ewe se ba umia wukru e bejo mama de.
2: Ampa.
0: Se jo mama wu e be ba umia de. 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Oh, my cat sabi be
2: brave.
0: Get tired, he didn't be brave and fat to honey a coat to be my cat sabi sabi. But just what you say. And who when you are just so? Oh, cocker, opening case if you want some dear chairman, penina, wajinam. So I'm not so now come on. Sabi Sandy and Marian in some who could on your day.
2: No person was so so.
0: Ompe.
2: Wow.
0: Amen.
1: Amen.
0: 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Eh ya na no no so me na makuso.
2: Mm.
0: Ti ne mo jamu ono anatifi. E se Bible so so wo kun obi wade a ono nyo no no ye ye ho a. E mo ja no wo be di fo.
1: Wow.
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1: 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Yes sir.
0: Sir. 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
0: Sabe pepe no kan.
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1: yes sir.
0: Ehe fa pa na menew.
1: Yes sir.
0: Akudie. Ehe na osa.
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0: Ani oko a.
1: Ewo mumu nu.
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0: On Sanka,
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0: dear woo,
1: na money break,
0: money brat,
1: I want to mean room.
0: As the young person wants a cane, a baby etching which has zero.
1: Moko,
0: Moko,
1: Namutusa,
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0: Munya,
1: if it's a moon, Missa,
0: if it's a Munya, then
1: Moon Missa,
0: Gana for Missa. Moon Missa, and to a real Osaka, a Mupisa,
1: Missa.
0: Oh no, because a mummy, son,
1: na munya.
0: No, some mupisa, na munya.
1: If he said, if he said, bonnet.
0: Amen.
1: If he
0: said, mupisa, no bonnet,
1: son of bonnet.
0: Ame pa. Young was a matto, poor my time for any. Was he ready to come at time for ya? That is all.
2: Me, you know.
0: So mm-hmm. Two and ye who say we winti. Yami yammy in a mouth. Yammy's unkuma.
1: Be
2: unkuma.
0: And to moa, yatra mon pie bo. Afia, or Henny, a seer, we, and I say, and who young, who went with young, and the way I say, so be war, bra, boom,
2: that's the way you are. That's why you are. Won't me worry, won't me, Jessica.
0: Emino, a data, not can if one of bo. I fear your duke of your 19 up on your show, and I'm a war, sir, as soon as she. Oh, I fear not ye pope, John Pay, ye, and I mean, what? I fear one, Henny. No, your hink can see a pant in it. Did Mra or William? Now you are not annoyed upon something, Isaiah. A brabosso.
2: Okay. Papa, son, a story when it's here.
0: Mamma Patrol, dear Tiano.
2: Hey, I'm the idea pre-atomic.
0: David, David, dear date. Die you two, come and cromano. Safenona. Yahoo, as you may see, and as I am a year, my wedding. And you come and cromana, dear tea.
2: I'm not a young man. Wow.
0: No radinya uchijina.
3: Oh.
0: No time for nse wo ntiasi ese. 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Eno na Bible so obeba ba hwebuo no so abubu.
3: Hallelujah.
0: Obeba ba hwebuo no so aye dan
2: abubu.
0: Abubu.
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0: Enti de sisi na ma na etinya so de tem e. Bo mesa ba ye dan.
2: Abe pecha no. Oh my goodness. We na prayer topic.
0: Enti sa bo na abubu no. Sabon a patch and a sabon a yen
2: too.
0: Oh, ground on some point to me a day.
2: And so,
0: a muscle.
2: Mood too. Wow. Amen.
0: And the moja. Never too free to tena. No, I'm going to say, you never be ever too free to tena. I find and say, holy, and you're holy. Moja, yes, moja.
2: Okay.
0: Yay.
2: But it's
0: you. You're fine, yes, moja, and can you?
2: Baba, there's an indirect, you know. One by yes, more general, eight or town for no moment.
0: Oh, a dear, yes, sir, none can't a simple. What did to say, dear? No, says I dear, won't need the answer, sir, or the quack, a corner, what the quack, oh, tears, suppose.
2: Wow,
0: a moja, a tear, dear.
2: You even know where you can be,
0: yes, at the fetch any other neighbor.
2: Yes, moja, and come anymore.
0: Hebrew chapter baby verse baby. Yes, Papa. Hebrews baby verse baby. Mm. It can be 9:22.
2: Wow.
0: 9:22. Come here, you say.
3: I didn't know.
0: Amen.
2: New Testament.
0: Amen.
3: Papa, I mean, show. Hebrews chapter 9, verse 22.
0: I'm a man.
3: Right.
1: Bless you. Mama, the 50 Ghana better so she's here.
3: Thank you, madam. God bless you.
1: Leticia Ousia.
3: Bless you.
1: Or the abbess is here.
3: Yes.
1: Or the phones will be to me at the mammality, etchy. Na, ya, yeno, sadia. Or so fre adumi, ebisa.
3: Yes.
1: I can't show a string uncle when we yam. Ubinyadum.
3: Amen.
1: Ubinyamuburu.
3: Amen.
1: Ebusia mres, Simon.
3: Yes.
1: Epe
3: Amen.
1: Amen.
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0: Yeah. Can 61 is saying
1: that mwasi.
0: Burabi wo moja ma.
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0: ne tumi enkepada
1: chide wasorin banyina
0: nya chise nyakopa sorben nyina nya mo jenu mu kwa
1: ma wonke ye bon bio
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1: Yes.
0: 150. Yeah, she 20 Ghana ni 30 Ghana dia be support.
1: Amen.
0: Ebenezer Giant, the 120 Ghana.
1: God bless you, sir.
0: Hannah Sewadi, 31 Ghana.
1: God bless you.
0: Divine Ohini Kumidi, 50 Ghana.
1: Doctor, God bless you.
0: Divine Ohini Kumia Sandi, 51 Ghana.
1: God bless you.
0: Divine Ohini Kumia Sandi, 52 Ghana.
1: God bless you.
0: Divine Ohini Kumia Sandi, 53 Ghana.
1: God bless you.
0: Wafabe Brea, Mamu.
1: God bless you, sir.
0: Amen.
1: Amen. Thank you.
0: Maybe Kafojo Eddie 15 Ghana.
1: God bless you.
0: Eyadumo.
1: Eyadum, Papa.
0: Eyadum, Kado, Ashemubi. Yengra, Nana, Achim, Akrosu Hene. 51 Ghana.
1: Bless you.
0: Yengra, Nana, Afokwa, Otosumi. 102 Ghana.
1: God bless you.
0: Chris, Adumuwa, Apostle. 51 Ghana.
1: God bless you.
0: I was young with you today. Made up for what Jenkwa Bonadam for no.
1: Yes.
0: Or what's that? Aaron of Riata. 50 Ghana cities.
1: Bless you.
0: Wilson Adoyobo, 40 Ghana cities.
1: Bless you.
0: 40 Ghana cities.
1: Bless you.
0: And what to Tumrikata said, the Aquentophobi 8.
1: Sir.
0: John, I see a bridge, do say 50 Ghana.
1: God bless you.
0: And I have only for the broma by my sign. Abebio.
1: I
0: mean, sure. My Abebio.
1: That
0: was my Abebio.
1: Sure.
0: I want so what to Tumrika. Was your friend Antoinette Nyapete?
1: Okay.
0: 51 Ghana.
1: God bless you, madam.
0: For the Abeye. Ah, yes,
1: thank you. Thank you.
0: I see a friend David Kujosam. Mm-hmm. 50 Ghana cities.
1: God bless you.
0: Mary Nico Anai. 50 Ghana cities.
1: God bless you.
0: Inshra and come, Papa.
1: Amen.
0: Ayiro.
2: Yeah, but I don't want your camel say, and then I am Piaboda, I will Ashama government. So,
0: yeah,
2: baby, I will be an and never more than I knew different years here. Nothing so if you had that, I your chinachin so, your baba that Ashama government school all night, you know, so Airbus giddy giddy giddy. They say, Braca would do for our Ashama Hano, Brenietia, where be a Brenietia, where be. Well, here's a senior and that date here 19th, fortunate 20th. There's a war ready to now, a son, sir. But more than I know, different years, I'm not different free her. And so we'll be one more class and away. Yeah, I'm maybe meeting a castle by Shama. You so sad.
1: Oh,
2: so sad. But more than also to
0: another. I am so sad in Tina or so for Penia. Now, no, catch on to when you're 88 years. Papa Joe or Sanketia.
1: Oh, okay.
0: Papa Joe, thank it,
3: yeah.
0: Papa, I'm pumped to say.
3: Papa.
0: Amen. Amen. Amen.
3: And then I'm going to say, Pomodian, you can drive my name.
0: I'm patch. Namunaka. Sure. Amen.
3: Yes, Oh.
0: Mm. Papa, I'm not sure. Papa,
3: I'm not sure.
0: Hello? Any pan wagging us, what I'm a mother?
4: Hello.
0: Mama to say. Mama, Uncle Anna, who chat to? What's some saying?
4: Papa, Nana, on say, one and death at the little room, you know. The brown woolly age runner, some a day, nothing in the madam. No moon there. I should have been to the wash or so.
0: And you,
4: Papa, are awful.
0: And you,
4: the awful yard, what kind of grand. Now, I had a man called for the moon, so be as soon as you.
0: And you,
4: now I say, all of the woman said, Papa, you.
0: Benyame. Mama, you have a bohom pie as a trans of a baway. Yamin Shrub, Papa, a Ghana fool.
2: Ghana,
0: a captain, obey captain day. Indirect, and the men's make us obey any paddy. Emmanuel of Fully War kinds with the 50 gunners.
1: God bless you.
0: Robert Warlock. Wilcock Amisa, the 50 Ghana.
1: God bless you.
0: Cecilia Tipon, the 50 Ghana.
1: God bless you.
0: Estobri, the 51 Ghana.
1: God bless you.
0: Isaac Osei, the 51 Ghana.
1: God bless you.
0: Mammy Moses Richardson, the 50 Ghana.
1: God bless you.
0: Abra Gifty Gojan, the 50 Ghana.
1: God bless you.
0: Let me say, Abaya, Dr. Muzweni Japan, Wairen Huaja Super. Covitas in Tatans, the 50 Ghana.
1: Bless you.
0: Samson Foreign, the 50 Ghana.
1: Bless you.
0: Ebenezer Tatan, so the 50 Ghana.
1: Bless you.
0: Chino Kujo Tete, Maduku, so the 51 Ghana.
1: Bless you.
0: Chari Mamiya Sisalazin, so the 50 Ghana.
1: Bless you.
0: Kodria Elizabeth Ziga, the 51 Ghana.
1: Bless you.
0: Aden Trevise, Nyamini Pana, ye tienen.
2: Bless
0: you. O si Yama 50 Ghana, and no son chain. Ni aye yin yin. Na, inim say a ya, a pepway.
1: Yes, sir.
0: Megasa Mammy in the chat to
1: her.
0: Okay. Richmond already da kundi 50 Ghana.
1: Bless you.
0: Doma ba pa. Nemo George na si edu freeman so the 51 Ghana ba.
1: Bless you.
0: Comfort of Fair Bia at the 56 Ghana.
1: Bless you.
0: Peter na otipese kudi 51 Ghana.
1: Bless you.
0: Vida Stella Naki Okre at the 50 Ghana.
1: Bless you.
0: Adishia Mawunim, Okon Dosobe. That's who Kenya Hua.
2: In Kenya,
0: yes, Adiachia. A Radibedi Machi.
1: Amen.
0: Ye nipa be bray at the 30 Ghana, 20 Ghana, 10 Ghana. A yemi fese, nay yanko ponzo fese.
1: Yes.
0: What do we say? Where's yes you?
1: Amba.
0: Na. Mammy, many people are about for real soon.
1: Sir,
0: yes,
1: Papa.
0: Beatrice Amaku, the 50 Ghana bar.
1: Bless you.
0: Anthony Loco, the 100 Ghana bar.
1: Bless you.
0: John Agbezuke, the 30 Ghana.
1: Bless you.
0: Na Nyamia or Zion, Set or Santo. And I be Obeya for Rebels 150 Ghana. Or the 31 Ghana and so Abashi.
1: God bless you.
0: Mary was the 30 Ghana.
1: Bless you.
0: Ebenezer Hemkra. Ebenezer Hemkra, 105 Ghana.
1: Bless you.
0: Fifth Benjamin Addison. Papa. Or the 51 Ghana.
1: Bless you.
0: Ebenezer Kwame Opare.
1: Yes.
0: Papa. And also the 50 Ghana.
2: Abba,
0: on your Friday, 51.
1: Bless you.
0: I come here to Nisikas.
1: Okay.
0: In Sri Lanka, ready.
1: Amen.
0: Unim way now, we
1: yes, sir.
0: Yes, sir. Rather, now, Madam, so Eddie Prophet Jima, I hear Abyssinia.
1: Mm-hmm.
0: Aduma Abaneno, the mood.
1: Ampa.
0: Now, quite a woman, and what thing?
1: Yes, sir.
0: Ajumbia, Yamahum, Betty, actually, to say, ye, or ye, Lydia.
1: Mm-hmm.
0: Oye Lydia, mass my phone. Ye nyame beye ono.
1: Amen.
0: Anon to mink.
1: Amen.
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0: Emma. Mami tachi, praise the Lord, no to me. That's right.
3: That's right.
0: Enti gana manfo. Osempa kani njima meshramo.
1: Amen.
3: Amen.
0: A dumpa e friend a drum.
2: Jesus.
3: That's right.
0: E friend ya me kain. En kamo.
1: Amen.
0: A branch odi a dance no se Ghana yale ama nipe wo mo so
4: eya yare yare
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0: 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A radima in tia or bonnet console.
1: Amen.
4: Amen.
0: Nan Ukrainian.
4: Amen. Amen.
0: A trunk a trunk and coffin.
4: Amen.
0: Nan Ukrainian.
1: Amen.
0: I are so.
2: Amen.
0: Bamboo.
2: Amen.
0: Abumo.
2: Amen.
0: I didn't shra moonsus.
2: Amen.
0: What offense would he didn't shra?
2: Yes.
0: Why would you be cap of fa? Anyone point when you are mouth, so no.
4: And then
0: so be able to be any other sad dominions.
4: Amen.
0: And what Jesus cried him.
1: Amen.
4: Amen.
0: Yamen no more.
1: Amen.
0: Yakan yanan say. Yami buyo kwa maun kwa na basha mani ya.
4: That's right.
0: Ano pe ya bishia nyame akwa.
2: Amen.
0: Ota muzu.
2: Yami difu.
0: Aka mwana mami techi.
4: That's right.
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0: 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And we chwe Facebook no so. 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And also like in was share. Na wode u comment atu wasye. 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And also like page in one, was share. Now with the comment, as also at once here. 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And also like it. Now was share, now with the comment, and so as here at once here. 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O like page in one, was share, now with the comment at once here. 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Afei, TikTok, Airplan B, 104.5 FM. And also, o like, and watch here. Now, with the commenters, and so, at once here. Now, be a person on a plan B, Dija. And answer once, I'm Kaya, who do be a person on the bed down here. Yeah, whatever. Come to 2 and 3 in Quantana, so. Midland, I bronze, and 10 more. And yeah, wo. And answer with me, pursue your home, 0551-656655. 0551-656655. 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
1: Afe ayakai. Se coaches beba. Team managers beba. Na afe official air scout. Tima Ebano, I Kick Nation Sports Agency, Plan B FM Grassroot Cup 2026. Abuafo, I Taiachi, Emma Yedi Jumadi Ebreo, Jedikain, I Kick Nation Sports Agency, Enyo Munkwa, Sports Water, Vena, Womu Edimu Akotene, Sanso Enna, I Little George.

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1: 104.5 FM, so any and I so every area do. And some are Yansaka and Opey, Yabuabuano, Yede Emma, Etifo, Enina, and I 19th of August at 2026. And Opey, Ohe, Watcher Brenoa, Sema Ediasa, Enum, Abo, Apa, Anopa, Nunciaho, that is 35 after 6. Now, if you say, tell me, copy him, Etama, Nonson, about 7 a.m. And I, Yedin Semi, and so Edi Ebro, Anopey, Ma Yema, Ghana, Funina, Achi, and Femina, a Plan B 104.5. 5 FM so midin Eddie Dan Kepobi 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and unti obekaya last season has a folk and to me and top player bia emma justify and a woman to me ye na ye beshe season we are see and a young information say a tobe aisika boom at the akoma aye 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there has of folk upcoming season no womu ebetimi assign player mino kase ya FIFA ede aya indications a echre say the has of folk bobo no ekano eno kre abawontin ema womu akachre Ghana Football 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As a Nebosa Kapo, Ghana Premier League, you know, with me, Edgy, Eddie AC Nesreso, and any information, and pay Eba, Yadibi, Eltuja, Ama, Etifo. 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
2: footballers that wants to improve in their professional career, it's a project that they will look up to. So I think I'm a very defensive player. Also, I don't think I'm that bad on the ball. I think I'm a football playing centre back, but I enjoy defending a lot. Yeah, I think that's how I would describe myself, that I defend a lot, but I also like to play football too. Main strength on the field, I think, is pretty much all aspects of defending, I would say, because over the years, I think I've tried improving all my aspects of defending. My main strength, I think on the ball, I'm pretty good with long balls too. From Denmark, I say I learned that I'm not good with cold weathers. So it's too much cold over there. So I think, yeah, that weather was not for me. For Portugal, I think it was where I really realized how it feels like to be a professional footballer. So I think it's where I started to feel more the professional environment, what it feels like. And I think in Spain, in Rio, I matured a lot. Not just on the pitch too. I think socially, I matured a lot.
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3: Plenary Chamber of Commerce for this donation. Honestly, I'm very happy and proud to see these sort of things being done. Why so? I didn't prepare a speech, but I'm going to say what I feel from the heart. When it comes from sports, for our youth, I'm always into it. I was just in the Ashanti region, then in the Volta region. I'm moving around just because of our youth in the football domain. Now, this donation is something huge because it's not just about football. It's about the constituency games. That's everywhere, every community. And so many sports. If you're a sportsman or a footballer, you cannot just be into football, but all the sports. Ghana gave me everything. But everything started from my grassroots. I played football when I was 6, 7, 8, growing up, playing in the communities. And that's what brought me to where I am today. So for me, being here today is something great, something lovely. And I want to say a big thank you again to everybody that's here, all the organizers, because we don't realize, but this is a huge, huge package for the youth. This is something that's going to be useful. And I'll even personally also help with things that come from football, etc., because it's very important that we all donate.
1: Wei ene nsema Andre Morgan aye dede ayu edi atuja wache Ghana abwano bebre osha sebo bono na usa influence ya ene influence entem ene nti nyame adom na unsa kambia na watre unsa adwuma nyame de 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
4: boys have done a great job because the last time the game that we play I think we are beating and we go to the draw board we talk to them we say them that hey it's not over until it's over. Let's go there. If we can't get the trophy, we can be good position in the third place. At least we can do something. Because we have to win something and take it home. So we talk to them. And then, God willing, I think we take the win today. So it's good.
1: Well, and then someone here, Coach Ebenezer, Dazi assistant coach Edema aye insopuno fidelity omo ebesi ewo aye wasakropon insopuno zone 2 ena omudi akotene omo etoso 4 achese coach no edese nkomo 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penalties yenkotie abusua dwarfs omo new coach John Eduafo or sign contract no na otwimie no pepepe ena waje cup e de amomo yentie do de tudwa.
4: Thank you very much. Just as I said in my earlier submission, it has to do with the players' commitment, determination and tactical discipline, and I think that has brought us to this far. We determined to strive for success and probably come to the final and win the ultimate, and with determination and focus and concentration, I think we are here, and finally we have won the trophy.
1: Way and in someone a coach John Eduafo of Abusua Dwarfs, where the Etuja, Afayan Kokofodia Sempefi, Omo coach, Aya Chris, and also admitted as it was a difficult air final, Nemum no tournament in Ancasano, or Hemua, Abuano Papa, Emano Ehu, Aya, and Nema Bakumi Nubia, going forward, no Sempefi, SSA, the upcoming Division 1 season, Zone 3, Omo Air Termuno, Omo Ebetimi, I prepare you na Premiano, Omo so Abebi.
5: Expected to create a lot of chances like we have been doing, and we did create a lot of chances, especially in the first half, and we concluded in the same way that I wish we wouldn't have, and we didn't take those chances. And I think we know what our issues are. That's the main thing. That's what this pre-season tournament is for, to see what our problems are and see how we can find solutions before the league starts. So as for me today, I'm happy with the performance, but we fell a bit short because we didn't really resolve the issues we've been having all tournament.
1: Wey, ene nsema coach Chris, kufudi ya sempefi, wade etu jawase tournament, tena buwa mupa, wetime identify one or two things, going forward, no season never start, no, ene mabiti mi aye kama, weekend of September 18th, 19th, 2026, ena division, no, ebe shasye, na yebe hu timsa, ebe qualify, enso aba. 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
6: forces the players to behave professionally as I mentioned before standard of the pitch it might not mean a lot but massive importance how are you going to improve a footballer on a pitch like this, you're not going to improve it because he's got to take one touch, two touch, three touches. Sometimes he's got to take four touches, loses the ball. He gets criticized. I can't teach them a lot when we're playing on poor pitches and the disappointment that they have in their faces. You can see, you know, when they make their mistakes and a lot of times I can't blame them because of the standard of the pitches. So that's something we're working hard at the Sante Kotoko to have a training pitch that is of a high standard, high quality. You create that, players will enjoy training.
1: Wey ni nsema Eric Tenkla edi atuja wache se Ghana footballers no mu yade pa especially womu a ewo kotoko currently no nenso ochere se pitch ni nti womu ntimi control ball no empossessive ball ni ye 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kotoko anya Womo ebetosu emino yenti dodi tuja.
6: To finish in the top two. That's the target. I didn't come here to just earn a salary. I came here to win things. That's the most important thing. I came here to win things. I came here to achieve things. I've achieved things in my coaching career and I want to continue achieving. I'm a very ambitious person, so yeah. You're going to see me like you saw me today. I think we have the material to compete for the league. That's important, you know. Rome wasn't built in a day. You know, reality is in football, especially you're dealing with human beings. You're not dealing with a product. You know, and those human beings have personalities, have characters, have good days, bad days, and we have to deal with that and hopefully get the best out of them come the end of the season.
1: Wey, and in sama kotoko coach Eric Tenkla, ade atudwa a yede bi mate for what kind of pain was I can't teach the players on a lot. When we are working on poor pitches, coach, you know, and I did atuja also on Timin Trom, Niamapi, Emra Pitch, Omujinasono, and your papa, and Tim Penifon Hena, Omine, where they can akatuja Sakotoko, and Emami and San, Omu FAC, a challenge, Omono, AC Kasem, financial matters, Afi infrastructure, and Afi Pukrano in discipline, and I ekutia Kumase Asan, Tekotoko, area, Yetanasia, the Akachibiano, Yeribetuja.
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2: 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Plan B FM Grassroots Cup 2026. Mitre, the most prestigious community soccer tournament in town. Se se die, teams ninyina nya bedrasa pejanti, e jet ye tour. Aha! 32 teams from 32 communities. Anuna e chaguono, wankasa unimodida, ye biem e chasse life, e wo tema. Committee 2, aye Mexico AstroTurf no so. 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

0: jerseys and a gold medals. 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Ubenya set of jerseys and a silver medals. The better swim you know, one also ebenya cash prize. No, a sansu and your bronze medals. 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Now you'll be winning answer. That you two teams in na Obia and Kokwa, a chede befu, our homa obibia.
1: Afe ayakai, set coaches beba, team managers beba, na afe official scout team a ebano. Aye Kick Nation Sports Agents, Plan BFM Grassroots Cup 2026. A buffo, aye taiachi, ema yedi jumede ebreo, jedi kain, aye Kick Nation Sports Agency, enyo munkwa, Sports Water, Vena, womu edimu akotene, sanso ena aye Little George

Obibia, set we ojumtuni, hip life artist, reggae dancehall artist, gospel artist, high life artist. 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And to bet me a friend and penny for our home. So 0551656655. 0551656655. Promo the answer on them penny for a bet me at Dinkomo. From B FM, yes, see a Dutch in tea. 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

Suano per my memoir, China Memoir Quaba. Plan B1 is U4.5. I never doubt we are that we could need a queer for more than you. I don't pencil you out of bodies on your case. Your pan, you watch your brand on a panel swab up on my edu enum. And then a sana bosom net a tosso, yes, yes, edu enclo. Our film pimenone, edu no ancient. I don't permit you better body than us.

Ewusi Osa Berima Ernest Anita Anopo mu nyina bo mechi dom se producers Nso ma tie juma me di gbe di no chi ame Stobo edin di e dada na Bi deshie kufi sechi Amanfu kufi Ba ku amaka Na meti ase At Nancy and Opera Bonon Crown, a best also. A much media can you not to us? So come a fair fair. 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Abuja follow your page nini na? Mungu ya chakwea. What's a like your page na maye? Mungu ya chinua share the amahu franswa 80 ya no pay. Nini na ya prinko swa no pay. Adi amo mind kron kron gana. Page media chassis, you see our film, and I do a Yachania the best chassis and our face, and I do a canoe. Yet you made a piece run of pay. And what you bet your own for the best you own cranny at the Atuana working as well. Ready, see ya. I can't see Ghana, Mr. Daroma. And no, Kiada, and some made him from Parma de Beba. I can't canning in an opedia free. www.pfmonline.com on and some making canakas in Adia Friano Pay. Now, this year, the weather update, we have a bobre, such and church and near the bed to our soul. And what she had the double cratem BP so training to the Babo Akuman Opey. I'm Rebem of Freddy Canopy, didn't come up. Then, when I chill Memo Aquina, wait me out fra by and command as well. Fell touch me, no share the best. I saw a man who fool be your mutin. Not a pencil, my dear good simpy in your password. Then you let me a boo boo home. And what she no triple pounds, my Adriana. Exactly 8:40 a.m. Baby, I'm a two for the amount of BBA. Chance a bond on Krameka bye. I did show BBA. 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And I'll pay a church, Yamopan. After Prophet Agrippa Information Center was in, and Grandpum Puni Manchem, and Opeda Massi, Authority of God Information Center, Wajumakuban, and Finfi Manchem, Mama Millicent Information Center, Wachichamanti, Nabusia Chichamanti, no LPM Manchem, Eastern Region, Edomas and Opey, this small Information Center with Finfi Manchem, what Dusty Ventures Information Center, Wakatamans on Newbridge, Edomas. July Sound and Information Center or Bosomasia Piemante. I recall Information Center where the crew you do and up here church. I'm in a too much idea here by Information Center. I was a boy.
our peer man to Mr. Regent, Afri Nyame Betre, Information Center, our Ajumako, our France, a woman Fimfi Manta, and I see Chichi Amodia. And a pair trot or diversity, yang. That's all body in Shaman or Pepper, what it? Onyamo Cassia. Taxi drivers and open and sini biyamodia. Uber drivers and amase. 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

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A bela set record pound. 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Obwa di Instagram. No, I'm going to see you, Pa. I'm going to see you. Our new town street, Mother Bankoman. I'm going to see you. I'm going to see you. I'm going to see you. I'm going to see you. I'm going to of our custo, of our tema coming to offer no parents, met your pan, copy phones, and Nancy be audio. And our first Doctor Lassa, and Nikki, what tema coming to an operator. I mentioned Malizi, Malizin and Mame, and Opera Church and Pan. What's my quack people teach you on? Why didn't you have an opera? Malizin and Mame. 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That's why I create new town. 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Me church ya wanya no pay. I mean fa kwenye so. I'm mobi biachi. Then try to make the answer plan B. 104.5. I was ya into na me basic ya. 104.5.

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The betrun trumness are now. My young chess, yeah, listen about conscience. Bibina, Eki Rasna, oh, Katamans, Yan Jesson, whom found you pay me impire the amount, say, Fadi Nankasa, and can one pay and from our humano pay Bibina and your Yaris Awati, and would you dear some impoge medi? Nabi, may I come up? Say, Jidin was one, I say, I'm your no pay, a bear sound so etching the amount. Abusia and Eda Okiada Osana Bosone de Tosso, a two and crown. A film Pimenone, a Juno ancient ye. Nabusia de Etienne ye. You see, I've been a kind of one of Macumacum 230 days. 230 days. I got 135 days. Now a few yet ye see. Yes, I'm funny being. You see, I've been a kind of one of Macumacum. 230 days. 230 days. I got 135 days. Now I feel ya dear see. See the damn time it is here. I see a few near the Yoma Pinesi and so. Ah, young counts are dear chia dear say. And I'm a quan echo. So when you can ya home, put a town as wrestling. 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

Adamba, Oku, and Ramisu Diana Gana is up to Chino. Shakai, and Yana Gana no Huyen, and Yamami and Sana Gana for GT. Nasanya, my son, Pesu Bamponi. Now, so, Suba

FMonline.com. I'm why you carry the young government to pay 10.8 billion Ghana cedis. DDEP coupons. Bondholders in full. Jimno Kase, Finance Minister. Dr. Kasewa, to force. Okay, sir, and Kanoman Penny, the more Mancron Ghana. His Excellency, the former President, Nana Arudangwa Kufuor, at the Domestic Debt Exchange Program by DDEP. I mean, I'm Suma, one.

0: ana won kro no ba abandon nsa to sex gan nyina so ye two four won se empenufo bi o ye chepa de ti abanda da no two four ano nam so ma ban ba wo chema ye two four e ha jwen pa ti ne gan na sika so mbo 10.8 billion gan cities wa fe se ye nua no mu ye sex gan en confirm na bibia nya kama famo mo a ye two when in some finance minister Dr. Keswa, 246. I have a trouble on team. Crystal on www.bfmonline.com. Unemployed graduate with disabilities. So pick it at Jubilee House today. And Timnoka say, Union man, or maybe a school, Japon, the Binti, or Munipediana, Quakan, be a touching man, or Muchima, Quire Ban, we are fast one, Moody, and Kumanyadi, Timibua, a Juma Quire Ba, and I had the Kuma Binamaya or Mono, Muchima Bono, so in there, Quakaquaye, or Yachredi, a Tia Bano, our man Pania, and Kiss him Jubilee House, winning some. Still on www.bfmonline.com. 3-month-old baby girl found abandoned in bush at Adan. Abofra, people swim me and Sam. Oh, your bow. Sabi, Yakujani, they are two room. I'm an idiot, Timmy Huno.
1: As soon as it breaks up in things,
0: I'm going to swap away and sing Pierre Dan. And some
1: more.
0: I'm going to say, still on www.bfmonline.com. MPP will rise again and win 2028 under my leadership. Watch your jacko. I'm the energy minister. I will on my penny. Dada, happen so. Another dog work for you.
1: Change your attitude, Ghana.
0: Which man say nene to me opre?
1: Ghana.
0: Every time they come na, I go be a son.
1: Ghana.
0: MPP, I'm a babem. And check me the best you know pay.
1: Yes, super money here and your crown. Yes, super money here and your
0: street light component.
1: Yes, super
0: repeatedly stolen after insulation. And Timonoka say, as a man for the man, energy ministry, no. Richmond Roxin, HMA, and you might be Koso, ah, Nebonyo, so, and the wire Kasama for the man. Energy Ministry in the Obakasa. And the Busans are sent Ben with Chima here. I dear Bakuet Mibuama, I dear Sam, Patam Patamitimia High, and Kanye.
1: As soon as

NHIA Force Hospital.

Boy, I say, the insurance is betting me a jam brand. NHIE. I'm going to pay more payment to Mr. Regis. Now, at Chimodan Government Hospital. I'm going to pay more payment to Mr. Regis. I'm going to pay more payment to Mr. Regis. I'm going to pay more payment to Mr. Regis. I'm going to pay more payment to Mr. Regis. I'm going to pay more payment to Mr. Regis. I'm going to pay more payment to Mr. Regis. I'm going to pay more payment to Mr. Regis. I'm going to pay more payment to Mr. Regis. I'm going to pay more payment to Mr. Regis. I'm going to pay more payment to Mr. Regis. I'm going to pay more payment to Mr. Regis. I'm going to pay more payment to Mr. Regis. I'm going to pay more payment to Mr. Regis. I'm going to pay more payment to Mr. Regis. I'm going to pay more payment to Mr. Regis. I'm going to pay more payment to Mr. Regis. I'm going to pay more payment to Mr. Regis. I'm going to pay more payment to Mr. Regis. I'm going to pay more payment to Mr. Regis. I'm going to pay more payment to Mr. Regis. I'm going

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Now, damn, what is a me baby, a sketchy piano on Chris Candemame. Sabi, and you may see under talk. And the Pimney, who next up, Pandaji, as young Cotto and Morochian, or Master Sanina. 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
0: sir, my man, I chain.
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1: I just couldn't do them where
0: I have the bomb, Sam. So
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0: I don't buy a cabinet with you, no, Pemmy watching.
2: Yeah, yeah,
0: and Ponus of a cord.
2: Oh, Yamia, Tom, now, so
0: Yaboko,
2: the radius.
0: A wound can young upon and far from land to one man. Come on for me, baby. Unim say, be a young fine, say, if he best and me and sat to us. And I say, young fine, sir, to say, welcome to one,
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0: welcome to two, no one corner bar. 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
0: 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Ende be ase.
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2: 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Plan B, plan B, plan B, plan B, plan B, Quan, Tabusia, also Kaya Hon, Nayam Pimquay anymore. Nana pay a bell room, a William Bobre and seven more. Mintrin, your guest and call me young semi general manager, one Naboka, aka on one in the Ashaswa, and in Tabusia, young Quay anymore. Na Ghana met you seven ganjos and a pay dear. Hey, Yemi and Noma, one war at Tiffy Duono. One way Nemo say in Superton from Bonafi, I hear a monster to see their feminine from Mana no Bayer Dimpa. And no Becoso Ewe Tiffy Dunafi transition belt Nina Antino. 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
0: ekejua pa
2: what dia do kun as I dey your
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0: Press law say, what's what we the free usu?
2: Okay,
0: and a problem. I actually,
2: it didn't
0: press law say,
2: it's yanapa, if you do
0: from usu. Okay. Of us young to us, why?
2: Busia, my EMP, Kayanim, na EMFA, the worker, Tansan, and Fansuman, a pay, Daily Graphic, and Medicia, Siena, Banner Capsink, as a pair, dead name, Hano. Now, when we say Ghana, our domestic debt exchange program, DDEP, because we are Bribian, Yana, Yetia, a home, SKB, and Pembrain, Abandia, Tuja, HSA, Wana Bomadia, Etria, 10.8 billion, and Ediama, DDP, bondholders, Nanos, no. 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
0: minister,
2: sir, for managing his own one, a motan is what you say, what he did a cheap and now. Ewo and Samuel Fa good board, Hono, so you're right, Sammy James, you saw Baba Casa, or say a human, you say a big treaty, mining communities, you know, as development partners. And maybe you two mining, be an a human, you say a bit to me, now yes, yes, you crono. 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I young humbi be announced a bit to your boy. I said, yeah, minority, Abisa, 22 billion Ghana cedis, sir. 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At the Ghanaian Times, and I made it to us on a pair. 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
2: 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One fancy so in Kamunchi and Panaka, and as a woman be big ground, say, okay, I bet donate
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2: 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Aye we yanka ne ba okwa kwa unu nko akra no kra besen so afirimu aka onu nko
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The Environmental Protection Authority for Akachi EPA and I'm pimping your money and send me to jail to miss a much ma be a friend Kumase on the winning echo with your na if I 27th August you to me say a idea or more the match be a baby so and no more try some be educated Ghana for after yes polythene bags now to me say and as a polythene product now I'm person more bani edifi or my and it's a number bear matcha, number for match and so Eddie, treacher and for said the Dintia, umpeso mujisa, products no Eddie fee or memo, and also a Timby and also a chugui palm. Nobody here, the MD air toss war, and so Ghana, Sisiano, ye, almost me around here, I say. As the sixth largest gold producer and on globally what you say and all far record and all in yeah 2025 mu second it's me produce 5.9 million ounce of gold out me say and no in same year no soon echo ye pa na they made it to us war and so every Ghana Road Safety for Road Safety Authority for Akachi. Now, Director of Regulation Inspection and Compliance. O ninyamne efeno kwame kudia. And I didn't say editing a to your HMC imprinted driving license. No, Timmy say, say, no, you can't say, oh, do driving license. Now, Edema say, oh, police nibia, who show police nibia, like I say, when you driving license, I know, can't say, oh, do driving license. No man, if you say, oh, driving license, no number, no, and I say, no, be here. And no to me some of the best shares from machine mu and no way to me any information is now on here to know and send me opinion edit to your answer and no. Na in prepare the Minister for Labour, Jobs and Employment, Dr. Abdul Rashid Hassan, and I didn't say L2 J HM say, what you say agenda 111 project no what you say say Ghana Ekase entra and I say the president of the republic entered any encoffee agenda 111 that's own jay 24-hour economy markets no de ban out say idea what you say entry ye into no say abino this cabbage either agenda 111 and I saw the best 24 our economy no ni na gina se aban ansa behwe no hu se de be boa na eno so no why na eno so no e de impunto because ni nyina no se ejuma mienu nyina ya de e de employment betimi aba na aba 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here. But you said to me, Fono, oh, GDS, Ankobia Hene, or didn't hold air for air for air. I did beg, I say, illegal mining, and I say, Galamse, no, Tim say, opinion, no, edit, no, air for you for him, and no, no, I'm also in page, no, I'm so in the page, no, and I'm not my police for and shit, no money, opinion, indeed. Now, dear, first of all, I'm also opinion, a page, you, Tim say, opinion, no, edit. No, the kotoku out him say, nyuma bi some materials been in not ye be woma. Go for your mwa for muso opinion page, you me say, opinion say nyoma ye nedia. Na nyuma ye nedia so opinion illegal mining sites na ufria oba. 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On my pine, if I use your own, say, say, on my no pine, you know. 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
more this age man any and Dubani in Artsmark or so and a pet chia more say in Pin Pino and Pin for a baby be a found. Tinobi this year, made the missing Ebbis and my day for I said Brandon Brano, or Mudo my feed and so I hear Plan B FM, no tea, Jumadi, because I shall say, I'm on for my feed and turn up Plan B FM, oh, and the public.

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1: 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One might me implement our policy, no? Aye, Ghana Education Service, GS. Set a new prospect or so, no? One bet me a dumb way to go. Now, Eddie, I said, the school, no, eh, provided Edema and Mofrano, Sabi, a tossum, Sabi, Nyansa wum. Because Edu Sam Rebia, na school has. Authorities, omo de mrana se omo sem, niye demande unnecessary items. 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Esre Ministry of Education. 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E du sam nan swa, illegal charge near charge. Fees be a who here no near demanded the flower for an chain. Media me say, Ghana Education Service. 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Do some run, I may say, I'm from we are desperate. Near church, oh, my man, near church, or her phone. The boobs are saying, who cost them? Who cost them? Men to a man and what media send or pay 0551 656565 0551 656565 and I say 0551 656 6656 0551 656 6656. Hello, good morning.
2: Yes, sir, master.
1: Yeah, who's that? A boo.
2: Yes, sir, boss.
1: A come with our young co.
2: And now, Medassi, by Jamie Shrau. Soon in and Cassina Crabble for any of the free now, Mose, which Yamina. A minia. Topic mania jo. Okay, maybe abandoned down our FM. School for the choir was all fast made socially. So, okay, fingers, content, pride, thinking, taking in another question. Every crowd because it won't for brazy umbra. And from Kodan, the brazy and choir, baby, FA. Samina Azuma Chere, Ta Azuma Chere Samina Nina, now our question. Kete, Kete, Ina Afe, Masalati no more school. Nanum because a Sangamano and on a fine. What's because of all place? And right, Tiro, Tiro in our Oblano or Obey say 8 years, 20 years ago. Also for Tiro, Mla, and you are stubby for Jana Naya. Over before the baby, I'm an anna. Eh? It will be patch up. Where the many hands and any baby found every provision store. Was a softness, man.
1: Okay. It is. But I see Yahuza. Good morning. Hello? Hello? Oh, too bad. Miss so, say, na huma nati ya tumua. 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Yes, ansa, huma nuswa yeshi, nansu bende. Good morning.
3: Good morning.
1: Mepacho, udin.
3: The word, prophet, and senator, ocha kimo, TikToker, King David, bunyami. 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Like a teacher, and I will fall near Chemo Fringy, and the Chemo Friendly Papa. Ube Gardeno, Ube Gessicano, my own farm, Mabu Fano, and I will find it a regiment day. And it's Albany, and yet, it's in bedroom, and a town, front to and a town. Bye bye.
1: All right, also, bye bye. Medasapan said, wait to me after a diabas woman. Good morning. Oh, too bad, too bad, too bad. Went to me, and you know, so fetch me pants, so I'm on at your tumor. Na, you into me, and Pim Quaid, man, up a higher plan B104.5. A tumor, meet me off out. One would jump so I say, I'm money boon and no, Monsumon Fanche. Is as you do me now, man. I be going to me for, na say, a tumor, and now the Achamapa. Okay, my mentor, we here. Good morning.
4: Hello, good morning.
1: Okay, my patron, you may be free. 4.5.
4: Because if you are a crap, Bavare.
1: Okay. Or crib of Cordier.
4: Oh, I saw cry about it.
1: All right. Young Twasso.
4: Yeah, and Gomana, the other one day, Yagro. He drew such a me, I win him. No, he had master for me, till a pubia yaza. What's it? Aqualan and Shekaki trouser. And then a shit, Emra. Manankasan Cotto, Nana Papa, Empam, Nayan, who say, Atarian or Shah, a Fatano. Brother. 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Yes, on the price. 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
1: 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Good morning.
5: Oh, my name is here.
1: All right. Oh, my dad, didn't
5: you? Oh, my brother.
1: Okay. Family, no pay.
5: Oh, my brother. I'm going to be here. I'm going to be here. By yesterday, they are moving. This is Plan B, 10545. I'm going to be here. So, if you're an editing, I'm going to say, you're using half a way in the bra. Because I'm going to say, time in MPP was, no. I'm going to say, PTA. Mama Mungi is Kabiabim. But if you see, no, say, obey you, excuse me, now, Koji, new resort, I say, maybe the Babin is good or Koji Siana. You mean, Tio, but if you are an omnibus resort, never back. It's, you know, Yabia, no, Koji was Kuno, the 3 years, and Yabia, 200 Ghana. It's year 5, 600 Ghana, Embra. And I'm cut almost some intervention cities. Yes, yes, yes, yes. They are open, no, I, by Yan, you know. 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
7: Yeah, koye baye a moja die o muafu sani die.
1: Right.
7: Asedan on ne fa man ochodi ampo nyankopo. Na the way a o man no su di kono. I think say obia eka. Say o man we die asi good tracks so at least in the next 10 years die bibia o man Ghana ye be wo no die. So we need and so catch minya.
1: Okay,
7: medase.
1: Right, me so medase pa now. Yen hwe yen sema no pade agusi mpina pa so de di kan education me de ban education sema a na da makoma so pa san se nya huma hwe a ka de yi
6: 8.5
1: nti eno so yade e bo apa mo man no 8.2. Now GS e de ababeto abonte wo chima na mabonte se free SHS no yetimi atwam. Na GS Hima, or your four, or your four. Na what is answer na na what you make him free SHS no yin chemu and what ye so be kuba be CSE demande trunk I de bema mufri be a troubles on cromba as 1,500 7 cm cut trunk ne troubles war. School seem to so much me provide this annual money and
6: almost the memo. And so much life,
1: Sansam so no Caribbean. Now, at the bad day, never can say free SH, free SHS, no. Yeah, baby, the bad day, pan, beat me a bar, or better, salmon, bonnie, say, 80 me cost so many.
7: Yo, Minia, with the Wadaruma, I say, before I ever cost on a main fine chairs from Quema were tearful, or Mamma Jim Brown, Mamma Trini in Almuti, Plan B, and a main fine chairs for consumer, a salmon constituency, the rank and file of the NDC. And a ye tema across the country. Yeah, fine chairs from
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7: Minya media ya debia minya opportunity na me pesa me kasa. Yeah, me kana say, look, on my ni echichri. 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I side with them.
8: This is plan look, B.
7: Se me, me de etu wafidye kese yesu se look, obia obeku school obia ombe jeno sempua kapre on report it quickly. Oshe MPP timer past 4 years now. Those things happened, but I say o report kra enkosi aga. But media me kan ewo wafidi yesu say John Dramani Mahama ena honorable Haruna Idrisu. John Dramani Mahama air president, mm-hmm. His excellency, mm-hmm. And our honorable minister, mm-hmm. Haruna Idrisu. Omufa omu 19 timho. Na omufa system enguwa sene be omubetimi track it down. Omwa omudi nyambra semyi. 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Na omwa omudi sa nyambra semano. Na mbra anyone mundi. Now look, sir, so the issue of free SHS, mm-hmm. has been cancelled. No,
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7: Yeah. Embra echo approval for election. That is a 2024 election. No, yeah, making emphatically, categorically say, we are not going to cancel free SHS. Mean we are mebuana.
9: Yeah.
7: Now. You know, then Ansana in the Yababe Council Free SHS. Now, apart from the fact, say, a man for a kuko round, a ka in Semsem, a ebegu, a bain wofino. Look, a bain we are by a bain we are by led by His Excellency John Dramani Mahama. No, or did she say, I go a quam as an ebe a bepeja a free SHS, no cry, ebe manu, a gina, send a bea. From now up to 100 years, no free SHS, no crown, no, and home and shada and bad problem. Baby, look, interventions like or the 1 billion in a good free SHS, a senior high school program, no, or the 1 billion in a shame, 1 billion in quite just the free SHS. Send a bear, look, those hindrances, those problems,
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7: and sana NDC are buying fire. No. Those problems will be solved. Send a bear free SHS, no, a bear day, a bear genan in answer. On Saturday, 72.8 million as capitation ground, no, on Saturday, allocated here, and all clear all IRS. Our system, no more. IRS now, MPP, okay, so omode some levies, and our funds be echo share SMU as collateral, AG loans be okay, or buy or claim. Now, John Dramani Mahama Kruya, about 99 free SHS double track system way, OE, Omina FE system, no more. Mene Okasai, 99 free SHS double track. I go back to traditional single track system, nana. Ye practice long time.
9: But Pinanso Honoma.
7: Pinanso
9: Honoma.
7: Say, yeah,
9: double
7: yeah.
9: Track system.
7: We don't have to just get up and scrap everything just like that. Yes, Anna. System no about the electricity.
9: Okay.
7: Don't forget, say, educational sector, inquire sector, John Dramani Mahama, cleaning, and I say, reforming. There are so many sectors, research, no, cost. In the educational sector, I'm going to need you and I'm going to boss on you. Look, and so additional 1.9 billion has been paid to clear that get fund issue and retool get fund. Meanwhile, okay, get fund, meanwhile, no, yeah, no, no, Eddie Akoto, Awa.
10: So we run here. Emma get fun for some time. Now e o pretty. But me no kasa get fun. Anya njinaswa. Oh pretty kama kama. From last year, this year nina omu ye projects. Omu sisi a dining yoma. Look, John Dramani Mahama, on pay education here. Anka onka say assembly, MCs, DCs. Omu common fund no. Sesi aminu kasa uni mse 80% of the common fund has been allocated to the DCs and MCs.
9: And basically for projects.
10: Yes, basically for projects. And now also almost straightforward say nursery school, primary schools, and now all other infrastructure projects now. Ewo districts numa ewo say omu complete sen ebeya. Sa school under trees, sa problems. Small problems no ever solving into or decentralize that. We na ye or my papa abain papa. We na ye abaya or drink ye that. Look, and so there are so many interventions I odi gua kwemu. Apart from the fact say or ye mi anmoka say a school feeding program or by a school feeding program say. Or start increasing per child income feeding program, no. Capital na omudi feed the child no or increase here or sasu clear all the areas inti say ye ka say abaya wabeye free SHS ye padia inti e John Dramani Mahama ni NDC abany
9: ade ba inti na ujina suwa o kasa
10: enwa na me bubo suyi enwa na me bubo suyi because utimi un say allocation ahudu intervention ahudu ena odia guswa. Odia gu kwamu a sene ebe ya ebe ma ye school ana ye free SHS no ebe jina ne nan so unim se me no kasai uye secondary school na oko tertiary unim se odi free free deben
9: stress policy
10: yeah. Me da se untia admission. Untia, I don't know whether it's admission or, but there is amount of money there the government have to pay for you.
9: Yeah.
10: You are not going to. Oh, niyau here and say, obefa obag, obefa uwe na wako school no more. Sene beya at least no parents no yahumbe hinhai yekakra na yempe we ya yepedi.
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10: free SHS mene wo kasai. It is 99 better than MPP. Diana na omubo you understand? Let's come together as a nation. Let's come together as people. Let's come together as Ghanaian. Now say abino ya de pa. My fa sa bi fragadam jandam ekwano see to chan and I say. Ne mom ye fa support ahodo aye wo no ye fa support no na onye ejuma pana oye. Look 122.8 million basic for only basic BC registration omutua basic the omutua 52 million as teachers training allowance has been paid. Nursing allowance have been paid. Educational sector reforms on kwano. Sesia unti se nursing for omo ko your friend is saying demonstration. Unti se teachers training colleges for omo ko demonstration. By then ye hu ye faba.
9: Ene ba kubi be koso.
10: Eni ayi ne koso.
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10: Eye simple as ABCD. 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
10: 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And those are the problems we have to be solving as a nation. Those are the problems we have to be drawing the nation's attention to. Since your social media, what do you have to do? Record another two system no more. Oh, the two are yet there. Open it back, you know. Now, obi this year, oh, crow, ha, on a nam, fidiano sudebia. Oh, cow, fidia is what? Equetre. So, yes, Robi Biara. Ye boo, my. Yanfa odo enchichiro oman yi.
9: Okay.
10: Se nebe ya, dachi bi, oman yi nu, eba beye krabeche. 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Ghana, the true way to Africa.
9: Right. 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I won't go so and say, Mujumano Sua. 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
10: Mini ya, meda se pa, mini Honorable Deputy Attorney General, Dr. Justice Sam Sai, eya adwin pa, adentia, look, justice, omu kase, justice delay is what? 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Look, Osha, your judicial system now. I think, say, John Dramani Mahama, His Excellency, on Fanny 19 Tim Ho, Norma Nani and Koda side. Reason is, say, Osha, MPP, anytime under former president,
9: Kufuado.
10: Dabi,
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10: 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Inti all the fast track a two system no mono. E then ye hu ye. Ye hu se a man for na cases ne ewo se edi bese 5 years, edi bese 2 years no. Oh, just 3 months, 6 months, na quickly. 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Omuchi so many gurus of the NDC as at the time. NDC for ye hun de. Sir Embrano nana eye juma meboa. Good. in the Oko judicial system, we have over millions of cases lying on the desks of the various judges. Omu ye hu adwuma every day. At day and night, omuda, omunda. Aden, some group of people, omu hwe se, omu betimi a delay process no. So omu delay process no insana. I will finish in your man no. Na, unhu ni awoye omu. Now, say, yesterday, system to te se, senia, ye papa, J. Kufuor, audit to fast track court. And on a John Dramani Mahama, His Excellency, Eko Faba, I say, tribunal court, no. See, a disaster system, no to her. Ye bones a cases na ye dear, debia yako, debia yako yaba, ye hunsu, Gana Fonso, Omu Penuntem, Osha, ye mame, Cecilia Dapa, and Sikana Mukonya, one passes say, we don't know ye nimuni eko, ye nimuni eba. Ghana for yen yes John Dramani Mahama. Only on them. Only Attorney General. Cases near that Nkrofo here ye from saying operation recover all.
9: Ora.
10: Cases a good was say ano. Yen ya hu kota, yen ya hu 1% cry. So say stream side. Doctor, Kasesi, I said, look, the position of the NDC, I said, system, no, ebe ye juma quick. Now, ye ye cases, wahosen ebe ya, ebe ya NDC kra no, ye hon ba asema, ye beti miye di, ewa current government kra, na ya prosecute ya man for no, meni no ya adjin.
9: Okay.
10: Look, the issue of vacation, legal vacation or whatsoever, no.
9: Yeah.
10: Yes, ye jitum say, oh yeah, Juma was so kwam amoje, o ko relaxe kakra, 1 month. Ye dearly private institutions cra. See a wo leave a
9: yeah.
10: But desperate issues need desperate solutions. Said a problem eda utiso. Problem eda uponoso. Se e wase utimi e sovia.
9: Mm-hmm.
10: Uye den koda.
9: Okay.
10: Uye den kojiwe ni. Minu ya omwa paki school fees. Oyiria paki school fees. Feeding fee. Ni asifu o. Oka. Problems eda uponoso ha. Ukoda utimi da. So if the time has come for us to sacrifice. Knowing very well that. We have so many cases that we have to quickly. Speed up processes and prosecute or release people so that aman for now omu di beam aman for now sebi omu fa kwan bi su tanishi o me image no se na be omu ho be hin han wo me no ka say cases no be bere wo ho omu a omu wo case no victims no omu a ji omu passport ni asefo you are aware omu ntimi ntu kwan kwa mano ne. Meanwhile, nipa no so wo businesses bi wa manoni ana bibi meeting bi wa manoni a. Omo restricting the movement.
9: Won't be nkoye.
10: Just because obi atwantro bi atone so. Inti si ya say, oman no yenyina yen chichiri aboso wo na yenfa yenye sacrifices. Sene be ya going forward no obi ahun be hin han.
9: Eje wo de wo su se omo abasam kra na sa tabu na be ebe bo omo.
10: Of course,
9: I know Muntimin trap, okay.
10: Minia, cases bebreno, a binum yan chanto so.
9: Okay.
10: You are aware of this.
9: Mm-hmm.
10: And yes, I'll be a app. And Tina says, I mean, okay, say, Uko, yeah, prison, sir.
9: Mm-hmm.
10: There are people over there, in fact, innocent. 50% or even 60% people are innocent over there. 104.5. Yeah, you know, this side, say, a man for be kwa kodem, a man for be yese, you know. Omwa, omwa di fono, imbrano shemu, no mwa omwa di fono, ombe kom.
9: Right.
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9: right.
10: Na omo hu zu kodima embra eni omo bedi right. Ye wo cases bebre
9: okay.
10: Che National Service Secretariat.
9: Mm-hmm.
10: Ye nua bako na wa jisika na boso ombra. Au minia. Inti yesre obibia.
9: Okay.
10: Ghana. Say uye MPP o, say uye CPP o. Say uye DPL, say uye join party. Yenfa kru ye. Enfa ta John Dramani Mahama ne NDC.
9: Okay.
10: Echi.
9: Right.
10: Se nebe ya, omu be fast track cases na ewo court nyi na amanfo omu be kwa kodamu nu, omu nko dem, amanfo omu hu, ebe ye, court nu be bu se, look, you are free and you have to go nu. No omu so omu continue omu daily activities.
9: 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two pet two mienu na wakonsem se bro so afidi no be you afri so 0551656565 0551656565 and answer 0551656656 0551656656 hello good morning too bad went me against my men kwa hello
11: what you mean ka
9: meton kapa
11: I'm not
9: my warning.
11: The bad one say. I'm not my warning.
9: Oh, say say.
11: Man can't just say here you may be in this. I'm here to meet you.
9: There be me no na na na. See, I dey call you. I don't mind to ask
11: you.
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11: Oh, good here, Juma. Yo, I don't pay me that kind of na me chia me a big dinner. Obey you go. Hey, October. Ana, best buy chairman. Nanabi, also obey newborn October. Yo, me say, and sure, but come from Medicine, the kind of monkey, the catch on the end is the former person queen. Umbe Winnipeg, Umbe Yan Pasta. Also, my party. I don't know how, ever say back. Umba said, I don't want to catch it up once and buy it up for you. Umbe Yasra for four. How many be your school? And so with the apostle. Bon. And you may be saying, and here come what I'm saying, Ghana for there. Mumiang for empty people. Then did you bomb a bar in Tomo? Don't you bomb me? What do you say? Oh, near my apostle. School, you want to mean you want to my. What a big bed, you know. Well, what can I say? Semi kind.
9: Okay.
11: What do you say? Yeah, what must say? No, I'm a good school, am I? Bye bye.
9: Mesume da asipa se wetimi afredi abaso anope mamen kwase good morning.
12: Good morning.
9: Ni plan B. If I chow mpi won fi wedo no kakra wa daro ma wai.
12: Ta chow meti mu wetu.
9: Okay, afi yan kwe ni mai.
12: Ni da si na no pe e wedo ma pa wo ye. Me opon kusu. Ani abak musaboti oba deputy organizer. National deputy organizer. I feel so open to all back for chairmanship for NDC. Now, maybe in Sano, Mita was here. Mamika may be true. Free education, everybody in a amount your project be a map for education. Everyone says say you free education aba. Shenne akwara no tro wi a. Jeje obenyan eno school no be cool. Enye say obeka say uba na nya 45 kwa say oku school. Say oko onya 50 na embo ana. On san repeat back no san control so to my here. Eno na bebo o man no man be tumpon. To de bia obi udi ana say adwuma mu po udi ade brand say onye. Mawa, or better to say, one gas of Fabu could now a gas out talking, but on also what cost school, sir, on no way didn't degree, meaning I a good a, and say, Abangui, and this Abangui, or the project, and I say, or she send your mother person in a beya, or be your school, now say, can let the mammy or better not time, let the mammy or better not. Now, when we are by Yanu for the begum, the brain, the book at the memo, and on the Yakoy. We are your process, I get you from Brasso, send your bay school, a bay of faith. I will be a Beko school, your man of Kenya, or better now improve. And this, I tell you too.
9: But I say, good morning. Good morning.
13: Hello?
9: Yes, I want to make a. Okay, my patch would be on free for a dollar. Fantastic.
13: Chairman. This year brings you
9: Chairman.
13: I'm a bachelor, Upora, my youngest.
9: My bachelor, my mate.
13: All right. William Chatham and Coma, Jew Ashama, or a communication officer. Ashama Fulina, Chairman Jew, Twasso. Namincia, Honorable Peter, Cosimator of the Machete Yard. And in Chia, we are consumers on the Soba National Communication Officer Deputy.
9: After Omenas,
13: you try to command my name, I'm a movie you cry. That was the massacre of Man Major. Honorable Edmond Abu, or any Nadi Senator, Edemas, and if you're the Lecadia, almost put to my fire and cooking sound. I'm a chair comrade, I was on Pakasani and Michelle. Winning the patcho meeting here, who say a week a free teachers.
9: The patcho be a ban a GS, the Ababon, just a man boy and a number bonds, sir. A ban webcha free SHS men could be any and any as my
13: kind. All the final friends, the government institutions, corruption, a Kosovo. A Jiramoa Boa, Okoye, Bibia, Ebia, a West just 100 cities, not Uchia 1,000 cities and more. A Kosovo, our institutions, the Freyan Rajon Ramani Mahamaha. Let us see time, any way that you know. Or I take a class is a military government. Democracy is union and counter. And you said they are what you will nominate your people. Just all in the name of democracy. Institutions say real Ghana for Pony and Colonel. A Palestina school at the senior bus school. No more church and you may be out in our voice. All in the name of your reclam of school. And what the end fun pull young farm of bread we are. Nothing left. Should the education of Pakubu, transfer education of a final father, and the education, reform is black education. May your MTP 4 led a final machine. We have a candidate of Jerry at the parliament or two future MTP 20 and all say Ghana for the
9: right.
13: The least said about them, the better. Mama, a woman, the Friday back, or cracking the ship on. You who say yes.
9: Hello, last caller.
14: Last caller, made the Kawai.
9: Yameti as young to us, where you
14: that information every few people find a trial, because we didn't say MDC, but you are saying. If you promise to know what you want to come, once over the run. Now, who do you see? Who I am, the summer, Samamuyan. Otene former parent and now one country Ghana was over 350 schools from scratch. One thing. Move me so I'm not say yes or no. What's wrong? Name it zero. Also, obviously, school 350 capital from scratch because Muhammad owes you 200 euros, which only should be 350. Which is the same. I could be a flower, I cut a percent. Oh, there's no child compensation, maybe I can be Uncle Chan Warrior.
9: Right.
14: Katina, well, thank you, and come on, fine.
9: Jawusu medasepa, omenasu, Jawusu, memenasu medasepa, all the way from Accra, New Town. Jawusu medase. Now, Joe, you call in 1 minute. You wrap up, then, sorry.
10: Yes, yes. What here for? No, omo ya descendant and omo consider enioma the way I was omo consider no.
9: Okay.
10: And I thank each and every one of them who called to actually contribute. Inti me sorry wa fidie so de na me de. And that's his uncle Emma OBBR OTA, including A1 Diesel. Menyan and TSS, I say, Omo TFD, and him ATA, Madame Wassi.
9: Right. Joseph Frimpong, a communication team member, the mind DC was Shaman on a pay better than a surprise or Bekaya home. Timunina, Madame Wassi, Adumba, Kobana, I would see, and our friends, so Ernest or Sa Berma. And Sandra and Opelmina Bometrium said producers. Menswa Matia Juma Medi Wacham and Abusia still a dinner dear Dadana OB this year Kofi Sechi a man full Kofi Bakwamaka Menswa no pay Ama Nana Kusia at the Nyan Sapofi Jubedino at was a that's na obedecia as Abisia Macramina.

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Transmitting live from the Meridian City of Ghana. 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This

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Eh, honsu drabe like obe share. 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Na fei. Adom me bida si ye hono. Eno. Ene ye notification button. No mesin osu obe bosu. So na baya plan B. Ye post video abenya notification. Na wetin me ako share. TikTok on su ye woho. E hon su ye plan B 104.5 FM official. And no any TikTok page no. Udu wa like share and a comment efa mayen. 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
1: Ye na,
0: ayman. 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
0: Yon, nanan pache ma inti yon?
1: Masem, ye da masini, anche shepa. Masem, di sa ni se, se mi bi suan, so we are practice one here. We have been the work on an so offer. And maybe soon I'll tell you the same thing. One, I say, and one, I will be clear. One say, over three at the first. Sylvia, who shall know any other two be? There may be soon I will tell you the same. I find the for an answer. Didn't your mommy cast an extension? Maybe Papa, I'm learning, and I'm mommy asking. Mamma, name you a
2: 104.5.
1: I have a so pa, and Papa, no, I can't and then now me of and I could not cry that who be in the adopting in a Kuyana Santa Gas. At the home, and then you will be in the now castle in tea. If you admit too, no, no. A chick shall be free Nigeria ban and open a double back or whom you are to a job watching. Oh, then age or none as the wedding, you know, ma. Oh, yeah, I did in the man of prefer. I feel no, I can say. Maybe I'm going to meet me at the end and say, get. And I'm not down from the time of my money. You're going to get a buy.
2: This is plenty of
1: my men. I'm trusted upon a poor war, but what they say, Memo say, Minion, we now want from the Minko and Mafa, they did do. You soon present the same to give me for Fama Freddy. Also, I then also a year did the side of person a year. On sign of the year, no. Me wa faru ko fun pe me si mi na se ni en se ni en ni je ko yan ta mi bi sa se en je mi bi eso a wo ti mi sa se di ni fo pa o di fo na se se di noa se yo e yo e di noa na o di le fret as fast as this one na.
0: Okay,
1: I don't know
0: yo nana bo ti be yi wa no e bu si ama chi o
3: aw ye ni a
0: Miracle
2: 4.5
0: Miracle.
3: Yeah, good morning.
0: Good morning. Pa cha to say
3: Eja obi e kwa wo so na oba ni film na eda kwa na ba ntisi akwa na ba na e ne
2: aso 104
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0: Okay, you be you are a miracle. Ebusi amachi o
4: ye na o anti akose a
0: baby na.
4: Yes.
0: What you have to say?
4: Yeah, I'm not born. I'm on swear.
0: Yes, so yeah, who yeah.
4: I'm not pay your daddy. I'm not to buy me. It's my power. The boy, my gun. I say more kind. I'm not in Ukraine. I'm not a training. But do do I now so I yeah yeah we have so I'm a new one. But can for the now or can you know? Me share documentary be. Baby, or see the containing now. Michelle, me say, ah, I didn't know a movie no more year and I say we. But no, kind, you know. A mammy who say, I didn't have Michelle, you know. A ya mamma and money a walk or say, yen yena, and ya movie, ah, yeah, yeah. It's me done as if I say, and now mamma swing at the echo. Deep say, I didn't have Michelle, you know, and ya movie,
2: say,
4: I can't fall a mamma, the walk. But don't run no kind, you know. Yeah, I said the picture will sign and media media, you see, mammy, I mean, up to night out. Maybe I made a Mr. Uncle Bloom, but mammy soon better be to action because I ain't sure to be a ye be mammy. If ye done as a pa, I would do my poor, my edana.
0: Yes, baby, now, Ebusia Machin.
5: Agosia Majusu.
0: Kofigana
5: 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In fact Yakupo wa Kofigana Yakupo ajeme. Wa ajeme. Marcos only said, never you be now, Cassa, and my be Nanka. I come in just yet. Because I said, the radio could have said you'll be fast on top of Frank, I'm Toby Abreno. Hey, Yako was on my phone, I'm not even been again. Hey, that was yesterday. And never mind, I don't have a bonso cooking so. That was the Magusia. And just a monk up in China, it's here. I said, I had cradle. Never go be IT. And I said, Kofigana, we say,
0: Machin.
6: Hello.
0: Hello, Machin.
6: Good morning.
0: Good morning. Pacho Dini baby akase free.
6: Yeah, that must be Pacho. Che papa mute. Me and Anadu. Anadu do na efrewi.
0: Yo nana Pacho my team.
6: Adu na na mission pa se Yakupo so we be na juma watch titi. Amame no on test because eye no kwepa na se nembre. In fact, ya just anya man to walk. And then Yaman say, oh, yes, it is the same rate. Oh, yes, I am an hour. Maybe you would say, I have bosom soon. I have bosom soon. That's the name Yabosom soon. The name of Pa say, a mamma mokana, I am a cray. That's the name I jack to honor. Yea, yea, and memory, and no credit to be asked to say, I yea, party. A yea, no moment, kick a mamma there. Then I yea, you meet you know, and yea, it's a memory from what is a grand Italiano, Miss Treppe. I am Bosom. I am Mamre. I don't have a family and animal. It is your mind gun.
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0: Yes, Nana. Ever say a match him?
7: Yeah, no, I could see.
0: Pacho, didn't you maybe I can say
7: free? Coimani, I can't see Kubia.
0: Coim, Pacho, my team.
7: And I pay me Chow near Bianina. Just. Nian, a Biana air canoe. Made it my hundred breed. Hundred breed. I could make ye be. A do sooner now, Omade and Sunny in Suno, send a better kind. I could see Omoye pet, and Obans and no foe, and I mean, me refaka. 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Pinon, from San Calvin, Tecamasuna, from Emma Conum Sini. Oh, I honor you get you all craft, ah. And ah, Onipano, Oya, my egg, rich, you must send me a air canoe. One tear feather. I'm not sure if you're a man. As soon as I come for there, as soon as you before there, as soon as I come for there, as soon as the tribe will be at the Anna.
0: Okay, yeah, that's a cool man. Ebusia Machin. Hello? Hello? Auntie Anna? Auntie Anna?
8: What's your name?
0: Pachia Tunka. Hello?
8: Okay, me Sadan Tunka, but.
0: Hello?
9: Hello, Machio,
0: mami.
9: As she said.
0: Pacha, you announce
9: me.
0: Yo, Pacha, you didn't baby, I can say free.
9: Yes, baby, yeah.
0: Yo, Maya, Pacha, my auntie. Okay. Yeah, the Joso Maya. And as I said, we're free. At Chia Yen. 0551656565. And at 0551656656. Unsubit me. 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
10: Hello.
0: Hello, Machia.
10: Morning, Madame Apome.
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10: Yamia Dumo.
0: Pacho, didn't you baby? I can say free.
10: But I have friendly, I cook.
0: You, Mama, cook, Pacho, can say free.
10: But I'm because of his face.
0: You, Pacho, my interior.
10: But so, needed to own or more cab, but Romano mean thing, Papa. I'm saying, maybe so, Romano, you have anything.
0: Okay. 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And a 0551656. 5 6 unsubit me afraid. 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
11: Okay.
0: So diye na odi bechasi.
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0: Oni antiana.
11: Oh okay. 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I Fruman de who has some a yes, no, no, no, they met my canny tia for home. 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Now, ye dia, at ye de shet, dia, a che, I say, to a minimono. Nanano in Mudimono, and when she do don't know I am your general abbe. Zan say, and yet enough for Miss Abbe, a baby to Tusa, a bentisa, Diabiano, and from a bonocranana, a buatono, a bentisa, dear the shah abbe, I say, said by your crown benini, ache, San an animal in Mudimona or more a yen wantino, a pepper, nay a bayon who do my ye, a hifany, a mamma aside, papa aside, a hifana. 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
0: em se bi o papa
11: Yes, and this is our papa did the tune here. 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Because papa did the tune here. I didn't try and go on for the crew within and talk around.
0: Say, Anna, we can say, it's a bit to me, it will be. 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
11: 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then you will be our papa, or be our hima, and you do a good deal. Yes, it's met me the no abatahu. Nemo, sir, a beer, when you pa be a wolf free, when I'm a chin chin chin, when I'm a dinner to potino. I come no, almost that time.
13: Baku be a meme when he says, say beer, say a nay, a dinner, I can, I mean him, sir, a good one, I gina. Say name no and a year can one
11: yes.
13: So at my say the meme when he say say a bia yet you'll be better too because a bia nipane free man. Most of the times a dinner she in fin fino.
11: And only any
13: yano woman say nipani and tiasia do draw na ya na a dear middle name, my same name nipa dear most of the time nipane tiasi ho and ye did any edin a tunnel. And so walk across the dini or the nebane tuni mamia be kumuno nay a middle name no and or de man
11: we yaman
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13: 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Bragun in Yakolani saying him. It be on only day a Japon, a bear, a share, and a Yakolan and Cassa saying him. Into who Bragun or did their tunnel? A shame finfin to order not to say, oh, it be a dear me than now, why I be beam me, but some may send him near Paddy or dear Mauno. As I say, and near Messrs, they say, and so be up and say, Nebusia Dino. Eka, was first in the nail of bones, and your room be brubbles will be a dee
11: uncle,
13: uncle. But I say, Nidia, as a son, near my ass, a summer, a dino, ubiad and a bush and dino, a bear man, so a friend, a Japon, a man, a
11: dear Japon. I'm a man, a year to meet ya.
13: Mm-hmm. Into any near say miracle question no yeah no na call you man so freak and say fa in sunny in sure you want some ya when you say a day first yes say na mum pass with the misconceptions and you
11: okay
13: say akula ne be ko win sem na akula at that age no dey no nim fa eyi ho e be ma na be nyina be ko win sem
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0: 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Obey to me, I'm a summoner by intro. Obey to me, I summon a bear papa. And I saw by no cray. Aha, and indeed, yam one will say, as some beto her, who never me knew was simonimo. Shed the up, and trono, not shed the yen no cray. Who is animal immune? Because I won't know what didn't throw about cray no cray. Not a no cray, aqua yon throw. I bet the assembly bro. And the assembly of a toa, who no cray womb, no who, and try day. A womb, two whose animal you knew ya. I feel bum will be out with the assembly day. Ebefa, Oba can no cray. Abra, and no cray, ebre, abba. What does you? Never before cry, I say. And yet, and Symbia, na ye can no cray day. A womb. Sounds well, we are. Oba can no crabby. Ama, a beco vietino, na a cocunipa. And he who near man is a trade, a womb. And unty, and yasa, obi quonumusa. Is answer, sir. Obi, yet in sono, at Kobi, a touchman, or no, so de bia dia. I did try it in second and take a massive of Venus at the bia. And a year, to me bia, dear Chiracolano, Amacone, assassin or basson, and even munipen was as you use. Eba as some a can, and even munu, a year, and tro, and no cray, and was in BM. And to Ohunun Tron no crena, it was in BMO Bassas as well. Assemble Dawa, Obuma Bia was what the fire, no cray was or can tra, it was a Ohunu Sassumi a yantro, a summary a no cray. And unto a Yamania and an animal, a Yadabua, my young who said ye, assassin as a tear.
1: I'm so on when I say besides our memory, a Ubia, Nayana, say we are come for thee.
2: This is plan B,
1: London, say, and away I come for my memory. And say, Betty, I will be a dear, a different. Tell me, Missy can say, be a I'm gonna fall in yeno, and I'm me in the same
0: year. And at the attendance, you were key points a man, you be more, and when there is. Obi aye, na aye, ibiso wa, sachaya kakra bum. 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
2: 104.5.
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0: Ebusia was so good, so with you and support for you, media. It will plan B 104.5 FM. So, enche near the second segment. No, she so now, son. I know, mommy found copium. It will Mco Ventures. Ebusia, what's the Mco Ventures? The anonymous at Yasian and Papa Fie. Eho, and I'm in the world. Ebbe race or peccato. Opeka hain Mco Ventures and I make come for a day amount. Some we are sorry, some we are suku, some we are cool, some we are Namoko baby, Namupe Bassa. Adam Bako, Edema Bassum, Jim, no Mco, some umbra number behind Bassa, Papa. Adam Bako, Edema Bassum, Jim. My uncle, O Yank Rankra, Opeka, dear, do you may be a Mco, se bra behind canny, be never do you many na. Uvia na wode aba uni driver be ma driver ma driver na ode na ka ho no de wako e de waba asumdiem ka ne so pe bia to ase ne obotom sitie bia no be piam e wo Mco Ventures a ka upe bia no benya bi ato e 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
0: 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and no ye singing and rapping competition 22nd ye DJs on rotation and eating competition and afi 23rd no ye homecoming celebrations afi from the 24th to the 30th no ye market sales all day every day. 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I express cakes and that's the same day cakes. Send any dini city and no a church anymore. No wonder that I and once no cake and on Sadana, what pen on our one, sir. A bit me aka naches a freshly baked and yet cake a ya bake ya to one our pen ya baby ya mum. Na cake, you know, ya be oh yeah, ya ni ya baking a fresh, ya ya baking a fresh a day amount, and unti same day cake, and that's an express cake. 2 hours prepare pe wo share ye na ya ye a day amount, and unti ya nay, say a birthday and a woody and a one shin, we visit only cakes the mouth da. We visit a mania with that general bits me a cake in a mouth 2 hours in terminal, now on sa it's me a can. Sanso and our anniversary, na woody and any nay, el crow real craft, you send your doffy, a brass will send what's in with my anniversary. 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

Oh, and yeah, what the she could not at the stash naked can I walk or there be a drew one after say, I mean, ya cake, and come in the background in ceremony, no, and once in Vivi Sebra. 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Your friend express cakes, and as the same day cakes and a Nuvivi cakes and they wama or makofa a day a ban Nuvivi and what tema community too. Now things no bet me a fair womo and I say, Ober send the womo WhatsApp message. It was 0267 78 6648 0267 78 6648 and I said www.nuvivicakes.com www.nuvivicakes.com. 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

0: Ebusia Russell Busser with you against a coffee, Jumedia, our plan B 104.5 FM. So, yeah, the second segment, you know, Ebeshisha. So, now what your topic, you know, managing illicit drug addiction, and no any topic, and I watch here, Chichihu, and Komo, and what then do you have any quad that Nanimsi, quad a piano, and the topic, you know, a bo, a de ragging, you mem, eho, and the other topic, you know, a bo, a de evra. My co host, Ediana Ba Ukrubi. A better not say, young con in chain, a manache, beam near Zamana Quaba. 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
1: I was here.
0: I'll quab a beam.
1: That's one question. Just
0: okay, I was an
1: acquire as I am. I said, I'm now so.
0: Okay, and I watch your topic, you know, I am managing illicit drug addiction. No, any topic na wachi ya cheche hong komo ewa den duye muha no msi eneye ukwada ni eni mse ukwada biya ni the topic no ebo edi raye nyo mem eho eni the topic no ebo ra wabeti na CD na ubeta se yombo mvre maanesa na ubuti illicit drug addiction na edu uti ya sese
1: 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Yeah, dear Murom, dear so, yeah, the Nisso Mudinua. 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
1: 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Now production na equal. Aha, and you know, sir, my fan is young Fabia to send Sanyam Fatumwa. Sir, one woman, San Juan, Wakosia, Wabra, Wada. Oh, so that he now acquired you, ma.
0: Wabra, we're Nufi.
1: Well, Nufi, and Poe. And so, the better so, oh, if you're not, you're born to enjoy the whole number to fee. And you know, sir, bra, bra, bra, bra, bra, bra, bra, bra, bra, bra, bra, bra, bra, bra, bra, bra, bra, bra, bra, bra, bra, bra, bra, bra, bra, bra, bra, bra, bra, bra, bra, bra, bra, bra, bra, bra, 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
1: What's your padron be?
0: Oh, yeah, what falls for it away?
1: And yes, I'm going to say, cry. Then a boo cry. To go there. Oh, Cassan Hopa, who will tell you so boy? 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Not doing no so. Oh, hm, to the piano. Now, Emma, a Dumarona air sofa. Number Dumarona air bread. And also, so, eh, dear sir, Senka, when you are doing fine, but concentrate to a Dumana Wayanoso. What focus to a Dumana Wayanoso now? A Dumana Wayano, and so it may run upon more year Dumano when you general Dumono. I could say, in New York. Sansenina, Junina, I could di a year a Drunoso. Hm, Genozono, Emma, sir. 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
1: what I say?
0: At the end of the world, we're okay. Ne bad, yeah.
1: You know, na sa diano de biano de sa and toka samu ene sa mentimu hasano. 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
0: And so bobo saade ana ese.
1: Yes.
0: We drew on top.
1: Oh, yes. Do you know why we are why you fa onya hwe.
0: And na example bi anti me my or say abrantie no. Okra good certificate that say adwuma no rema no anya high position, anya high position na. Onye ore adwuma bi eh sa no fa na yema ne sa na bi a absenteeism on time adwuma sa. Na oba so a senior ne employees ne si kasa no. My boss and said, "Debbie, oh, I had your own maintenance. And you see, yeah, or somebody in the engine bedroom is so empty. It's of a funny money, Bissana. We are wine over Jodie,
1: yes, sanity.
0: We are wine over Jodie.
1: And now I was here, I was here, a two may be also no. I did a qua, I am not a muhia casepa no creativity. So, be what to me, creative idea, what to me, a drink, see, be bisuma, or dibi be ba, new idea be bama. It may be one by Matumpon. A be only panic, now many side in their channel. Obua, I was about creativity power. We good. Now many side in their channel. Name drugs no, no, no, funnel. I say, sir, I drink what to me the trust creative adiano. I say, sir, adiano. A to bose, I say, only punk or Casamua. I did be ya to honor. Let me require bonism. I did but the banner. No, for like in the codex nano, like only a bomb. Akwedie chase eba creativity ya odemfoa afi o chance ya so fundo ni ade na agozi asmo be kenyina atimu ze asemye uhuniti na uhuni nai
0: enfa
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0: Na sir, in no year seven year came. No, sir, and send me now months. So, oh, boy, how say me fan and me timmy, me drummer ye, because me will be our no, or so of fan on your ideas. Into no, or far, no, your ideas into no, sir, no, faster, and there be a penny paper than in change the idea and a bar. Now, what true? It's ye ka creativity, I say, you'll be so no far the aj ideas, the aj creative ideas, or the bay in a drummer. Now, we'll be so all far chess ideas in na bay. Edie free ni tirim
1: na kosia me die menya sa experience ni bida se ofa sa dubone a ema wo ye creative ma otimi e creative o creative ideas no a ne sources ne free drugs na of funny mu ana otimi create
0: se o say
1: okay
0: ofa sa na un se ema wo overthink it.
1: Okay.
0: It is saying I'm meeting here, young here, because it was a microphone. Dear, not so many ma ne quenti. What is happening nano? Oh, Jimmy beyond and Kaye Naye who any swan.
1: Okay.
0: Wono, what shall I say? And on no way, no, Mrs. Oman or Jana said, be beyond stopping her, not a yatia fashion. Cause of a sword, Jimmy, who in the Jamia Bataka was a microphone, but she has here to two. Cause of a sword, who dear shim.
1: And then, Akosia, and also, so no, a your hawker cut, and the same. Oh, sir, naturally, no.
2: This is
1: obe to me, I a creative. Now, what to me, a creative idea be at the abba. A co process be brain. Sadia may found idea no. Idea no, a idea. Obe the country effects. Yeah, so o kumu be brea. Obe to me, a mass idea no. Effect, bonny be a bit me, a suadino. Because there's so fifty funia, okumu samai. And you know, obe the country. I heard they say, me feature feature feature, I don't know. Effect benefit me about sad, me feature feature, etchy. I feel no, and then I'm a person, me na, oh, I didn't feature feature in the room. And to go say, naturally, no, Ansana, Obenasa, a dear no, Sandy Marina, no bedroom, I don't know how wa, sir, or cosso, a pussy pussy. Don't obey your idea, no, but be a bit my ass, I did. Oh, that's you. And see, about you, Sandy Marina, who are we and Sana? What move ahead? Aquarius idea. But who say, who make his statement to be say, overthinking? Overthinking, natural say, sir, natural process, he, Emma, what the annie streets. And to both say, when you didn't know, we were just idea.
0: Okay.
1: Oh, aha. And to know, me, and only a one of Obuha. Or come my young side no yene.
0: Say no de omuda da da.
1: Yeah.
0: So no do be shima. I no be catch us say oh no dear. I say way back SHS ya. Mofra and our students it me omura in ubonino no muno. I dream back where the two mutim ne say ufa utimi shiani. So what must say? Be can you pay or catch us so far utimi shiani or to bush? Class no crown ma in the dear no.
1: Okosua de anyway.
0: Okosua de anyway. 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Enti me na makosoro e mu se oh. The omochi o classroom kwa dia grown omudi.
1: Omudi. Who teach the class? Eh dia kwa na wo chire.
0: Enu so omu who teachers no omu se omu nyo course. The chain wo bush ho no.
1: The course wo no ho no. Enye de wo chire bi wa ha nye ABC di no
2: 4.5.
1: Oh enti no. Eh idea bi a omu ngasa a generate e de e push ni pa e ba one side because me unu se because ya sa dia we se we nya natural process no. I'm from who I'm fat. Near my one who near the idea. Ocope idea no cope no ever crime best. At the end, now the idea in the babe. Now then I open idea no at the end, no, at send a beco acuvi. I was who knew any no, or drinking now, and sana will move on. Acquire the name of no, off it to precope. I got to sad the anosua. Sad near coin, sad near coin, and found over sandy. Yes, it's naturally no. Only power on Timmy Tinasinka and Miri B. What Timmy Tinasi, a creator, DSB, Eddie Nema, Fufrubiba, Ma Edin Faso, Eddie Ebanono. When I saw in the Bonin Numutin, Neninano at Miasa. A two months idea, yes, I was all for draw the ideas I bay. Oben, I did not or the Babano, wouldn't no one in Shemu. I could see ya. Ufitipra cope. I could do so. What name our best seno no? Oh, Serbia. What the F5 beat is a radio set. Serbia say, and it be a bonnet honey. It be a bow, but it be a bonnet honey. Oh, Pecova Fats with me, I repair thee. I go see what to just what drink what in now, who quiver fasso. Oh, be by ya, be as a be you or no, while win Bonibia. Oh, adieu. Ah, I hear ya, be so. So honey chin is
0: honey.
1: What's that, yellow
0: crown? What's that? We are
1: here, yeah, yeah.
0: Yeah, Chris, you can't cry a fun.
1: Okay.
0: Yeah, Chris, you can't fun. And they, bro, how we are addicts.
1: Okay.
0: It's one of my wash, or bought tie.
2: What's in the case? 0.5.
0: Or yen, a juma, come, come. And so, but so many best soon. Then it's again now, or the action room. The answer.
1: And your action room.
0: Ah,
1: okay.
0: Mimi, oh, Miss, because I know it's a minimum be what is
1: okay.
0: Need the any, the any, the any, the any, the any, the
1: okay.
0: Kese bosu mena nsu. 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
0: Obeyo see you are. Mhm. Of company sika.
1: Ori na be ko nru.
0: Oh basically na enye ne hu ye. Na ade ne se ne esiti e no. Aye se we di ade ede.
1: Yeah.
0: So what I say, I say, Gianni, say, Gianni, we did your comedy was all the cockle to Ubukako Teddy. Sanity, it is a offer, Nasa, a wear offer. Upe so in your bewa system, cause feeling now in Yano. A yede, it's a wouldn't be crana. Company sick a crabby,
1: and I would Bacoto, Nacusia, and Cadian, and Bacoto, and Bacoto, and to know, oh, sir, na ye case, I bet, sir, comedy wa, I go see out to me Bobby Sako to the lady.
0: Ah,
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2: This is
1: planned. And yes, I didn't know when you asked about Gauko driving school. But I mean, draws what a chill will be said here, you crestium, a chill will be said, you tear a crotches or any brick. Minima drew be a chess idea.
3: I was all better in a coin for half a half.
1: Eddie, minim to me, qua, a war in Runumua, a momusa idea no. Sir, me fan bitumi ya dia me yeni yi.
3: Yan kan ni se obi obe introduce ama obi on pew yi. Sir, me pe form a me pe down for me how. So what man say me hwe how. 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In a day, I'll be your sick and me hear why I'm so. I'm my back out with him. When him say, me fa, when him, oh, hear me, oh, now crowd a quiet person off a three trips in a day. I won't be also, oh, where am I fa? Am I no quot mental here? I mean, they see I'm a quabba. Na also so open, me the enemy. And this one so beggy. So would you, Midi? And then I was watching, I say, now we're day.
1: No, fa.
3: Me, Kaby can lip and catch yourself and on foul. Who you said most of the time, no more than for drugs and this. Obua on Febio on Febi. Sefans will be or be no monster, coins of women. Become that back on a cotton salmon, a yonko. On waka, ka crabby, or no, responsibly. Not your own, I a ton salmon. On a wobro, now wobro, eh, money being come home. Money being come. Now, OJ. When my boss, no, Bruce, no, I saw so move.
1: No, I walk to
3: side walk to.
1: You see, I won't win. And I go, Jose. I never call this woman, sir. I dear Biano, I was as ye, and it will be our new woman that I know. A difference, woman.
3: Oh, experience.
1: Yes. Yeah, because yeah. I want for your experience. We are both a degree in our womb. And I was a fan out. You introduce you, Aquadino. And to all, I will pray. Then will be our new womb. Aha. Oh, my pro. And to be honest, oh no, what the woman will be beer radianum.
3: Hey.
1: And you know, seconds a crowd, you know, when you move, be so. Now, oh, you're
3: out.
1: Sanity. Oh no, also there. Oh no, why you doing our business experience? And to no, the same, no, obey to me, I'll bet my auntie. Because his penis nature is all broke right
3: now.
1: Only maybe I'll be fine, which I could do. Also, so dear, I feel a room. So dear, fool. Oh, no, who room. To bra, we're not going to mean to.
3: Yes,
1: ha, di una wo komu ni dia anwo di. 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
3: 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High level. 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Na oye addict. 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Obo mu ka se from
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3: 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Ano ye de pa. 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Kakano, send a bay a bit calm me on. Say a branty is so soon, no, no, all found, also the yen in yamas and all tones or your day. So, what am I saying? 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No more drugs, yeah, the treaty
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4: 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Anna, I want one so on Sana Yakin. I could see oh, my credit is so animal. Only say, be a baby. And Debbie, I may be a ten or fair comfortable. When we say a baby is so. Oh, we are not the crown. Was I, dear? I don't say that could double for the
3: back. I answer you.
4: I do
3: as I say, oh.
4: Eh serious o
3: eh
4: ba nwo mu dia akose ye
3: very very serious obi a wa fa bia wa wa ye ehia obeka se ye dia gro na nipa no kra obi e wa no akasa wo se le obi e wa no na si akase cause we ye list me me kai me ye nyini no na abrante bi ti area 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
4: wo ye be ma pi ye
3: wo ye be ma pi
5: 104.5
3: 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Na also now, into why she so crank cramped and old Gina a pining fifty. Who be ye? Can't Jim come, Quacama.
4: What do you in Abos?
3: What you in Abos? Oh, only wine, Quacca. One no wine, a Quacca. And a boko boko boko within the break could pee more rehab.
5: This is plan
3: no more than a cosay, nothing why you come. Ay, and the basis,
4: I said, Jim. I did a two million in the film. The room,
3: Missy. Now, I know, son, unim. Then, see, an area more phones will be anchors and say, nothing I confound the swatty in the
4: left. Okay,
3: so I'm be anchors if you say, get your volunteer, would you know, come on and crack the gym?
4: Okay, or more, but I was who pay. So, only as a bro.
3: Yeah, ma, long down.
4: Who's who pay?
3: Na boko be say enu tie ma na wo fo ne ni nyalo mutu free area mu because na aye cause obia e describe your ma o mode a brand ya o ye addict no ono no mode ne describe o unim bra ye ne ma mi ni o so wa hu eno mo ye ya me say ne o matu ono kwa ne wo ho ente ye o da so ye say but
4: abafom
3: me hu na ne me hu e fedu the drugs aye brand. So who will be a wire addict when you're in Susu? I mean, who be in who now? Missing Miss Anna says, and Missy, so no one so ye nice man, sir, but what you mean, and your effects.
4: So anymore.
3: And she said, Cabrantius, and Yami and Adum Nanya drugs, sir, and Uncle with Simico PM. Ewo, and you may be, and oh, yeah, you may be, and can they get me crank or your boss?
4: Yes,
3: we see you.
4: Yes. 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
4: Hey, ya bide bina waya so wako juma
3: mu. 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De nti na tokoto so obedi.
4: Adwuma ka saka so come down.
3: Come down. Me de me ti e boy bi story o ti o. O se ah onim de o so no a o de na jeso be fa de na no hu se. De banku na esi fie na enso.
4: Okay.
3: Nti onim de o ye ye. E no san nti okoto omo be no asi ho. E no ka ne fro ye she o yi free fridge mu. And she did see her. And your snacks, you will be good. Or send any banner who's at a chair, and your mouth or preparing in our wedding.
4: Ah, what do you say?
3: Oh, wedding in a wedding in so adiani osi onu anu una ni made ba osi onu no e yes wedding na ho window but adiani control it's like to say oh yeah conscious ba anya conscious into no adiani se koye unya be jaye onzo adiani push you into so wame po no ti mu se wame into adiani se ah na nya mu ne si we e mu ne si we lu kwedi nka ho Abamba, let's just say,
4: Obedi.
3: What could you more like a home? What do you only say? Ah, many biscuits been a waste of money. Then you buy a whole solo. That's what cliff you're
4: reading.
3: We're dinning now. Uncle said you're no between the bed 3 days. Wedding?
4: I could say a silo so. Drugs are very, very serious.
3: Eh, Samu. Yes, she nay, I say, employer, a jubilee. So, Kobani say, when you're drug addict, be. Gentleness the womb.
4: Okay. Why when you experience it?
3: When you experience it, me I'm masking it up.
4: Yes.
3: And the other is an employer. When you are your addict, oh we drew him and dear now be your phone.
4: Of course, yeah. I'm one of the dependent baby idea no a drew is a woo ha. Oh, yeah, yeah, yeah, yeah, yeah, yeah, yeah, yeah, yeah, yeah, yeah, yeah, yeah, yeah, yeah, yeah, yeah, yeah, yeah, yeah, yeah, yeah, yeah, yeah, yeah, yeah, yeah, yeah, yeah, yeah, yeah, yeah, yeah, yeah, yeah, yeah, yeah, yeah, yeah, yeah, yeah, yeah, yeah, yeah, yeah, yeah, yeah, yeah, yeah, yeah, yeah, yeah, yeah, yeah, yeah, yeah, yeah, yeah, yeah, yeah, yeah, yeah, yeah, yeah, yeah, yeah, yeah, yeah, yeah, yeah, yeah, yeah, yeah, yeah, yeah, yeah, yeah, yeah, yeah, yeah, yeah, yeah, yeah, yeah, yeah, yeah, yeah, yeah, yeah,

0: Minka.
1: Eh, Jacques, me dey, me hu ne say e be depend me bi ade na pem pem so na kodru. Aha, because oni pan wire drugs ya ma akosi afi baby adru no. I didn't see one. Me hu no. Emo bi a adwuma wura e be boa say me china transmit no for say onyai. Yeah,
0: God will tell you, oya accountant.
1: Yes. And as si kanwa. Sikanwa, and you know, the woman, Cassian said, baby, do the kiss, no. I bro, a foot was so, and yeah, I was say, I had a Sabian bit in a common eye.
0: Rehab,
1: yes. Nebia, I found the horse as here. Oh, Nebia, and try last night, it drew a Juma said, Biana Cassia, a Juma Rano, was said the back or so, and I said, Obe steady o workers no be hunu bia se die obia etie anu nti se hunu se de obia tie 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

0: 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and say and you say now tear never any saying
1: okay
0: or you open up then you support the person now if you want to say to mpo nti kakra meet me at the other I don't know
1: because meaning say as any panels were your addict that done all bar at the beginning now will
0: be so or your addict maybe I say in sana be what to maintain time or bar
1: I don't know
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1: 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I know, sir. How on a drone is, and yes, I know what's so nominal. And I'm a dear. No, there you. Young funny, Santi, or no, oh, foul, who feel listening. No, say, ah, mammy, why abuse dragon? So, what's my say? And Nunzi, I was soon, so I, Ubinya. And until then, nay, it will be a while, minimum be also on the dribble wine, you know. There's any tea and a yas and capara on your name, you be a cassia famino, on the debby.
0: Over three
1: or be far, copim so be feely say.
0: Oyoki.
1: Oyoki, and see, I fear do point to be a said run and yanny. Into a bet, the ano ya ding. A chain. And no, such as I fear no or fat. Any nay, drug abuse need you by any adjay and co say.
0: Dear Kenny, I am a man for fee, say beer. Unuma potesi. Ebruswa no ene ebi aunum sa we no a but sani manu yes it too much of everything is bad. Oko yes it drug abuse. Ote ase we bibima ebruswa on a drew asemaniaka, a drew bi a drew, who call hospital, and tinia say, Doctor Truby be my wife, diso. On say, O can say, O bo, say be a para, a de amount, sinum too. I feel no trebidu baby, and you, I feel Oko baby a pinsino, unum be a antina, I feel co tramo. Tramo, no, soon him said, dear, how harmful are tramo ye to the nipper. Oh, antina, if he bedu baby no. Nafi, why is he? A bit away, you cry, Nafi, Tramonunumbium, Afi, super glue, and Afi, oh, now be a woonum, can you imagine, say, oh, benum be see? Naturally, say, what do baby are? Chase, nippan, only nippan temcrano, at
1: watching.
0: What do you say? Inti, sign your money in an hour, and yet,
1: I'm one of them, Miss Drags in the air, Miss Enran, I'm moving. What done your interview, no, with John Wada? Well, okay, so what can I say now, Wada? Well, what is it? That's what there was, Chase, what fifa, much they say, who do you any who? Any baby sounds talk of any before, near any after, and it's rewa. There was this video be another lady. See lady near fluent. No, cause I say during interview is Un say ye were perception, miss or mom we are junkies. And that's what fat drugs. No, most of them be our uncle school. Why ye only a yibiana, a bia brabone weariness. Why you be our uncle school, a couple masters?
0: Yeah.
1: It's all to get to. Enna, why ye junkie? Now, henna, nice lady.
0: Now, can I you say me na neka na ye can? Ode akusi emfezi.
1: Okay, ebusiya okocha je ena mutene kanu ewo dendiye muhanum say ena what you topic no e managing illicit drug addiction eno ena yechu chehu enkomo ewo dendiye muhanum say edu.
3: Akosia.
1: Yeah, in fact, yeah, we say I say Miss H to na yeah na yen be
3: phone lines
1: and na yeah she dangerous no na yen we no dangerous be a kwam ye na employee you employer because a bit of a say employer being so cran so tre. Employer ni bo wa boss bu wa or febi or no so a addict sa intin yen she dangerous because me who say ye who dangerous na e bet you chin ye free who am I yen fire who ye day. Enko fire hun konko to sa indubone no mu enten time. It's every danger sa drug addiction.
3: I was ya asana me ko how no swano. Na your back was as a dumerado dinner or betina de aboa nweka abra on comuno. Ya bubu be so coach as well in the bubu be a cami brain. I'm for baku pin trato na fe yemko dangers and so. It was a baku may be trato and say was it ya pray rus. I a woman I wore a dumam. Because I was ya rus beat me prevent you be from. Say obeko into that because ebi aduma nimu yes sir and what's the
2: order
3: what has you and to know what don saka wan punishment e wo honi e betime yi wodi e betime I say and all banu ya man say rules no da onim da rules no say e wo aduma nimu and to know akosua san nipa 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
3: About you, do my computer new pa.
1: Not greening,
3: yeah, my sign.
1: Oh,
3: what is you? Any one?
1: Slide. All this romance, yes, omokromo bantem.
3: What is it?
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3: Ah, ya se so. 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
1: 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If you only say, eh, was sign crater, eh, was sign ownership, maybe amount, then you find it, if you crane a book or crane in Sandy Toma, and I say, at the Kodiana open, if you are drug or crown, or if you are cocaine open, if you are Faberge, for documents, the Beggy, Uncle Form do a more dying documents, I just animal, young Form do more dying documents, I just sign the Bonano, or Mama Tomun Tenta, or whom you ain't ye, or the dying documents, not quite jet. At the end, I asked Sanke to be the Amano Quaco Viano, not any die documents. Aquaquaji.
0: Sanity.
4: Yeah. And I was your own,
0: sir. This is plant. I said, my attorney was a man who said, you would. And the Ebasa employer non so brew. Because the Biano or Honomana police for Abba. Na issue case Abba. 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
6: 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Mitre, the most prestigious community soccer tournament in town. 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

0: Ebusia was so with Sapofia Jimedi, Ebo Plan B. 104.5 FM, so you be a phone line, so no Edia Tum. Ubet me a fre, Edwa Genchre, and I was in Bisa Edia Ba. 0551 656565 and a 0551 656656. Unsubit me a fre, Edwa Genchre, and I was in Bisa Edia Ba. Ebusia Machin.
1: Hello, and man, one guy so I don't know at the program. Move a candidate does it. But if I'm here and one or no about what? Well, the cancer and every office will be answered 1 hour yesterday, man. And you'll be answering at this. And the announcer, her, a honor, my son was in you.
0: Okay. Ebusia Machin.
2: Yeah, no, Aunt Abusia.
0: Auntie Anna.
2: Baby,
0: baby. What's your mind to you?
2: I'm not from my cat. So be fun, Bruboni. And I was so much in time with you no more. A yay yatu. Nippon, yes, Anna. Or no, na bra boy, Ashiaki. A Jumano Ashiaki. And a nima, Nigeria Ashiaki. The media fatuma. Now your papa be wa, or your military penny be done. Your name, dear, yeah, papa, and a bed toy, Bruboni, mooting time. Yes, see, the military for mo transit, no more group, no more for or more bob for be say, yeah, call her, I call yes, saying, and also more call ya attack you or baby. So, ni move you or why, no, I'm my information. Because Okoho, echo yen in Yama Waho. It's about my information. Omobe do hono, no, be niho, no more mission, no, ayekwa. Oh yes, sir. If you do back for crow, we mo crap. Or be obey any of the officer on tackling panel because of imbrubonity. I didn't control no. Why answer said the funny? You know, instead do baby poor. Say a bad person. Or more funny pay man no. Or more be manager because I do be good to me who say on to me chef ye. Can it turn me some more? Na aye way. Can it turn me some more? Na aye way. End of the day,
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0: Ebusia Machium.
1: Yeah, now, Mama.
0: Pacho Dini, baby, I can say free.
1: Oh, you mind you, because if you come to one.
0: Yo, Brian, my Pacho, my interview.
1: You, Edam, I'm saying it. Yeah, I'm playing come on with you. That's what you want. Yeah, I'm back. Sissy, I'm ranting in Nala to the Uber Community One. Brown ya yimi ade make it table so na utumi chance sam ranti a what is one for ta fanta ni ku ye nya hwe won pe so na it is for me ma ko so ni ade rasta na won hu ba se bi ni na police fo won hu a won hu it is won ye hu bi se police fo no e di me di me won hu ya And then I won't hear baby because Nancy one is scared to do no passing me.
0: Okay. Yeah, okay. 0551 65 65 65 and 0551 65 66 56 on so bits me a free Edward Jen China was in Missa Edia Ba. Ebu see my chill.
2: Hello, yeah.
0: Pacha would you baby I can say free? You Pacha my into you.
2: Pacha really very, very, very big problem. You come here. Eba hot America. That problem here to ordinary America that only should get in the morning, one of your summer delivery. This is Plan B. Junkie area, you know, no doubt. And she signed them away in the other young people and one of the people or so. How can you? After all, I won't tell now about knowing or what. The best thing is your account. And tomorrow, no, the back of the machine, no, the back of the phone, or to scaffold to a green thing. I didn't get sending you getting in the water. This is a young people.
0: Okay, yeah, that's mommy. Ebusi amachim.
4: Yeah, me o mommy akusia.
0: Evangelist.
4: Oh, eja ahi no,
0: eja. Eja ahi, but you say.
4: Eja ahi. In fact, I'm not doing a monsoon.
0: Yes, yes, we are. It's a unkache.
4: Wow, sir. Ejume ya me di e tukanya kakrenti. Mamuene ejume pa amoye. 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Topic ya amudi abion. 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A member no any leadership no aji yempeni for nsem o aji o munsem she won say ma mr papa ba kon fe she site 20 even me kwet limpo casino be dabi air person she me for no no o be kon na vi no ye no cigarette o be ta ma new town a ye wo stadium wo ha ya ye me say e bia o mo bobo league ye de ba ho na wo ne wo ba Me ball walk 12 years. Quackles, you'll be corner, not real, yet no spectators, no much to say. And you'll ban ground to me funny, you know. And your sisters, I say, and then yet, Tamahanquao, Miss Wokoy, your crew, Ukok Massi, Ukok, the Pia Jinsem, that you are no more to say, quite so. And if you want to say, I say, leader, your leaders, Snarkers of War, ma'am, no Mutia, may catch home and say, a man born in this leaders and a German, some, that's what to mean yet. Because China never papa you can. And you say we're cheering from police station. Oh, yeah, no move up on here. Oh, my boy. Oh, table. Oh, no, and yet, cigarette. Oh, yeah, we.
3: stadium o stadium ma refree gina o e bi cry camera si so na ye no we were standing bebre o e ti me no se leadership na team penifo ni nsem ajom nsem ti ase e ti ye o se ti ye nda no sa e na youth 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I'm slowly you can say discipline plan shall one be coming to into the secondary school if you are crab board in it I didn't have them
0: yeah
2: that's it
0: Pacho Dini baby I can say free
2: Professor thanks for watching madam for mama
0: yo mama Pacho my interview
2: I some the ready yeah you have to pass because down to my market here. But do you want to know? This is Plan B. I could tell you how I'm going to do it. And I'm going to say, no, my first idea will be. You do what the beer and I'm going and my best friend, she took her to see a better. I could say, I'm not going to do it. Now, I'm going to make her say, no, you're not Ben drunken and say you're sorry and may and sack and you. Into about 10 years I'd really be won't feel. So fair rabbit. Fakalano call a radium. Nami Gidi yes, Nami Bessian Sufrena was a son. Yet I must see the brain into a chair fire, Mother Bank. Nami Shram.
0: Oh, Shaman, so Mama, you does say. Ever say, Machu? 104.4. Hello?
5: Hello,
0: Machu.
5: Enjoy, you know.
0: Pacho, Dini, baby, I can say free.
5: You'll be doing the position.
0: You, Pacho, my interview.
5: And the bonnet, yeah, I can't, so now, that guy, a group program me last year. You have to Uber soon, the whole soon, that, and almost here, my own baby, I will grumble. And I did my way, and it's a mere on the monopoly, yeah, I have it, but what will you from the school, you know? 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
0: You,
2: Mamma, but you mind you? 104.5. now I'll be snap with Nedma. We'll be a new fish Nedma. Sister, Miniano, a coin, only Pacon, a little coin of Friday. Aliano, a bian, you know, Naminiano. They say, a baby 50 years, Miniano, which I had general panel, so still a Miniano. By 7 years, you did not comment our hospital, I'm aware, no, my drew the permanent. It's media.
6: This is
2: one day. Yes, I'm going to because if you open something else, I'm going to tell you that. When you're not sure, you're not sure. Because you're not sure. You're not sure. You're not sure. You're not sure. You're not sure. You're not sure. You're not sure. You're not sure. You're not sure. You're not sure. You're not sure. You're not sure. You're not sure. You're not sure. You're not sure. You're not sure. You're but you know what I'm because you know what I'm saying. I'm not going to be able to get for that.
0: I'm
2: not going to be able
0: to get that. Yes, ma'am, Mary. Ebusi, I'm at you. Boko, what's your name?
7: Pacho,
0: what's your name?
7: I'm not going to
0: be you, Barrick, Pacho, my name
7: is you. Yes, Ebusi, I'm not strong. It's my power, and I'm not going to be able to get that. That's not come out of my and I'm not boy. Our phone being so account. It says about Dami Bosufi, Zani Disabanti. A grand boy idea, not paying people, not a car. Our phone is in the city, said the boy, between the eye. And everyone also, not a gentleman. A collapse who are or co school, or quite a bonny or ballroom, or Bethia on the beauty. You have been one, now Colano, that very useful Bethian, not it's by different. Some people are Koswa, as they are the NIC from Russia and Yentuminka, and the youth in Watwaba. The youth in this say, ah, say, yes, Sharakona, yes, say, and Humbra, Yentuminsa. And then you base, I have the great China, sorry. In the sports stadium, on who told me, Sergio, Yahya, or baby, a throw to Opau Nahani. And so the way, what if he has a bit? What's in the old Kromle Bobo? Okotan and Nijako support Opau Nahani.
0: Yeah, that's say, bra Eric. Ebusia, yeah, the offer you made, you know. Ebusia, yeah. Edu, yes,
8: I did say, I can't even know you. Ebusia, the Becken answer. You're bending for a war, chaffer womb. I will for a chaffer womb. A chaffer for a chaffer womb. 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
0: 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One at them national with seven eight chabrembo, and ye a damn Chiesicano, and no monso, and one no dandy. 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

0: 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the Momono, and nay a band we are bound also, and Fasa Quatiquano so Sabi, and Kobikasabo and Fanshan Yem. Now can be also best as SK Conca Cray, now their son bought 10.8 billion tropical Ghana's is here. What me jam at the Quakoka than one, and in 41 billion yet, you know, which Manning Nayan Shen Bia and Penifo Edge me welcome one. Doctor Castle at Topos Womakwa, or this are a man way about to about which Jimma, or here media budget reviewer, Nani or Cocky Kind, or Mine Cronkro, Brashe Biafina. Which man Pempens were, you know, and Shenny Naya dear welcome. Now, Obuna no Jensen P. any apostle air Casano, no name for Quan and the Casani free bentino, Uchima, ne be Adrian Sosa and the Nensamno, and Timmy and Yna Brani and Famo, and so over and Shapa, Daniel Kojan Simpin Apostle, our media budget review no Padia, or can't as the studio as a Quambias no Berse, says can a bet me a quay, Etim Edia Mamian me. Now, Uchima Pempens were, do so, Diacamo Biano, so a buying ever, so bet me at a bringing at me there from ma. And said, you know, so dear be a da a bansono, a ban betimons and pa, yet to a ba at the massumas or bentain, so intimate mama and punto intimate conkine. Doctor Castle at to forcing, or so for his casam at the etuan and casas no chima. We hear a band that an ononqua and a man gana for, and ye be a friend's DDEP, and your ultimate kind DDEP nine and a tentain domestic debt exchange program, no, and watch his haircut a coach cobra mine, a band that an onwana pencil. My Ghana for Edin CMBC and a haircut will be him say Abia Ubia called Barbarian Shop and a Punky Joe near the Sinis. No, now you say, you know, you try hair no near side the cart in the account one. 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
1: Ebusia was so good so tear yeah from Tubria Kankasia Ewa Plan B 104.5 FM. 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As I said, you are Bopa, Edmedia Gu, MC, and MC or Warhol no more, and yeah, I would too say it's MC or one or Ni Nana say, you ray, Agoka, say, and an animal, one, a Yalanga, the four. 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Or ne and central for a din komo abro mu yeno and Ayura Sewono Benin Editu Ja HSA. 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No, and or one way to do two judges. Ban an animal and Yamapu made in Nancy, Nancy, and I said, one sorry, 80 other papa. A one animal 2 hour to a woman is a pa no emo. And ain't a banner say, or no, ye municipal security council, no. And who may I send go between a hand off you were to me a bit more on so. And yadia won't be Pimo Honoma. And Brano ate to me a show mokete. Say, wanting to me MP and answer one cross on call municipality no more. Now one could dig my foot El Honomo. Now, or there are two judges, let's say. Warrior said, the uncle will be egg canoe. Nanano says, I ought to know nothing. Say, you see, now one can somewhere be with a bonnet pa. And on an animal to me, I can say, the affounds of him. So we judge it at the big young when you rain some hoodwa. Or can ya, and ya, the yen crab crab. And then see, or just a way allegation, or the 2 ones. So, ain't an animal said to me, Edina, Abba Modia. 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So, M and Ben Bray 24 hour economy market in Okrampono. I beckon and since then, where you hunt the AM fan for any young hood the AM fan yet. Now, Esan say you ray and Sama Hodro Kaya, man and animal so ever modia. When they dinner about the anti and I'm so many said, ya, a jumedi a bit via Cosono, acquire Buachibidi, anti and Ben Bray local securities are one a war and Woguso, one day in before Casa said, the Bayam, I jubra ye bit to me, a man home and so. Won put a woman put them on a to me acquire any more beboa, Emma and Puntu, a friend of Puntu, said to me, I call a was senior, is in an important one as I asked, idea. And ye senior is in an important dear, sir, and Puntu, because so bad, dear, and ya dear, beckon any sense, MC, Nina Nanum, Eltre, Adwa, Woma, as well.
0: Plan B, a family, yo. Abusia, Shanaswa, Sugusua, Utsi, Avia, Premtube, Cassia, or Plan B 104.5. Avia, Yawatama, 2 and 3, Janshinus, Yasin, Kunya Cassiano, Yathran, and Quabam, Adi, Amovibia, Avia, Susan's Messi, Dem Life, or Facebook. Now, Facebook, the years when ya data kuma be, and Nasa wife be. Now, what time would take phone on? Now, where Facebook app on? No one means a done one man. What do you have on Sandy Faswa? Who wants a can cook me boho? I can't say, or no, about put baby at our tour, and I can't say, engine on. What do you about Plan B 104.5? Fashima, now one at the console, done one. Who wants your damn life on my via casino? You to tune as sure any abasa. I'm a modern channel the far comment section. Yan sure baggy bepana, I can't come with some no kama kama. Eti me, Eddie, I'm a was, you know, so I will answer for me. Any Ghana phone, you know, attack us, you cool back home, memoir, Sebi, Bosom, Cocker.

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0: Now, because we pass a minkumanji from Padia, a bet in your bomber, Dana Dano, as we be at Nacoso, our memo, send a fever up body grino. And I said, what are you doing? Maybe I'm yammy fee and ye, it's your boy, my pen, I'm leja pandia, which I'm Brian Sanity. You will cope on my master dance on Betty Magina if you are nine half or so, ten at an intermoa. Na, and to cheer you a bit to be a welcome, a babuano, young funny in an ayanasa. Now, basso, you flow, what's on said, there be, Miana Missime dying, Miana Makoto, Ion Rosso, Miana Makoto Cement, EDC, Dan, it's your boy, my pen, I'm leja pandia. Acting Red Control Commissioner, Yura, Frederick Opoku, HMA, there be a Dumra. Or say and suggest me by a bit in your ma if you are for an hour's one eh eh then or monkita would not me a jay which man and say any of your schools you are puma old war city and more friendly 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
1: 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Now, Obibian saw a come who be a mass and your mouth on Etria Bepim, Ewa, my conqueror gun and more, and I said, your chair, yes, I dear way near dear be, you know. Yen and you bet to me, yen, sir, ebe so ni mo. And you do to me poker cry and drew at the by yen, so ya dear. Yen, sir, ebe so ni mo pa, when you saw what you say, or bet to me at your mina, near the one more edna and brano anwo. Na dear Nam Soma, and then assembly no elbow modia do on Huji Muni, and answer whatever modia. One a jetty for one war, my dinner name, Potter, my dad, Quada. I guess both on it, also a do elm, you know, a fimpy menu, any a do no NCMO. And I'll just say, nay, care more pepper, and I'm paying for no one good team, Casso and Casubum. Abyss, I was ah, is a jetty air cost and a dear air cost for the animal, how are? Eh, mamma, jetty and to me, because already two jazz a bull. 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
0: Adano ke kaden kame pa ma yowa. 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
1: uncle,
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0: a green kwa. Abusuya, Shenosua Sugusua Uti, we are from Tureka Sia or Plan B 104.5. Your Tema 2 and 3, John Shenosun, yes, in Gunya Cassiano, yes, threatening in Quabam, Eddie, Amovibia. Yes, I them live, oh, Facebook. Now, Facebook, I've been chaired by a few rough on 1 penny. If you need bet to be paid, every name of Mr. Demigin, which in ABR, it didn't mean to me more tea, or the entrance or permanent to me, I've been channel, Etime, Eddie, a go. Now, here to work as you know, so I will NDC, Amaikuma. Now, Shense, and Nedbe, I will and Coswan, same you, dear, you did not die, fitted that you are. 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Ghana Education Service Edisa Manu Bwene Nkate Ababa Batuwa Bwantina Wana Enam Simpi Na Paswa Omemu Bachire Bachire El Tumfutu Edigu Ghana Vwene Se Sebi Free SHS School Kwanu Kwanu Kwanu Didi Nkwai 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
3: Enu finu Look, Abangwe ya obaye, Abangwe ya obaye, led by His Excellency John Dramani Mahama. No. Odin shise ya guwa kwa emu asenebe ya ebe peja free SHS nukra,
4: ebe manu,
3: ejina, senebe ya, from now up to 100 years, no, free SHS nukra, no, ehon, enseda, emba problem bebre. 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
3: 1 billion, nkwa, just the free SHS. Senebe ya, look, those, hindrances, those problems
4: now,
3: NDC abiding fire, no, those problems what will be solved. 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What on Saturday
4: plan 72.5
3: as capitation ground on Saturday allocate here and all clear all areas our system no more. I raise now MPP. Okay, so Omudi, some levies, and our funds be a share a same as collateral, a G loans be okay, or buy us or claim here a Kruya about double way, or ye, Omina, FE system, no more. Many Okasai, 99 free SHS double track. I go back to traditional single track system nana ye practice long time
5: but pinanso honuma
3: pinanso wa koswa
5: say ye double track system
3: we don't have to just get up and scrap everything just like that sana system no about the electricity. Don't forget say educational sector inquire

0: sector John Dramani Mahama cleaning and say reforming. There are so many sectors reset no cost. In the educational sector kwa nidye and I'm a boss. Look, and so additional 1.9 billion has been paid to clear that get fund issue and redo get fund. Meanwhile, okay, get fund. Meanwhile, yano mo edi akoto awa. So we're in fear. Am I get fund for some time? Now you pretty, but me no kasi get fund. Anya injina swa. You pretty kama kama. 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
3: 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Really bounce any trauma hospital Janshi and Daoka on Sir Ebekebi. Freying Ewa Homeso 0206798723. 0206798723. Oh, friend, a bejo super papa. Now for ye to me, Amma or ye nepenny be. Now Ghana Mistos, your boy and Samarani say for the unborn generation.
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2: Abusuya ya de kasiya no ba niwe na yenku pimo Facebook na tew ajwenchena ba ni yamburboso na yentime sorry kasiya no so we if we see what ma miraculous code in AK miracle ganza wase ewie omaya ha 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might be Bianso Ed and Alcom C Boko Kofi VA also at your pan we if we cool mensa what if we domain pillar two and what the amount of VA or no so H McQueen Biason or Doctor Baumia be the president and 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Well, yeah, NES MPP, National Women Organizer, hopeful. 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
4: 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Mitre, the most prestigious community soccer tournament in town. 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E jet tue tuo. 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Ekopim aye 13th of September 2026. Mechre 4 weekends. Saturday, Sunday, and a jumedie no ebaso. Afie we die no die. Ebeye gigim.
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Abeto Edia Mobibia, Setwe Ojumtuni, Hip Life Artist, Reggae Dance Hall Artist, Gospel Artist, High Life Artist, Plan B104.5, Yasin Branian Promo 2 on your mount, Sawanum Air Single, Album, Anansa EP, Senunsa Air Promotion, Anna Yede Eguacum Edia Mobibia, and to Ubet me Afre and Penny for our Homeso, 0551656655, 0551656655, Pomodians one in Penny for Ebet. 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
8: Some of the topics, Felix Bafo, we talk about Ashito Lenu, we talk about the goalkeeper, Moshi, John Moshi. These are experienced players mixed with youth that we've recruited this year. We just want to be in the league. I want to do well. I want to be among the best. We've told the coach to make sure that at least we do well. I don't want to put any pressure on anyone. I know people are not giving us a chance. Because when did they come? Levy Wonders is a team that have been around for a long time. 1959, we were not born. But it's gone through phases. When I tell you I'm a Sneaker and those things have played there, you'll be surprised. But this is the time that we must also watch stand up to be called. And we are building a team from some point to another point. So far, we want to make sure that at least on the field of play, we do achieve. And this year, people should watch us. I'm not joking. We'll make sure that we'll cause a lot of stir for us to be noticed. If you want to be counted among the teams in Ghana, you need to do something that people cannot think of. And that's our target. And we we'll have to make sure that we beat the big ones for them to respect us. That's what we're doing.
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9: Yeah, I'll have to do that for different reasons. I think some players have been playing a lot. Talk about the hectic schedule. And it is hectic, but you can't say that on one hand, then maybe not look at making some rotations for this game. And on the other side of that, players that aren't playing so regularly are training really, really well and part of the group and important to us. So some people are just knocking on the door and deserve opportunities. So we're certainly not taking the game lightly, even though we're qualified. We want to win the group. I don't expect a drop in level, but there will be an opportunity for some players to get minutes.
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10: Yeni no adi bu fo no eye prematch no omo che letter from gas e permit to say say chrono national lot ne makwan say e bit to expectate akuri bia kafu fu ni kwan once here to the president of the republic of Ghana na na do dan ko ku abeka say nga ye sita akansi na che mai kwan na ya fele stadium no 25% eti e bia sa kwanya no e ne ba kusuma bu na na so through the minute of defense sports. Anyway, you want to take this to your
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2: 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So, Ena, wasuguswa, utieno, Ena, Eye, Ukwada, Yatrase, Ede, Plan B, Eye, Kamajin Sports, Ena, Ebreo, Enyasem, Ketua, Kraya, Nen, Sempi, Ena, Yede, Ebreo, Nti, Tamukuchu, Yebebochiri, Ede, Amount.

Okay, nti mamimfa aye number bi emao na bibia enye kama, but before say me de number de mawano, my intiwi says here.

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1: All right, Tinti, anyone say, I don't know. I mean, for a year number way, amount. France, a year academy under 17 justifier, no, a year ochina, eti. A Saturday, I obey anopa, a year 8 a.m. Anna Ebaso, Debia, Etenasia, Yedu Elcomo. If you say Ufoli behind, and I say below under 17, Ubetimi, I part of this, a justify. Na Bibianso, Etimi Akoso. France Academy, Anna Deba Ebaso, Saturday, 22nd of August, Estate, Anopa, a 8, Etemua, Kopim Tama, Oma Benjano, Ebechere, Ombobre, Ewo Baoleshi, East Legon. 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O de a year o birth set and o Ghana card. I chresa ampa o for late behind a year and I say below a 17. Omo pe a year below 17 players. Omo na utim se omo abin party. Unim se o ye player. Na unitim. Na ope se o ye part of a year France Academia. A honifi. 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We France Academy. 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

0: 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Yadibi to Ega Edi Amati for Papai and maybe a term na a club licensing board of the Ghana Football Association. Na onana oye opening say na juma obedi our Ghana Premier League titiruno obesom Asante Kotoko board of directors no na bibia and so etimi aye kama. Yanko Accra has a football kuno akache former Hoho United omu right full back. Anasa Brantana Obotu, Edema Bobokuno, your friend of Prince Amevo, and never Kusime, Mino Kasei, was signed contract, Edi Ama Akra Hasufuk, Bobokuno, Amino Ekasei, Ochena Hasufuk, Ebeno Officia, or your defender, I was signed 3 years contract, Edi Ama Phobia, never say die until the bones are rotten, Eti Monshana so Enfamae, Yakan Hasufuk, Monsemino, Nanka Gaka Tofonum, Womu Edimu Akotenepa, 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Omu we are. 2 days time, I idea Friday 28th of August, no Dream Safety, Ketokreku, Nitimno, Womo, any Ghost Stars, 3 p.m., Womo, Edibari Adaso, Nafe, Omo Bowia, Na Medium, 6 p.m., Womo, any Aye, 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league form, wow, points in the doors, no. 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
1: improve their game and ultimately manage them. You know, I think the discipline both on the field and off the field, obviously that was an issue when I arrived, you know, but I think we've dealt with that really, really well. We've got rid of the rotten element that existed in the club. And today you can see everyone is united. Everybody's fighting for the same cause. And it's a positive thing to see.
0: Wey, and in summer, I hear Eric Tenkla. 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
1: Professional environment, it forces the players to behave professionally. Yeah, as I mentioned before, standard of the pitch it might not mean a lot, but massive importance. How are you going to improve a footballer on a pitch like this? You're not going to improve it. Because he's got to take one touch, two touch, three touches. Sometimes he's got to take four touches, loses the ball. He gets criticized. I can't teach them a lot when we're playing on poor pitches. And the disappointment that they have in their faces, you can see, you know, when they make their mistakes. And a lot of times I can't blame them because of the standard of the pitches. So that's something we're working hard at the Asante Kotoko to have a training pitch that is of a high standard, high quality. You create that, players will enjoy training a lot more. Players will enjoy football matches a lot more. And they'll feel less pressure when they're playing on those type of pitches, you know. And that's one thing that I think is lacking in Ghana and needs to improve. Other countries, Ivory Coast, pitches are very good. Tanzania, pitches are very, very good.
0: Wey, and in summer, Eric Tenkla. Ede atuja ose kotoko pa edi aote ewo South Africa. 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New one for Asante Kotoko. Upcoming season ni se wantimi anye Ghana aye Premier League noa. Ahwe bi second aye position no. Ese utimi edie san se. Last season ya etwe mu eneyi Asante Kotoko. League no wantimi anye. Top 4 kwa mungka hon. 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Se wama anye league noa. Kotoko, every place second. Eric Tenkla, ni target, no?
1: To finish in the top two. That's the target. I didn't come here to just earn a salary. I came here to win things. That's the most important thing. I came here to win things. I came here to achieve things. I've achieved things in my coaching career, and I want to continue achieving. I'm a very ambitious person, so, yeah. You're going to see me like you saw me today. I think we have the material to compete for the league. That's important, you know. Rome wasn't built in a day. You know, reality is in football, especially you're dealing with human beings. You're not dealing with a product. You know, and those human beings have personalities, have characters, have good days, bad days, and we have to deal with that and hopefully get the best out of them come the end of the season.
0: Wey, and in summer, Asante Kotoko, my head coach, Eric Tenkla, Edia Tuja, or so, no, Wama Ghana, sir, Obabi Diagro, Obabi He, Aye Kumase, Asuka, Ene Astown, Oba, so Bebojuma, Edia Masante Kotoko 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
1: My discussion with the FA, we had two goals. One was to qualify for the World Cup, and the other one is also to go past the group stage, because the 7th times that we have been to the World Cup with the U20, that hasn't happened. But this group, we have even more bigger ambition. But the first one is to be able to go through the group stages.
0: Wey, and in someone, I hear coach, you know, Eddie Atuja, under 20, omo national team coach, enyasem kitwa Ghana Black Princesses, omo akwa kudu aye Poland, na ochese beginning of the qualifiers 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
0: Enti Abdul Mumin Abrante no ensema wode atuja no no wo chese wo hwenim se aye tima wadwene no enema ebetimi aye kama enso e de ama no na bibia enso etimi akokama enso e de ama Abrante no
1: professional career, and it's a project that they will look up to. So I think I'm a very defensive player. Also, I don't think I'm that bad on the ball. I think I'm a football playing centre back, but I enjoy defending a lot. Yeah, I think that's how I would describe myself. That I defend a lot, but I also like to play football too. Main strength on the field, I think, is pretty much all aspects of defending, I would say. Because over the years, I think I've tried improving all my aspects of defending. My main strength, I think on the ball, I'm pretty good with long balls too. From Denmark, I say I learned that I'm not good with cold weathers. So it's too much cold over there. So I think, yeah, that weather was not for me. For Portugal, I think it was where I really realized how it feels like to be a professional footballer. So I think it's where I started to feel more the professional environment, what it feels like. And I think in Spain, in Rio, I matured a lot. Not just on the pitch too. I think socially I matured a lot.
0: Wei enin sema Abdul Mumin. 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

0: 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And then Wednesday. 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After testing positive for cocaine, I made a huge mistake and I take full responsibility for it. I'm sorry to my fans, my family, my sponsors, and everyone close to me. Above all, I'm sorry to the kids who follow me. I know the example this sets and I'm deeply disappointed in myself. 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referee bia, or a Manchester United fan, a demand you ever match, no coffee tipe, and yadia, or Belusi, and as a man you, a Belusi game, a Howard Webb. You say it yet, wa retire from a refereeing, and as you say, no, one no uko piemu, ewo PRO, professional referees na, one no air referee chief, and as a chief refereeing, a year officer. Eddie Emma a PRO for what didn't send me out to ya. What chess over Kaya World Cup a basso 2026 e USA Canada and Mexico no in Sembi and I said incident be a buyer between a USA woman Bosnia and Herzegovina match at round of 32 woman Eddie Ebuenino. 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because a bad president and na FIFA for and Donald Trump wo mo asset no wo kan sem bebre ye ntien semo a wo pani ye Howard Webb wo no ye chief referee officer Edima PRO referees and so edia tuja edifa Balogun ni ye red card decision World Cup nasino.
1: This is plan B.
2: Based on nothing. No fact, no evidence. And of course, when something like that happened and there's some external pressure applied, it's not helpful because it creates a space for those conversations to happen. Processes need to be put into place and followed for the integrity of the game. We know that suspensions can be appealed in certain competitions. And if that process is in place, then it's right that it is followed. And certainly... what we saw wasn't helpful from a refereeing point of view because referees go out there and make the decision honestly based on what they see in the moment, and that will certainly be the case in the Premier League. What was most, I just think that the fact that it was admitted post-event that some pressure had been applied and some process implemented.
0: Openi Howard Webb and our team in Canon, what you say, sir, a year incident now, you see a World Cup now, you revoke a Brentia Balogun, a red cardinal. 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O Jesse number one. And omu Eddie Amano. And no more answer no. Aston Villa for answer. Woma sansu assigning a brantia. Your friend Matteo Ruggeri. Efi a year Atletico Madrid. Wono so 21.4 million pounds. Womunina. 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Eddie Ama Aston Villa. Ewo Premiership in him. Yanko Pimu Ewo Man U for Akati. Womu so E sign pa. A brand here, a year baleba, man you for the church a year pa, say no, bibia esi, 60 plus 5 million add-ons, womu etia, edi ama, a year Brighton for a brand here baleba, Carlos Baleba, obi jina mwesi 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2026-2027 season, Uti will play and come one. Not just Uti, no. A bonkele vongwa and the gumti way. Any 50 players are Puli HSA or Monomo Eswenipa. Medium Musem and so Eddie Emma Casavidisu Plan B 104.5 M. Veteran striker, a brand here, your friend utum say Jamie Vardy, former Leicester striker no or legend no, he say no, or person could jam a sea kind, relegated, Western United, or chessa Zeno, Nenya Bri Pabono, Onya bo 38 years, or sister nano, Ujanaso, or Pesu Sia Kine, Eddie Emma Aye Western Foi, Eddie Husem, Eddie Atuja. 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37 year old player no he say no wa ko sign e di ama OGC Nice e wo e year French league anima ye don sem enso e di e ma e ko sef dey so Israel for wo mo so match om ho e di e fi e year FIFA for ho and I say support for Openi Gianni Infantino because of his far forward enterprise now what they buy in Tunisia you know one more chance one more action home and so Eddie Efimu Jeremy Doku akopra he say no season ebe chasse on to me and started one more chance or better if you pa it's Jeremy Doku say no we pra on to me and you and Shakai and Femma a year Man City for and so on uko Pima Premier League a year CEO Eddie Ma England for Openi Richard Masters what chance he say no oh and ma echoes FIFA ah eye Infantino corruption hun sensem wodi sika wo pesika egu ni botum at the expense of eye football for no wo kese ya dibia emwa football kra enti opani Richard Masters no wo kese nenu animanim ya wono support se yenyi Infantino emfio no na yenya new eye FIFA president we any ensem a utum se Richard Masters wono eye CEO Edima Premier League ewo England no wo kan sem bebre yenti ensem a Richard Masters e dia tuja Edia fa eye Infantino ho oche se ye nyino emfi eye ehonum.
2: So we obviously support the FA's position on Gianni, which has withdraw their support for him post FFE. And I think that's the right decision. We support it.
3: So you believe there should be a new FIFA president?
2: Yeah, I do. And obviously another candidate has to emerge, a unity candidate. At the moment, you've got a situation where three of the confederations are seemingly not with Gianni, and the others are either for him or undeclared. At this moment in time, you will know more than I. And hopefully someone can bring all those confederations back together. World football needs a strong FIFA making good, strong decisions.
0: Opening Richard Masters and outing in Kano wano a CEO Eddie Ma Premier League Ewo England memo chese Infantino Pade Zeno Wadim Papemu any a ye utim sen kabum any FIFA Federation Sinimu inti womu empamono yenini fio na yemfa ubifufro emfa embra. 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After utum say we committee aye motion offences utum say aye traffic regulations no we pani ebuso emi abani Paul Scholes 6 months say won kaka ewo aye England memo ye be see say nyame adma ochina obesan so ati yenka bi
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5: 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Mitre, the most prestigious community soccer tournament in town. 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Teams ninyina nya bedrasa pejanti. A jet to a tour. Aha! 32 teams from 32 communities. 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Ye biem e shase life. 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Mitre 4 weekends. 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
0: 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Wanu any golden boot no, and a best goalkeeper. 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
1: 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I say, I'm on a name, Sam Kakra, what the Abesomoye, so far, Ezri Konsa, BBIC, £51 million, or Johnny Manchester United, defensive, midfield, no, or Babi Jim, Eddie Ama, United, Bobo Kuno, and Yasem Ketuakra. 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
1: Ofiepe.
0: Eddie room e wo Facebook no so and then so TikTok wo mo say Adam Life e wo ho wo say say plan B 104.5 official 104.5 plan B 104.5 official and no ye TikTok but o person join here e wo Facebook no so dia e plan B 104.5 FM ana okay anti e no asem I don't know okay anti yatena say ma men sha say fi Derek ho amanoni semaba Sanso ena efisem enso aba Derek what aye South Africa coach no ah oye juma awo Ghana ha adiama kotoko no
2: yes
0: what nsema o kanu
2: yes
0: wakasa pa
2: yes ime mena nya bite ni bi
0: yeah
2: na wama mama ni din
0: mate se microphone so etwa bonu se ase adwuma no ontimi nye nti ope excuse any ade but minim ediwum
2: aye
0: excuse na coach ni ma na se no kre no ka
2: aye hypocrite for no and omo fele say coach no my excuse
0: okay
2: me see mama ni din
0: okay
2: na e so mo fele Eric Badwimba
0: Tinkler Eric Badwimba Tinkler
2: yes this is what yen my coaches no omo ntumi nka
0: enka
2: o see if you want to improve a player not on these pitches before, because if the ball comes to them, it has to take three touches for them to control the ball very well. And we watch her say, "Your football, no, it will fool." Only the MEA, our country, even the MEA. I say Tanzania,
0: crow ahead of Ghana.
2: It's so sad. Tanzania, the men of Tanzania ever ahead of Ghana when it comes to football. But it tells you that since Nyante Chimreswa, the football was declining, you know. A decliner, Ababe, see, yeah, you need to compare Tanzania. Nanka, you bought football, kwa Tanzania and Bengana. You bought Premier League, Tanzania, Kenya, Sudan, they are not closer to Ghana. Even Libya, Okumbe, Bresi, they are not closer to Ghana. But it's so sad, say, Eric, Badwimba Tinkler, Wache and say, our football is far behind. And you see, one of the saddest things is that the players themselves know, say, yen pitches ninye. Yen coaches are, yen omu ti omai wemu, omu ni say pitches ninye. But when you grant them interviews,
0: omunka,
2: obi ambo a pitch ni suka en chair soda. Say, the pitch has a problem. The pitch is like this. That is the saddest part. But Brunia, yeah, trainer Brunia Bekache, and America is it. You see, Eric Badwimba Tinkler, Esposi Club, Lancer, same board phone. Who say Monday, maybe so, say,
0: yeah,
2: criteria being,
0: and
2: Omujina, so they accepted some of the pitches. They have to come and explain to us. Because, say, Tinkler, Kache, say, yen football, no way, cheer. It means that even Oshé Kotoko Football Club ne pe and they judge ahead of the season because uye uchu mutaya Kotoko beko kroken to me
0: yeah
2: uchu mutaya Kotoko ebe tufa
0: abeko brekum
2: brekum
0: obeko tuba
2: yes and my Golden City cry asanji atu and it means
0: and then brekum no
2: yes it means say whatever will happen you know, Eric Badwimba Tinkler will have to no, sir. Ni pre and post match analysis, no. meaning he's going to add the pitches to it.

0: That is why I'm asking the club licensing board, say, they should help us, say, criteria nobody accepted some of the pitches and the parks. This is plan B. Because we can't sit in this nation whereby Bruni Awabe, young fans, Sebi Sebio, Kotokwa Ko baby, na Yewemu Ama Kotokwa. Support a bit between your back. Bruni, no, so I guess on the South Africa ni. Xenophobia ne si ne si one my mu.
1: Into the obe
0: omu. Into obe me teneka. That's a sebi sebi.
1: No.
0: Se siya. So, club license board for no. Omu brand be chere. Because our pitches are bad. Se, if he, se Accra Sports Stadium, Baba Yara, ni Aliu Mahama Sports Stadium, ni Esi Ponka, we can't even maintain it. Imagine the small ones. So, dia, Eric Badrin Babe kache eno. Menini yadwe 100%. But you see, Osanka asembi to us all. Menini yadwe. Osi Yeman 1-2 season. Obeji Ghana Premier League. The only thing I'm person me tunifu, F1 say. For now, no, Kotoko, House of Folk, they are not ready to win any trophy in this country.
1: What do you ask my means?
0: Oh, yes, minimum.
1: Oh, no, oh, yeah, club lancing, same board. Manager, Ghana. Former Accra House of Folk.
0: Are you sure?
1: Yes.
0: Onu no ye.
1: SMMs.
0: Yes, minimum. Yeah. Mudfu General.
1: Yeah.
0: Onu no ye club licensing board.
1: Yeah.
0: Chairman.
1: Former Real Sportive, Accra House of Folk, for that. SMMs. Onu ma appointing as club licensing manager and administrative assistant to the national.
0: You see?
1: Team department. Into any honko a osan wo dwuma ho foro san ka ho.
0: You see
2: what onim ni ba ko player no.
1: Why?
2: Niodum.
1: Ah, za ni
2: obo great ambassador.
1: Ah, okay.
0: Enjoy tama guy.
1: Onye tama guy ba answer e tama guy. Okay. Enti as my mens e na club licensing board no.
0: You see,
1: odim ahim dia ham dia adentiche ewo.
0: Enti onon en e tra na konya so e no accept.
1: Onye team, onye team.
0: E accept. Some of the parks. Mm. Oh, SMM, some brab you my. On some brab you my. Because, and some my many explanations. Because this kind of things, we can't accept it. So what I say, we can't accept it. Because, you see, Usha, even broadcasting right now, and I'm broadcasting on which, on my TV, so my end. Yeah, possible. Born a
1: book. Who say? Born a book.
0: And book praises for park, so.
1: Play an answer, eh, train say bono, ever far from now.
0: Yes,
1: oh, what control?
0: Play an impower, ni dear saw him. Eddie, I train bono, bonny bo praises, bunchaku, bunchaku, bunchaku, and say do play an inch. And you see, eh, ya papa is a Ghana football. See, Yako work up since 2006. Abesi 2026. Scano, you to be fine, prove your football, eh. The almighty blaster crack any training camp.
3: This is plan B.
0: So Scano infane echo. From Nyante Chine time. ABC Yen Honorable Ket ne time. What are we using the money for? What? Can't we improve our Ghana football? Do we need to always disgrace ourselves? As same way are Eric Bajimba think like I am. And you know, that's all. And you know. And yet, I say, yeah, Otuado, Emma, excuse, earlier on, time no coach blaster.
1: That time, no, no, Ajay.
0: No, Ajay. No, a match be.
1: Uh-huh.
0: Oma, excuse, pitch, ninja, it's an elusive.
1: Yeah.
0: But that was the same pitch I opened in a boy.
1: A boy, yeah.
0: I only opened it in the
1: I'm starting to say, yeah, ninja.
0: Yes. You see, it tells you that those who have traveled outside the country knows that our pitches are no good. And those in the country, also knows our pitches is no good.
1: Because Tamar Suli, Edwene, a Premier League, you know, so the same thing, on also kind.
0: And so no, they are known to go outside that Casper Stadium. Ask the choir, Uncle.
1: Uncle, because I say the pitch.
0: Yes.
1: And pitch, then
0: and you see,
1: Obia in any.
0: And I am a Yano, Obia in any. And you see, me, Debbie, I'm a say, Ket, Dreams FC. Now, the Dreams FC, hey, one example, la. Now, Kebe Boa Club Senior. Naka Dreams, ultra modern facility. I think say all the clubs will learn from Dreams FC. But Dreams FC ain't be. And no cry a problem because war ye leader no di enim no. You're not setting good examples. Emma Umbano Moshawase no. What message are you putting across all the clubs. Say, I can four venues and someone approve you.
3: Land B, yeah. FM.
0: We are still waiting for them to approve the four venues. And I'm going to tell you. Yes.
1: I'm going to go.
0: I can just say, oh, we didn't say a situation I knew. It's kind of league no. And you see, one funny thing is that.
1: Venues are so far, I'm going to go to the reality. Doma, I'm going to go.
0: Yes.
1: Swedru. Sports Stadium, Omonyentum.
0: Ena.
1: Vision, Omonyentum.
0: Yes.
1: Ena, I'm say, Akabako.
0: Bako no man fam betuja. I think say one team, Enim, baby, or best.
1: I can't say. DBB. Okay. DBB United. But, oh no, Wayusu, Golden City Park.
0: Okay.
1: Enti, Enti, Omaka, Enti, three.
0: Three,
1: we. Enaka. Na say three teams, no.
0: Ena,
1: Nangabe. Emu bibe call relegation. Or the first time, baby, so, me can be bia. Say team is say, Omonyentum, no.
0: And Vision.
1: Emu baku anami yenu. Yewe bo ligi ibe yenu. 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
0: Hey.
1: Mm.
0: Wow.
1: Ode first time bebi yenso unka.
0: Oh no, ya yoko odia dao. 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Because emu
1: 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Sa venu honu wamua isi akane waha yenye ntu
0: munu. Yes.
1: 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Ne emu baku anami yenu. Eko relegation.
0: But yen to me me ebiana nko relegation.
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0: yenu. 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
1: Inti wane beko.
0: Because nana doma antlansi.
1: Am I uncle relegation?
0: No, never. Ka football ebe butu.
1: Omo ye tre. Emu baako anami enu ebe ko relegation.
0: Me me ye Diana efu.
2: Wa sem na waka.
0: Eh, ba me musu me challenging say Diana nka o.
1: Ah, say me dey. Me
0: no ma.
1: Da bi na me say emu baako anami enu. Enti say bia. Me mo bia. Enti o dey
0: body. Me me tudi.
1: Say Diana dey omo nti omo nko.
0: Enti
1: da. Ha. Enti emu baako anami enu.
0: Yes, it ever got sedo ne vision.
1: Enti
0: okay. But vision soon to be called that.
1: Okay. It's in the and the sana Ghana football net here. Yeah, mpe wase mwa. Ubi bia e time.
0: No, but see, I say, pitch is no more accepted. Experiments then in Crawford.
1: And eh. Ah, na se bi bia obe consult to penin answer.
0: Oh, men yes, sure.
1: Chale kama se mne yanko.
0: So, Esme, en sambra biumaye. No my NTS, but think like, yeah. I would love to be under his presser.
1: Mm.
0: I would love to be under his presser.
1: Say, what can I pay you?
0: Oh, no.
1: Or say, Kotoko.
0: Or can I pay?
1: And near mommy and son.
0: Yes.
1: And I could hear him.
0: Yes.
1: I'm lack infrastructure.
0: And it's true.
1: Or say, Kotoko Nisika.
0: Yes.
1: And indiscipline. And I affect Kotoko.
0: Yes, it's true. And you could see, say, indiscipline. Now, I'm going to go for guests. I'm going for guests.
1: I'm going
0: to go for guests. Oh, I na yet here. And who's in here? And who's your Pomu players? Now, infrastructure, no, can one ask him? You look at a crowd for Ne Kotoko. Has any year getaway ma Kotoko?
3: Plan B.
0: Omuko Peja Pobi man see on him. And now Kotoko, I and I say, and I could judge you
1: on the way.
0: Yes. And who say the two teams no? Eme ya. Or Hini ne dom in Omosu. O 2-4 said to Nana. Nana Kentinka.
1: Nana Piao.
0: Ena, ya kani se, Tobe. Omutu no asasi bi omupe o Ghana bi anu.
1: Ombinya.
0: Omu raise 5-seater stadium ema across fu ne Kotoko. By the end of 2027, nanko mwe peja bi amu omu. Because they are our biggest clubs. So nanko mwe omu stadium ana parksa. Like, it's a plus for them.
1: Mm.
0: So what you say? Yeah. Iti, they are think like I know me many jung me bomb by the democracy cup. I'll be under his presser because me want simbi ampe se me bisano. Then na Kotoko catch no and so oje juma na tu pictures when na Kotoko yi chere no omu yi AI pictures chere na na say omu yi reality picture. Etche because or see office South Africa abano any say no omu catch no. The wine any didn't come and so you juman out.
1: Unim say almost sporting director no or a South African. Or no Kotoko di can appoint no.
0: Okay.
1: Bye. Now according to sporting director, no say the clear picture is say Oba Ghana.
0: Mm-hmm.
1: No be pe good coach. Ah O Ghana Hanaja. Omo aye juman.
0: That's the sporting director
1: no.
0: Kotoko dia Kotoko Afano.
1: Afano no.
0: Okay.
1: Your friend no Menzu. Menzu.
2: Yeah, Menzu.
1: Menzu.
0: Obe pe Ghana coach.
1: Enti, oba ya no, so obe tina se ebe monitor system nuka krabe 1 month, 1 or 2 months.
0: Mm-hmm.
1: Eno hun se no. Utete mua, eno hun se sedye. aha players no so ban no ene enema bi ko no se omo appointe eye local coach a
2: 105
1: system no
0: oh sir
1: voice no ho
0: wow ene menti asemu
1: eh oh voice no ho
0: wow
1: o se omo omo appointe coach a oye Ghana ni a said the discipline tie no sa na beto aso enti sa dia omo look elsewhere
0: wow
1: enti ono ana dream no eno recommend Eric Tinkler and so the Marco Toko and board no say say sadia wow. Or coach biwa coach no so a former player
0: yes
1: wa coach teams to the highest level
0: oh, yes,
1: coach
0: yes.
1: No kasa yes, okasa yes. Bia udwana num kaka
0: oh yes we wechi
1: bahan wechi
0: wechi wa wechi wa even England
1: yeah
0: wa bo wa we coach wa England
1: yeah anti omo omo approach no no ana unse a country mine ana no so convince no so anebra but recently yeah no this same menzo no interview bi o mushia no o say edin a o take kotoko e wo South Africa no enye sa edin no na oba Ghana ha wa ba bi hu
0: no kre
1: e do timi se nka nanka onim de wo mpa nka don't think say obe appointe ten class omla na ten class oba e no wo no so ahu say ampa kotoko no say de no mote no no enye sa ne
0: che
1: but then ten class no so ba e I hope say oye adwuma because I think so oba e no obo two friendly games e wo Kumase.
0: Mm.
1: One Ebony. Ebo Bako.
2: Lower
1: tier side. Mm. Ebony Division 1. Ena one Benab.
2: And so boy.
1: Eboy. Olusu Bako. Ena Odro Bako. Bako ye 2-2. Ena Olusu 2-1. And so Bako.
0: Okay.
1: But recently, ya no.
2: That's a winning one.
1: O winning one.
0: On the Lions.
1: Ena Odro 1 Kumase. Ansana. Omo ba Akra no. Obese Golden Warriors 1-0.
2: Yeah.
1: Ena obese Heart of Lions 1-0.
2: Yes,
1: and two teams say.
2: 104
1: improvement kakraba in terms of a defense because we concede a four goals ewo Kumase by obae no other two games we be bo no
0: on
1: concede
0: yes
1: a goal oh until you team say
2: rather wash goals
1: rather wash me no until you team say say pitch no coach ne ka ho asem no any infrastructure and say good and could be to me ay adwuma the American nyina ne say the coach ne ka no crophobia ka say or the excuse and it won't one perform one not just say or the accosted pitch
0: and yes
1: but I no credit through do and a coach and
0: no credit because the coach have made us understand say of a sort of ball born from the back
1: yeah
0: and from the back you need pitches that are leveled and yet the elbow momo may well ni penny so yeah goalkeeper jibon no break your pass here or pass in the camera a co-player no and bounce mark player and a night and him will romance our jibon. And what Eric Bajumba think like air cano? Mini ya Jim Pepepe. You see, Kotoko fans no. Omo make sure say there'll be one. Esan said their papa ne cano and no crea afim and all cano. But if they decided say omo beche me no, they should remember say football air home.
2: 1-0.
0: Football home take you.
1: Yeah.
0: And you drone air no. Home to a full breach. That's why Oko Anfield, you see the number 12 man.
1: Yeah.
0: And the supporters.
1: Yeah.
0: It's the supporters don't come boom. No many coach didn't have a dream. Some who has in Bisabia, that is why they have the chapters. That is why they have the circles. They should make sure, say, they ask them questions so that the circles will throw it to the management board.
1: But when you say, me and Kasa, my monitor kotoko, pre-season, no. You bet me, I can say, fans are not lower more expectations.
0: Oh, no, it's a perfect thing. How's the kotoko? I'm going to forget you. Trophy in this and next
1: because
0: year.
1: Because Ajuma or kotoko team in home. Players in our home.
0: And he has. Now, a big club like kotoko, about justify for players. How? You want to compete in Africa? Who about justify their pay players? Meti has some of the assignments. I wouldn't have Division 1 a pay player. Has. Naka has ko Adriana no pay player. And he's all break. How score where you can say medium no per player nanke so brave because they are the biggest club. I say Ubo you can say Ubo you can say you have a Tottenham space. Now Real Madrid ni Barca aba. And a Man United Liverpool aba. Ubeko. This is how Hassan Kotoko should be approaching players. And your division ni where you can justify.
1: But as I'm saying, I say Ubu sa team is no lower tier side and anonymity because recently I know who third division team our tone player then call FC Porto. No, Portugal.
0: You see, I say, you know, the development process of players, no, you ain't taking note of it. So what you say? But Bruni Bano be a scouter or she development, or she potential.
1: Okay, no, or their foul.
0: That is the thing.
1: Okay.
0: Or she potential. And that is where the recruitment team of both has the Kotoko, they are lacking. They don't look at potentials. They don't look at the development of the players. Can you imagine, say, in Kofua, Omulidi has team no, last season. Majority of them are being sold out. Okwa Malonia Kupiska. Essence say, Otanaha, Onyaska no Oshishen. And that is what we are lacking. Nanka, we, has Broniabe, Kotoko Broniabe, Nakia money players development sheets. Washe, or any preseason ya, or you players in film. But only, no, there's no data. There's no data around the players. The only data they have is about social matches. Washe go see. But even 80 left and right, you need that data. Clean sheet. Apart from Benjamin Asayebo didn't clean sheet. Which data do we have for our goalkeepers? We don't have anything. That is why we are struggling in our league. And okay. I'm sure, say, Brony, Mienu, Real Mabi, any other Brony or more, the league, no, they will help us with correct data. So now, who make an analysis, you can give correct data. But you are going to do analysis, they are always, I say, wow, copy your data. I say, wow, your data every league day. That is bad. So what I say, so how's the Kotoko? Their fans, no, they should forget winning the trophy this season and as a next season. But they should think 3 seasons ahead. No, Omunya, you can say, to Wasima coaches, no.
1: Okay.
0: Because our football is very aggressive. Now, Brony, the Wabai, only say football is aggressive. Ayakasa, Nini, technical advisors, no, the only man not be a juma. Inti, se matches, we will lose here, Omunya to Wasima and Bonifono. Because, meaning, their hearts, they Kotoko supporters, they can even stop you from going to the training grounds. They like doing that, and San Omote. Inti, Bajumba, Yamano, Trinqua. Now I had the papa Nukrewe, and I come out swatch it. Just like your coaches known to Omun to me in Kanje, you can say, Ketin and Crawford, any we can say, as my men's fool.
1: Okay.
0: Say, your pitches ninja. And see, and as papa say, Wakananu yam, na Muskapa and Kamechin 2CD.
1: Okay, me that's Derek. Fao, mame. 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
3: Ogo, maminchia na maminchia ETFO. Coach, duafu newini, a friend is saying. Super Cup, no.
1: Yeah,
3: Division
1: Dwarfs.
3: One, Dwarfs, yes. My mom, my basso. I'm in the same in the final. Yeah, yeah, sa modern boy, you know. I'm better transcend the idea call your friends at the new season, Division One League name. Now, yeah, I say, in the coming season, I'm better to me, I represent a Ghana Premier League name. I think, sir, a former Kotoku Royals, right?
1: Coach, yes,
3: coach
1: Edwiafo. Yeah,
3: yes, I think,
1: sir,
3: my
1: memoir about you. I think, sir, Okofa Kotoko Kra, Tama Ogum, Ekoye, no, no, two coaches, assistants, now Okamo,
3: Okamo,
1: yeah,
3: alongside,
1: Johnson, and Johnson, but I could be sound, Ono Krami Hunitema, and then I say, yeah,
3: only I know Kasami Hunuate, but I just say, same view. Anyway, I think, Derek, Dapaye, your friend, Eric Tinkler, where Juma Yepa, and I like the fact, baby, or the angles in the feedback, but you see, Oko, Milana, AC Milana, Italy, Owen, say, AC Milan, and Inter Milan, who's on board. Ewo one venue and a one stadium.
1: Yeah.
3: Na
1: Giuseppe Meazza.
3: Yeah, Giuseppe Meazza. Na two teams omo to me en kan bo mu nyesa ade na na. You know, asem we maybe sao. Omo to me en kan bo en see one stadium. Nanka at least sa your friend is saying Sikana be but when it comes to your friend is saying tickets and ade ni nyina. I mean they will share it among their self normal they build omo na later no baako Etumie Kusini Stadium from ABI the Omudi C no say revenues near the Ombinyano. Nan come there. Because
1: say I hope say Omusi new stadium. Yes, I think say Omusi.
3: But
1: me confirm one man. Me confirm one. Bakusi.
3: Bakusi.
1: Yeah.
3: Okay. But actually, I come to Nika Bumaya, and I think there's an infrastructure that which is never. You see,
1: sir. No, no. You say PM is an. Am I Italian? Nedi ao.
3: Anti. But as in you can't ages no years or more. Stay in existence in your friends and Ghana Premier League, and even put in football now. And yet, then I can see a catch on some Winsey Stadium and ask some good infrastructure. Now, it takes me down to the point of coach and the idea Eric Tinkler. Kitu Ebina, main far foreign, you know, na share na it's you from him. What can't I say, me say, I'm wrong, more appointing, and I say, Edia, what's war, South Africa, say, Kotoko, Kotoko, Kotoko, no. Na unim say, Bia, Kotoko Dino, or more infrastructure, or more ska, when it comes to your friend, say, discipline ya de ninyi na bi ho but oba be do ye no sa key points ababu boso no I discipline e infrastructure any your friends in sika no kotoko no eni bi
1: de o mini say Inter Milan any AC Milan they say San Siro no wo mo e purchase no with amount of 197 million euros
3: okay
1: AC Milan
3: AC Milan Inter Milan
1: no you say pay me that 197 million euros
3: okay.
1: Now, report just say they are plan to build a new
3: one.
1: A 71,500 a year capacity
3: stadium.
1: A stadium.
3: Oma can be two seasons ago.
1: Omo what you mean plan here?
3: Yes.
1: Project no just say design aba. Now Foster plus partners. NFE Monica. A company be a war Italy. Eno mo kabum na.
3: Omo
1: aye sadie no. Omo targeted. Targeting completion by 2030.
3: Okay.
1: Yes, 2030.
3: So, now, on baby. On baby. Before the World Cup, and I say in the course of the World Cup.
1: Yeah. Now, on baby. And by 2030, according to where you know.
3: Okay.
1: Now, just AC Milan, Inter o ma kabum no ma wie o mo de o mo se be 71,000 plus
3: capacity
1: mm.
3: A good initiative into weather snow match I say e be san bua mo
1: o mo se estimate no aye 1 billion to 1.2 million euros 1.2 billion
3: yeah.
1: euros and a be cost to 1.2 billion euros and a be cost to nti o be
3: check say company bi na esi
1: yeah
3: nti imagine say sa yeah, in house and cotoko. Sankomu kabum nanka company be a be siya momo. Nankom de atiti omo. In the course of omo game friends saying process ne 1 or 2 be more be yeno. Omo tone players ne yes, sponsorships ne idea na. I think say by now come when your stadium any infrastructures. No, obi beka se has for now when your pobi mine. But it's not still enough. The Packers saying be say. Omo level no will be around Ghana yeah and no position mu ntumi nje the media ma the dia na the summer text mu yina sa boere mu a omo ni omo pre league na ho enti si anoko ana wo bae now coach na ba be cancer key point we eno su na edi kotokonya unze me no te ha u make story last week about Abrantia Agadas say old training grounds, right? Mm. Let your tea say only training grounds.
1: After
3: say it was because of San Sem we are indiscipline. Because he felt say my boy am a team in the pain. Into my qua bay there, still now I'm opportunity say my boy am a team no.
1: And this
3: but coach need a new coach. He has to assess you and see say, oh yeah, okay for the team no. And don't see all care about this indiscipline no. Inti enu ne di kotoko nya besi se semre now financially so se ene ye kasa kotoko kotoko kotoko a ye se kotoko uska ska no way
2: the name kotoko doesn't sell didn't to
3: so it's about time se san nyama we nyina no they will put it into progress and me anya me wanwa or say it will take him 1 season or 2 season to win the league for kotoko and up what can be because your pitches no and favor your football no say oh kasa who develop a player oh your pitches is so oh nya the good your friend saying side of the player obeka say player nasa
1: na media ma aduana samates vivian good stars our mojeno anya pitches is so no musia kan
3: say no dear ya be
0: say ya fa ejuma ajai do ya
1: oh that be that's the reality
3: no the reality
1: sa pitch media ma ogocha omujili ogocha
3: ogocha
1: eh the same pitch na mo boss
3: general
1: media ma ko golden city park ana media ma ko kotoko nso ko ho otia say omo besin omo ba new town obi aba hobi at the end of the day no any league o ntimi fa nye no o ntimi fa no
3: make your home fortress
1: o ntimi fa no kwa me ya stay say ya say
3: media ma tie media ma matches o boy no obo dodo na so wey baby obo no ne favor no enye outside of points
1: baby obo obo e dey say
3: obo ni home na say home points
1: no no when am home home matches e obi boy in the same matches no obi boy
3: how many times na oji obo
1: no obo en obo we
0: as obo away from home
3: eh how many times na oji na bi say obeji league na majority ni e say obeji points ni do na bo obo away points in the baba akubaku o
2: Ghana league na
3: we oko yan kan ukraine in shutdown for imagine say she said here that pa edi FA president eh example no she this is the time and can also onosu nya a world befitting pitch
2: 104
3: stadium papa edi man team eh dreams FC and sacrance I to me a proceed was ansem so I think say coach everything clear e cast ansem we are I think say he is right and what can ukraine straight and expectation of the fans no mom go too deep
1: say say a large group sir when your partnership oh my me handa
3: yeah.
1: Oh, yeah, yeah. Yes wa ba timinum from Saudi
3: wa be so ni mu
1: o disi ke ba
3: e de be shake in fast am
1: o ti say a large group sir
3: yes
2: very branding
1: them o ti say enti e de na esi kotoko e kwan say omo de timinum e be say e investor bin say now kotoko dinu de yen sisa no
3: sir
1: kotoko otumfo nananom yen sisa no
3: sir
1: ewo ho
3: yeah.
1: Na mmum no ye de team no ama investor bin sa se onfo sika mishim ye ni stadium ye ni we be si stadium
3: na team
1: o ti ase Na ebia ebia ye man years bi se bia 10 years
3: yeah.
1: And I say 15 years
3: on fe develop team
1: and develop team no we are o time so na uko
3: sa
1: infrastructure naka aye kotoko dia
3: sa sika e
1: betu ye sa dey we nyina no empenefo ni mu but omo pese omo be here because of say obi personal interest nti
3: sa
1: on fa sa adwene kra nko say ye ntena say ni ngo mu sa se me ho
3: sa sika no emba bio
1: because ye say e koto kono kra no e tofe ah me nana na mo tafre ho o ti ate
3: kakra kakra
1: sa dwin we
3: e wo
1: ti mu a e be den
3: na koto ko enka Ghana ha no ali mo
1: e no kra de e do ba bi e to ka ho
3: experience of Tunis mo e compete at the highest level e wo your friend is saying CAF Champions League
1: e forget koto ko
3: confederation
1: koto ko sa statement
3: no club world cup koto ko biko onbo na se onbo super African Super League, you cry, and say, I cross, so Kotoko and Timian Kobi.
1: I know,
3: look at the level of the Ali and the football. I could do.
1: Kotoko, I say,
3: so I think,
1: Kotoko, yes, I toff it.
3: Said the young who teams be more improving. Talk of Newcastle, said baby an echo. And go for this, shame improvement. Abba. So we need improvement in our football.
0: Oh, yes.
3: In our club football, because he made mention of one country, yeah, far ahead of them, I Tanzania. Now, or the South team in a compare, and as our country in a compare Ghana, which tells you, say, yeah, football no is far from your friends and glory.
0: I'm a Malikra.
1: Okay,
3: Mame fa a friend say Israel concert. Dear and sorry, so
1: could I be me by Mamma time. No, I can't want him. You coach when I'm missing me who need Temano, Gazelli,
3: Abdul, former friends of Kotoko. Okay.
1: Let me say last week. Good afternoon. Simple boga ain't you? Achim kade.
4: Perfect. I'm in charge of being a bridge for.
1: Okay.
4: The crew chapasho. So I can't do crap. Yep. Now what? I work on an engineer. You good to do? Oh, radio cat, what you? We want to. We do work on a. Is it what you can ask? Is it me? We do what? Then I will happen. We are crew with team. Crew any part paper beer for match also. Radio. You want a more? Not Ghana.
1: Okay. Mera se simple boga chimkade oroso dia ode abado no ti obetimi afre 0551656656 also abaso hello good afternoon hello yeah good afternoon sir banje first o kasafre e
5: simu for me kasafre adam no
1: open you until
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1: Aden.
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5: 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Okuja. Na me kanti wonche na wonye woni be. What is to happen pa? What is to happen ye? Na mo bo. Bye bye.
1: Mira se pa. Apeni nti coach ni de reality no na waka no. Wase de ho no no. Hello, good afternoon sir. Hello. Me ba Jeffrey so ka safri.
6: Na na na ka safri. Ndra me ka chama se. Mo Premier League wanyo Ghana Black Star. Mo pe sponsorship. That sponsorship na mo pe. As you say, mo amo instant jo kona mo ti wono. I was saying, "Mumba Modi, I said, we still are not after president. So you were some kind, you know, one come up." I said, "Who good year for you? Who good year for you now?" I said, "One person, don't be afraid of any football, brother. All clubs, no. Only now we name non-selected players, no. One by one. Not school teams, no. Only now one by one." Non combine no money together. I say they become the national team for Ghanaians to have their favorite and their lovely team that okay. will help yeah. them to have their soul.
1: All right.
6: Secondly, team now more winning sponsorships now. Premier League one. Anna, yes, you know, Ankasankasan, 19 leaders, Nansa Krom Subaya, and then obedient is cavity.
1: FM.
6: And obedient you are in his cavity, because Obia and Pankasan. Obia and Pese, or no Brennan is he can, not the Abao, they would be in Yapunyapu. And then Wabadam. Among the Norman Sacrom Subaya, Nadididano, a letter at the depression.
1: Good afternoon, sir.
6: Good afternoon.
1: Me patcho e sorry. Odin be aka san free na. Okay, bawe. Boss, bibi amoko die. 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
7: Me patcho o panish me wo no. Ko te ko ni asin o mi ka fo na. Age ti ba ye o ka ko to ka sin. No, they are
1: asking.
7: Who can know the asset? You're a crash as a moment, you're a crash as a year. And then you're a boy, which I am with again. And what's me interested in that tree? The asylum or our year. Upon an answer, we'll bring an oil and I told the Diago, I said, two to the home, all can. We should be about no one. My mom, how we could do how we for the
1: week. Okay.
7: Okay.
1: Okay. Okay. Good afternoon, sir.
8: Good afternoon, Mr. Ukucha.
1: DJ, sorry, ain't you?
8: Yo,
1: yes, sir. Yes, sir. Yes, sir. Yes, sir. Yes, sir. Yes, sir. Yes, sir. Yes, sir.
8: Yes, sir.
1: Yes, sir. Yes, sir. Yes, sir. Yes,
8: yo kaka do kan te o se me kotoko pa dia dia ye la gita ye leadership a kotoko o mi tabi te ki ye kotoko ti no dia ti no na o mu ti kotoko o se kotoko pa kotoko ye so pote si na ye ye dia ye in ka bu ma ye so ye nye a po so ye dia en ti pa because o se ye pe ni te we be ti mi se me ta pon so be ti mi se container.
1: Hello, Menasepa. Good afternoon, sir. Hello,
9: good afternoon.
1: Me ba Jeffrey or Kazafri?
9: Ernest.
1: Open Ernest, Yentio. Okay, Accra, Yentio.
9: My question is Accra, me, this answer.
1: Okay.
9: One year, but GFC. Then you have to me, I'm managing sports, football, under 20, matures, 17.
1: Yeah,
9: I can't answer one penny for no more GFC. The bad GFC, and you have one deal. Then your football costs on the year. Almost yet, I don't know. I'm saying, I want it. because now what people now say that we are within what we do say. Yes, I wouldn't say we are saying so that we are now we are. I don't know. So almost sit and sit and be no near one than I said, Jim, one and I. Your bomb no more. This year, yeah, yeah, couple of us. This is a coach in a group, Kotoko, and the mass. For kind of quiet, yeah, yeah, yeah, yeah, it's in the two for ourselves, and the two for the team. This is a Kata, and yet, you know, no sutia. Why are no breakfast or team very, you know? 25 years, 30 years, I'm okay, so we have to make a left of team. By 30 years, that's in the B, Kumasi, Kotoko, and Tama. When your profit will be stadium, training grounds and hotels, whatever, or many.
1: Okay. 0551-656-656.
10: Okay, bit more money, you can have football. You have a bit more money, you. Because when we program over here, Clamonia sponsors bear 546. Let whole GF went to me now sponsor BR. I think it was very for now. Which I got on our manager, you GF. Or some modern Boston was getting prior to me the whole Ghana 2 to 3 years. We now sponsor my Ghana Premier League. I said, yeah, I kept or Soho, which I'm in our management.
1: Hello, good afternoon, sir.
11: Afternoon,
1: what do I think? Maybe I'm here, but I'm here, boss.
11: I'm here. Into it, dear. Oh, what about a car? Marino was a minia. Oko, minia minia.
1: And as a pa, Penegasia, as empire, dear. Hello, young Faba Kunafi, young Sorena, Yanko, na Yokuinim. Oh, okay. Last one. Hello, good afternoon, sir.
12: Nana, my father.
1: Hey, Nana.
12: The Empress Mechanic. I don't have a final kind. Make my answer. Namum say, yeah, papa, or two for on one as I bet nothing. Not in the piano, dear, but Nananyan Quada, Ananyan Quada, ah, no kind of grand grana. And yet, I won't know. And to see a bit so, papa, nothing, no, dear. And now say, well, that's how aliens funny, dear, or winning football, no, I bet half a time, no, what so, I couldn't do one in Nagua.
0: Okay, and the Eberas Panana, sir, where the Okay, audience, and do you enjoy? So, I was, I say, Kotoko no Negun, and you must say, okay, so I'm saying, Trinity, simple and so, but I bend also, yeah, I bend also, yeah, but Yamia Duma Saturday, and our friends, community. Grassroots friends and tournament and chance here. And I think it's very nice, but you expect to say you've been the first game, no?
1: Yeah.
0: Very well. And teams no mobile first game, no?
1: Mm.
0: I'm prepare you, no? Zero, yeah. Because so one by year, over content. So I believe, sir.
1: When you say, oh, what?
0: Yes, Ochina Krebe said,
1: Ochina Friday,
0: and yeah, I mean, the parents between our communities, we are normally. They come from communities.
1: Rivalry
0: from the communities.
1: Yeah.
0: I think it's Arsenal, so I good signing. Well,
3: Ezra Konsa.
13: Okay.
3: Very, very versatile in the absence of Abrantia William Saliba. So I think, sir, they're on course.
1: Okay. Answer, sir.
0: Okay. Miniaji.
1: Okay.
0: Because Colas Nayadi. This is plan B. No, no, Musuma 4.5. Suggesting Yamabi Ama clubs. No. But my person go for as I say, say me boko tokwa. Means me he has in Sinche. Me bo hasa means me you kotoko Sinche. Because they are the two biggest clubs.
1: Ewo Ghana.
0: Ewo Ghana. 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
1: Okay.
0: Nebeko ye amae.
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14: Time was soon. 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
14: 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Ubenya set of jerseys and a silver medals. Time was soon. 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Mitre, the most prestigious community soccer tournament in town. Se se die, teams ni nina nya bidrasa pejwenti, e jet to a tour. Aha! 32 teams from 32 communities. 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
14: 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Yesan so ewo best player, top scorer, wono any golden boot no and a best goalkeeper, golden gloves obeje and a fair play team award no eno so ewo no. 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
0: Why not buy before fighting for room sleeping?
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3: Abomination has no remedy. 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

Sanso, Abusia, Penny Cat, Sirqua, Bramble, of course, Abu Brancosia, dear Bayan Sider, dear Bayan, no, make Bangasangasan, Uko said, I am dead.

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0: Shirt not so fat.
1: Thank you.
0: It was your into why where the kind in chair committee for that.
1: Yes.
0: It here will be BROT Plan B FM. Ah. Chase Crawford, de mia manka bi on bechi me abu mo michia Philip Otie ye michia bra kofi from hospitality barber shop and amichia mia mi chocho mu chocho mu chocho chocho mu cho kwenu ba kope
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0: ye ria yakote aye ntokwa no
1: so okay ntokwa ho
0: ntokwa ho ntokwa baby I was your pain in Nayako, is love enough to sustain a relationship?
1: Is love
0: enough
1: to sustain
0: a relationship?
1: A relationship.
0: Okay. 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
1: You know. Okay. You don't want to be my relationship. I am successful. Okay.
0: What do you don't want to be? Obey na esunko.
1: Ah, samumu. Okay. And you say yeti. Then you come.
0: Ha. And you have to be a man who say open so unyi.
1: Yes.
0: Good. First and foremost, no. Yes, compatibility.
1: Compatibility. And that
0: the and that the
1: and
0: that in
1: that in that. Hey, make a couple of workers here, because
0: here. Ebu si ape. Once my mention compatibility, once u to me ni obi woho. I open ni pa na sempa. Enzo mumi eno ase wey. Munshia.
1: Oh, okay, who probiasem? By Munshia.
0: Munshia.
1: Munshia.
0: As in who per red or per blue.
1: Oh, okay.
0: She knew.
1: So, dear, who pen as soon as
0: you are no.
1: Oh, okay.
0: Bibi and you are all better, better. There be a sano and Tokonkwa and a womb.
1: Oh, okay.
0: Set different goals need a difference. Not obia, you pay a difference. 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
0: anti u be hwe ne a be hwe wo ma mi hwe ne a me hwe
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1: 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Now, so I heard you for 1 year.
0: It was a pay over shop ball for 1 year.
1: If you are 1 year, you crowd us on that TV, not say.
0: Oh,
1: now you are called repair.
0: And no, sir, no, it was a pay 1 yard.
1: Samu,
0: one send your coin or where I move it to me, a kind of a fair, move it to me, mummy, and move it to me, a boom. I shall
1: ball.
0: Ball, no, first, movie, no more question, tell you novella. 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
1: and I say, a bay.
0: Oh, a bay. Some motto, moa, some qua, dear. A bay ye. And before baby wario, the baby itch and I'm your man kitten be at your moon tim.
1: No crap,
0: or don't dear quiet, dear, and so I best shock you, Abuja. I bear one was a toothpaste cake. etumi eguaware bebere
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1: Yes.
0: What is it? Yes. But where can I meet and say, and say, Mammy? Why you say I'm mean penny? That way, so can I meet and say, and say, Mammy, why you say I'm mean penny? 10 years, crab, but I still mugusu could the same at the corner. In the other day, someone penny a man, tia, see, and you, Juma. I worry and go on a big.
1: Okay.
0: You free one here called trust.
1: Trust. Trust.
0: Aha. Or do be a juman, not in your maya, may be bossy, and no, and a be managing.
1: Okay,
0: if you are, yes, respect.
1: Ubu,
0: it's a pain. Obi to me, do be pan, so ne bua, your friend, a boo, dear. Oh, fam, market, now the way,
1: oh,
0: and also, my dear sister, my dear brother. A warrior and our relationship. Hey, it was a bit too much.
1: Respect in your own dear Zenia.
0: No, BBI or Casa. Not too was the cacao was up. I said, eh,
1: eh,
0: eh, eh, eh, eh, eh, eh, eh, eh, eh, eh, eh, eh, eh, eh, eh, eh, eh, so would do crew and now we're yearing and in a warho. A boy and you shame through whom?
1: Okay,
0: a boy ever shame come, but more beer on in a warho. Oh, a beer me rampart show, and our sweetheart and
1: part show,
0: and our darling part show, and I'm patcho you, Matt. So on the name yard drink cry and patcho you, Mudufia, no more who's any more becansom.
1: Okay.
0: Now, quite yet, where is Womia Menusu?
1: As you are any so,
0: our China mo.
1: Okay.
0: Obin in a doffo, Mako, a quiet shopping for fair fena. 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O banny be. 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
1: If you see that, don't remove it. 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
0: na sweetheart yes e kan enso sisia ntu de fato
1: fato ho ansa
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0: 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Last one, Ebusia paying your communication, misunderstanding solving.
1: Mm-hmm.
0: Or oh, how dear problems dear. 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
1: now.
0: Now, woo nipper, ah, movie, a fear, different.

0: Any am mobile. 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That be that. 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And some Miss Ramo. Nye bezi biya no mu hu sani ya mu beka mu asemisi ya fa a enko fa minim minim minim ana minim minim minim biya mbim
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1: easy for the dance
0: I feel just a mouse
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0: crazy
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1: mash up the party easy for the dance
0: I feel official scout we are your kick nation sports agency come on the jina mupenti mash up the best scout players and one heavy

0: best player, my word will hold. 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Afi, ti me di asami yedunu a. 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Ayi nhwe mokwa kwa sa da bi. Ebeba mbibi still about fake bay. I was here you have a story of the day and so but then before that. Yentie voice of the day no. Azania call story of the day so that fe Bibia into me in repair.
1: As a woman, if you are not married, don't encourage one boyfriend. Have 12. Let's say 12. Have like 24. Now, hear this. Before I explain, Jesus Christ have 120 disciples. They left until they become 12. What am I trying to say? If you are a lady, you are still single. Keeping one boyfriend is on your own risk. That is when you will say, wait, wait, don't shout. That is when you will say that all men are the same. All men are not the same. Hear me. Have Ibrahim. Have Michael. Have George. Have Benjamin. Have Michael. Keep them on the list. But hear this. Don't make love with any of them. Don't sleep with any of them. Don't take money with from any of them. Hear this. If you collect money from a man, you must pay. Stay alone. We are just washing ourselves. You will find that the ones that came to eat, they will go. But the ones that came for marriage, they will stay.
2: Yes,
1: ha! I hope you understand what I'm saying. But you only have Ibrahim. Ibrahim, I'll bab your head. Ibrahim, I'll beat you. No! But when you have them like 12 apostles like Jesus Christ, anyone that left, you pray for them, let them go. You will see the right one. Because many of you are praying for husband. God has sent your husband for you. But you told your husband that you have a boyfriend. How can you tell your husband that you have a boyfriend? The Bible said my people perish because of lack of knowledge.
0: Yes, I was here. My young woman, come with you. As I know, I was off on my canoe. I was here. Nitia Tiani Nan said, was he a beau hot no more? A titty were man. What you really inquest, Uncle Sanka Sanche? SD. I
3: will see a face.
0: And somewhere I was off, can you? Your one cassa chilimu.
3: Amen.
0: Amen.
3: Amen. Hallelujah.
0: Amen.
3: I'm your kind of the tenten in the TT. Oh, your bang. Chimpna bibri.
0: Okay, chimpna bibri.
3: Chimpna channel. And yes, I won't quani a mother do. And I'm a minkani ne ubian kasa. Then no, sir, empna chen yes, I will study se ni pay you. One in the safata, and as I'm but me a dream kumunima buma. Because only way kasa, now the way kasa, now the way kasa, I'll be who say, sir, moon no money pe. But only ni pa baako oni be ma baako nantia na ye de wo ni se so a na no be ka se meme na so ban na no sa no ukunu e bia na omo a woni omo kasa bebere no ukunu bi wom
0: okay
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0: mo mpe no sa no
3: enya se ye mpe no sa o na adie yi ni pe ya wu ko di nechi and I'm being seen a week with you. 104.5. You're fine to say, or Casa knows me and just
0: because you're here. Hold on, and I'm best or can come. My friend, you must have
3: a someone and just go over
0: here and no crap.
3: Now, and so I'm cast off for so Obia don't know about my skull. Yes, and so I don't know.
0: They're so forking in Annie, sir.
3: Uh-huh.
0: You're steady now, more steady. Ain't he and Codibi be a yes, I am so yeah, baby. That
3: be no maybe suffer.
0: Oh, there be.
3: So, I'm going to see. ebia ni obenye fi wo sexually efiri ho because onim se wo no person no wetna ade so ahia no betumi edi excuse me to say into no cry no on fast akra how I drink wo hie na be hu se ah be me dream me ho open tem tem kra kwa ye wo ande no wenya ho aka se we na ye mia me die
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3: e bu say be Obano nyami ne tia ne kalo.
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0: obiba.
3: Oh, yeah, we're apprentice. I'm quite dark. I can no one know what's happening. Saturday morning, I'm your beauty. I can no. I was a very intense
0: year for. I was here. My baby, I'm running to now. Baby, I will be on so better. What you're in 0551656656. 0551656565. Hello.
4: Hello.
0: Mahao.
4: What's happening?
0: A miracle, Ganza.
4: Oh, miracle. Well, because we're Ghana zero.
0: Mira, my intimate.
4: My first one. Suffer no mini any adjun.
0: Oh,
4: about winning to Obano, why ya, dear Kama? But my friend, I'm finding no Obano saying, never come, mommy.
0: Oh, sir. Yo, Mirai, that's sick. Hello?
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0: Okay.
5: Or ban woman. 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The bonus of Katia, when you're one ban, you could use not the MFO, not the MSO and Munyam, no be bad here, Yan Yanaho. The bonus of Katia, when you're one or nine. Bye bye.
0: Yeah, that's sick of Uganda. I was here. Read to me up, Rabbi, and we'll be near Joa Drink to 0551656656. Hello.
6: Abusia Penny.
0: Yeah. Jeton.
6: The papa.
0: Jeton.
6: The papa. Oh, I was here now. Let me bang radio into topic and my son, my senior waiting 30 seconds. Been anchor for boom, ma'am.
0: Our phone number, Babawale. Anna, Obane Pama, dear, ain't he? Obane Kuala, what it's your mono. Anna Dako, dear, Obeja Mohon, Obeja Moha, Bemani Muno, say Unyayanko, Obeti B. I know Banikas, okay, and yeah, on Tiba Kunafi, as seven fan as a monk. What you rear ya? Beman is what it's yaka or banisho. And when it is yano, or Nini, then Uncasaka say, I know what a year in a year no aquadano.
6: Oh, and Obano, I am assuming papa, why are
0: they? Tinaqua, Nikwans, one, no, yes, I
6: pass the pepper, what did you hear them cry?
0: Okay,
6: why are they? When I want you to go to my brown,
0: yo, yes, so yeah, that's it. Hello,
7: hello,
0: Maho,
7: Yania, Donkin, Aquatia.
0: Oh, Obeni, man, dear way.
7: And your tennis, mommy, dear. Now, also for the general, also for one out because I see we are. Mostly, a relationship is prepared for you. I see kind of you. But who's a meeting wage now? But who's a any amasa kofa problem saka share anybody relationship now to be say oba ba confirm them a bebre a say me say we no I dey na yeye jumade
0: eh o pa cho eh open your on sofo no since bi a wo twemp na eh eh betimi afa bebre ba enye hwe wo mo ho na emumo no u steady e bi ana uku a obe wade wo obe pewa o se wo wo boy dada e sa na na no sofo ne ka.
7: Oh, still, I started with the infaculum.
0: Okay.
7: Uma, you can acquaint yourself on the Hunkobo and Mata, remember the Brihua. Imagine Bonnie Superdi. If you had a little starting with a minute and
0: okay. Yo, yeah, say hello.
8: Hello.
0: Maho.
8: Yeah.
0: You're riding by a free through.
8: Official, I could do. Let us see you new as you are.
0: Official, by NTA.
8: Unim. Yeah, no. When was that? The party I didn't know.
0: You're about to serve a cravai.
8: Oh, we are some no crying to serve it. Bible, the beer and you are serving one. I am no cry in the young car and to serve it. The party I didn't know. And I say, who did you man find that we couldn't call? Oh, what thing? Hey, where did you end? What to me, I'm an apprentice, and if I mukra or papaya for now, I say Jana to I read in Yankopon. Uncle Warren, fresh and no, quarter after that, you'll be yanned.
0: Okay, yeah, I say hello.
9: I'm grabbing,
0: yeah,
9: Pasolo,
0: my interway.
9: Abusia, maybe a ban say in terms of will be our matua, like. Oh, so Bob Brana, a bewalin, and car or banana mewalino, because apprentice ye, Unishi. Now, while I be a pa, because I was a prima Walivia, Utimi and Tim Penobe, dear, and I swear no bar, over Walin, Navy, or Sansu, one of them are quiet, my sons, why I eat the air, and I don't know.
0: Okay. Masolo, yeah, that's Sansia. Yeah, for friend for bears of a community, and I pay yen for friends.
3: 0551 656 5665.
0: Se oba na anti asia no no so akwa ko fetchi nti we dia ono ama ne kwan se o nti ba akubi
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0: okay si ma yamba we mra hello.
6: Abusia,
0: yeah.
6: Wait, Louis, my son, my baby.
0: You don't,
6: Wait, ask a kid, my man, you're going to work in the car. In any yarding. Aya goya, and all ye. But with the yellow chimney, and
0: no crime,
6: I didn't. Oh, must I ask you? Yes, you are.
0: Oh, dear.
6: Yes,
0: my memo is asking, oh, dear.
6: Thank you. My memo is asking, oh, dear. I didn't talk any illegal. And Cabaya Bacassau.
0: As you so was him, as you so was him. Make
6: me more to me, too.
3: I
6: mean, me too.
3: Into Baba, Cecilia, Bana Mano, who quines or no Corino. Then I chose our move, I will be no Banon Supers or Coria Beman, but me
6: and Babu, Babu, Babu, and who are by all at the end of Babulum. It was my term of Babby or well at the end of Babulum. And see that, but of the new Babu, my 1,000.
0: Okay, did I yet say, I was here at your friend, as the years are in Javia.
3: I was your vein, didn't she ever come, Bibia, the Don, the Papa, Kofi Ghana, Miracle Ganza,
0: okay,
3: and your mom with Tianina.
0: All right.
3: Hospitality Barber Shop.
0: Okay.
3: ADSC.
0: All right.

Ernest Picha Yegu of Facebook with us. So, yeah, sorry, so now a banner said you made the announcement to me out to us. The amount of BBA to me every pair was young. I was young to see any. I was young, but.

0: industrialized countries. Certain positions, people are there because of their merit, not appointed by politicians, and they work and serve well. Look at our security agencies. Puppets of the ruling party, ruling government. And so they are not able to open their mouth, even arrest thieves who ride public cars and are fed by the state. People who earn more and better, well salary, and fringe benefits, occupying official houses with chauffeur-driven cars. Benefits come in thousands. They steal the most in the country. Go around the prisons when we go to give communion and pray for them. Uriah Kupo, Uriah Ponchi, Yachinakotu. Some remand for years, and yet those who openly steal and plunder walk our streets. What kind of society is
1: that? What will be different between the special prosecutor's office and whatever office of law enforcement? And the reason why I agreed to accept the nomination is that this is a new office. Corruption has done so much damage to this country. In the conflict resolution, it is called structural violence. It's an invisible violence that kills millions without anybody seeing it. Taking millions of cities for oneself under illegal circumstances deprives people of good health, education, and all the developmental facilities you can give. So what I want to do is to be able to set up a credible institution with a credible culture, which will be able to block the leakages and the seepages. If I'm able to do that, I don't care even whether I am not able to prosecute anybody. And part of the law says that it is preventative, that if we succeed, we will need foreign aid. I will say, with knocking my chest, that the amount of seepages and leakages at the ports, if we were to close them, our budget will not need foreign assistance.
2: The Church of Pentecost is over 3.1 million. About 10.38% of the Ghanaian population. And we have brought in 15,000 signatories. I believe that this is significant enough. If they give us time, we can even bring 2 million. Yeah, just to make a statement that this bill, we support it 100%. And so we are praying for the parliamentarians to make good arguments. They should know that there's a creation. This is a sovereign state, but the whole world is a sovereign state with a ruler. And then the one who created us reserves the right to tell us how to behave. If we leave the right to behavior in the hands of the creation, then soon every lifestyle will be shielded by law. Till we have some anarchy state, lawlessness in this nation. Now, if you want to have sex with a beast, they say it's okay. If I want to have sex with a pig, it's okay. If I want to marry my daughter, it's okay. If I want to have sex with a tree, it's okay. So where are we going? So the issue is not about rights. The issue is about morality.
3: Because we live in a world where we are told we are the leaders of tomorrow, and the politicians of the day have ensured that tomorrow never comes. Let us today tell the politicians of the day that the tomorrow they have been talking about is today.
4: We live in a continent today where, as the young man has said, our young women upon attaining puberty cannot afford sanitary pads, but our public servants have iPads which they do not know how to use. We live in a continent today where our leaders who preside over our health sectors have no faith in the health sector. When they are sick and their families are sick, they run away to seek treatment in Germany, in France, in the United Kingdom, in South Africa and India. Even our health ministers don't have faith in our health department. We live in a country and countries today where the political leadership have no faith in the education sector. They bring unto us what they call free primary education or universal primary education, but they can never dare take their children.
5: Amnesty, no more. Okay, then I asked him if he had ever been offered a bribe before.
6: You mean as president?
5: As John Mahama.
6: As a human being?
5: As a person.
6: Any human being in the world would have encountered, corruption in

0: taxes on withholding and so on. All of these are hurting. Mm. They are hurting the economy. These taxes are hurting. And therefore, you are not going to get the growth. And when you don't get the growth, you will not get the revenue. And when you don't get the revenue, you'll go back to increasing taxes to get the revenue. And then you are in a cyclical
1: But I can tell you, as my colleague Deputy Minister said, we are not going to the IMF. Whatever we do, we are not. The consequences are there. We are a proud nation. We have the resources. We have the capacity. Don't let anybody tell you. Like when Joshua, Caleb, and the 10 others went to spy on the promised land, and only two of them came to say that we can do it. And the 10 went around the community, murmuring, you can't, da-da-da-da-da-da-da. We are not people of short sight, you know, and we have to move on. Okay, so let's think of us as who we are, a proud, strong people, the shining star of Africa, and we have the capacity to do what we want to do. If only we can speak that one language and show that we burden share in the issues ahead.
2: Get the industrial peace. So you have ministers in the government have been performing like this. And if they are performing like this, what is the reason why a president is just going to take his green ink and say, we'll be trying with you? There are others. Say, so many MSs are, because there are several people who have left my government, which I removed from the government. There are people. Near Ubiana, well, my first term, or no second term, or that's what. But there are some of them, some of the longest serving ones, and there are so many. And that is the reason why. And I think there's good explanation.
1: Thank you very much.
3: If I read your compatriot, you know, yes, Bosome Frem, Assembly members, or much as a moon, now your friend Bissani in Tia Mano Abanasa.
4: I'm so moon.
3: Chief,
4: I'm
3: not
4: sure. I'm not sure. I'm not sure. I'm not sure. I'm not sure. I'm not sure. I'm not sure. I'm not sure. I'm not sure. I'm not sure. I'm not sure. I'm not sure. I'm not sure. I'm not sure. I'm not sure. I'm not sure. I'm not sure. I'm not sure. I'm not sure. I'm not sure. I'm not sure. I'm not sure. I'm not sure. I'm not sure. I'm not sure. I'm not sure. I'm not sure. I'm not sure. I'm not sure. I'm not sure. I'm not sure. I'm not sure. I'm not sure. I'm not sure. I'm not sure. I'm not sure. I'm not sure. I'm not sure. I'm not sure. I'm not sure. I'm not sure. I'm not sure. I'm not sure. I'm not sure. I'm not sure. I'm not sure. I'm not sure. I'm not sure. I'm not sure. I'm not sure. I'm not sure. I'm

0: dear Bano saying, within your Henekina, Adumba Kwabena, and we see the stable enemy producer, Henry Obomachido. You may be in plan B104.5 FM, so and I'm affiliate, baby. And so, SO Titu ne Yabe Funtinta Umano. www.planbfmonline.com no and I'm so and some no echeguo and so I was so sound so and now bet me be I can kind and some in any abode bede and you go on more bet me and you be I can kind and so I will hold more and which ray information sentence I hold wa a dorsal pa and so a fedume at epite a war a year Ghana a fenay nam na yanam Aye, Mama Comfort Information 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Adom achadye Information Center. 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Enafi Authority of God Information Center. 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

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So rent control boss, hostel owners, chairman clash over regulation of private hostels. And if it's in rubber, maintain me once be a sorry or rent control team. And if a hostel owners are a war memo and a penny for a hood word down, I yet maintain me once be a ho any idea. Should I say, rent control to mean control more any idea finding a cool see him. I am some deja and so El Hormo. Won't to me's bail application are joined to October 15th over absence, ain't he? Won't to me, Oma Tali Tali Tali, yeah. And your body, ain't he? And also, no, won't to me pray, won't to me pray. None will be say, won't to me, neddy, wait to me. Ain't he? And also, no, anyway, ain't he? They should try the laws and see how it's going to be. Soldier reminded of an alleged murder of 45-year-old man at Afia. And the soldier ni bin yesi reminded ni and I'm so akukum obi 45-year-old man bi. Yeah. Robbers attack Momo vendor at Wale Wale in broad daylight, boat with cash and motorbike. 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

0: Right, so my young friend, see, now quickly, yet into me, and someone in Umre, yet eba, na fe, yenche, said the ABC Akono. Now, Umre, anyway,
1: you
0: behe, na, yedia, bro, na, ha, well, Plan B 104.5 FM. Right, so the National Identification Authority releases new fees for its prestige registration center, a premium service that operates 24 hours a day, 7 days a week. According to announcement, the center was created for people who want to faster and more convenient access to NIS services. And the new fee structure, first time registration cost 610 Ghana cedis, card placement cost 720 Ghana cedis, on. Iti ya debebe do na yehu na ye charges and prem. Yeah, yeah, and so El Honmo. AMA orders a Boboya tricycle to instill reflectors, avoid major highway. Na ube represia and also saying no betria but don't must call AMA Accra Metropolitan Assembly the regulations and rules with the about trace a bobo yane tricycle trace a monfa reflectors and more shine home then to me more now for major highways no yes will be amfaso and also and no Ebebe wura sansemi ahodue mu na yetumi adomu asukọ kama kama pa then yewura eye Thomas aite coffee chains atnaso 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
2: me nyo so hene
0: bibia jina yie de
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2: se me jeni se wo so jina na nso
0: oh yes of course yame odia che yen se ne de na che se
2: adom no bibia ka ye
0: bibia so yen so no de any complaint? So that no one. Yeah, the man.
2: Yeah, cause so many man.
0: Oh yes. Yeah. And quickly. Yeah. And the two items on the table. You ever heard now, Faye? You rem? You ever shall say? Now, quickly. You heard the new prices? The my Ghana card.
2: New price. The my Ghana card.
0: Ghana card. CSC Ghana card. Yeah. You and I know. Say yes. Ghana Nibia qualify to be a gun in Ibiano, supposed to own this card.
2: Yeah.
0: But as we are speaking now, first timers, I will register now bet you are 610 Ghana cedis.
2: Yeah.
0: What card I ran out could replace here? I have 720 Ghana cedis. I fee record update with replacement of card. And also a 655 Ghana cedis. Nationality record update 655 card renewal a 610 Ghana cedis of a record update only a 600 Ghana 400 Ghana cedis as they are speaking you know for now
1: a 104.5
0: ADA na parliament no ABB found they are of course they also do something the question is Ghana card for me to own a Ghana card do I have to pay all this Kobe,
2: your honey, Michel, baby, if you could be a anywhere chief for me, what here for, baby, a mobile mutier, and ewie yo se na nwumle no mechi obi bia ne titiru ni ayenso anofo esia hene ni etu ahenofo 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
1: Okay.
2: Yeah. Na so one o my bro 18 years. Any eko no. Omu de sasika no, say eko parliament getuma me fuaso. Dia tia me fuaso me say. Say emene so no ye bue bibi say ye bibia. As for mine, so beyond in where then a shame. No oye. Oh, yeah. Oh, yes, of course. Because you buemu, sa be bue bium. Ah, my mouth would be natural with this. So as what did a bin one throw mudin. O can as a whole can I carry the baby? But and let me have no case me call bank send me call me sita. Oh my cat me say, Manko ye I'm ready. Ye update. Na I'm connecting me gana card anywhere. Meet me ska a dem says here.
3: Every to me. Last 2 weeks,
2: yeah.
3: I feel like in a bank, my sister in say, no, I say,
2: yeah.
3: Miss, oh, madam, two in your room found was there be or card one for Miss Man Famba.
2: Uh-huh.
3: Free few me about card number, nan, son, a papa, pa, you have the tea and son.
2: Yes,
3: because I'm sad and all this, so I'm missing me, yeah, dad, yeah.
2: Very well.
3: To update the mammy,
2: yeah,
3: he told me.
2: And all you, Sika, the boy, the same, dear Abbe, make a Ghana for you, I say, Ghana card, no, Abbe, I did be at the same,
1: 4.5.
2: And there's no doubt about it. 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That's one must we had then. I'm 18 years and protecting years, never Satamno, no more omo qualified so much room with Dino. Those people need the Sasicano, Eduoma, Mifraso.
3: Tommy, ye war in Crophobia up to no Munyan ye. And yes, Sabio Yas warding. center na yeah de na kasa be kono emu kiwa ewo ho
2: yeah
3: tobi ye your mind be a yen hwe ni ma bi ye se bibi ba na se ye ya devices ye de ye no ayi na available no kitwa bi
2: yeah
3: me were population no dozen
2: yeah and so am pa mum
3: good and so to me Ghana kada don't see crop person ke enji sika se de be dia dance se me Ghana ni no do I have to pay before the attorney say, "And kampo si ebe ko ye ni mai no to the extent so, ye 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
2: 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A much in a line of my name, Ebino Anyam, Brenanya, Mudia, true or false. 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It's a joke, and so mean we are 100%. Say, Coco, Gana Kada, and she said, with your scarf. 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
3: Okay.
2: 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A mu jina line mu a mu nya otwehu mu no. Ye ye ma wo mu. The entire minister said, "Me no yah 100% but Ghana. So I did be bar. If we yah shame, whether a bebo and boy would they yet? So later I'm boy. This is what bebo are buying. I'm a boy. Now so ye boy mu be brain now unko. Be brain they were sitting down alufule. Ena mamika asemi chiro. We yensa manyosana midi ye. Ushe what do you call it? Health insurance. E buy ya. Well, a certificate." Or my penny JJ's time, I now. If I saw my penny for time to the faculty, the master could for never have insurance. Oh, but yeah, and Satan, we are only so you are. I shaman has a Temaha, Temaunk one, let me take a hospital. You are a time is buying, and Obey Women, national, Utimi Yawa, Ashama, but with a hospital, I will be our Ghana. Ha. Utia, see, the same thing applied to the Ghana card. Aye, yeah, I dear Bebois, and maybe best who crown. Almost my teacher, almost in the passport, who could have been there too quiet. I am never be brave. I have bought the rua, banner, but the rua, what book our home? Even more, as what they didn't go to register. It's in me, if I say, first I didn't a year as you are dear. So, Tria, now you are next time, you are the baby back. Not a year free. Oh, don't be sure, no, I then. No, I yet. No more, dear Miss Sandy said, the 18 years, for not for no one year, 18 and a half, when the family be said retroactive penalty. We call law, we call something retroactive penalty. You can't retroactive penalty. Because to be negligent and not to be born here, would punish an innocent person.
3: Okay.
2: Okay? That's how we call retroactive word penalty. Into your best reference, those are among 18 years, you know. Mr. Abani say, oh, you want Muslim. Now, one, I'm going to tell you, I'm first, I want to tell you, and the next time, baby, bye, I'm going to tell you, now say, you can't. Now, people, you can't be born here. Mo mo transfer alufule because say Ghana card no abeya adibia aye enna me more example no say say Ghana o Ghana card kura o call health insurance kura ska kuma bi na o ye den o betu ana say yeah ana say yeah eh enna o was senate even senate me no ka say ebinu wa adwuma mu a obi sa won say omo fa omo senate no mamra kwa nentu asiniti mwa wakura na na ayebu achibidin. 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Yeah! 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What you say?
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2: 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This is the true Dia, a true one. Almost will be unconnected. This is cocoa, but at the end of the day, will be a true needy. Meboa. It is a bet tremu, never say a idea about buying. It is a second cardinal, a bear, a DBN, Abetna, Uncuta, Untu Yajman, Yentre Yan Tabam, and called district level. 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
3: Okay.
2: Now me call baby and my then. And I say me a photocopy.
3: Mm-hmm.
2: Now tell me and share me one. Now me call baby and I away.
3: Yeah.
2: My end where we are, the same bank, you say, the same bank of Ghana, into the abasa, they say, this is your connect to any bank account, no, any now boom.
1: 104.
2: My call, my show me didn't almost see the same. Me didn't have a mien, sir. It's a new system because we're affidavit.
3: Wow.
2: I said, man, your access to me, we fine. Me, your man, papa, me, Jim, ready, you know. Me go so air process, you know. Now, my name, me, we are not access to my money.
3: Mm-hmm.
2: Okay? Sunday, so be out, we are in Shisha, no, and Shisha, a war, a bebwa. Me, challenge you, a crowd, I'm catching me, say, a boy, no, be so, any mini will be so dear, I said. None of Bacuno ban also, but the Bacuno better be in Missica, free, into me, more dear, I say, me, yeah, now, me, connect, me, see you. If you are not one of my friends, say, me date of birth, me date on MSO on my connected. What you say? If it's a baby bar, I want my more. If I am here then, and shame. Nay, yet, who say 1 minute, 2 days, 3 days, now the year now, we are free. Me just say, yeah, yeah, yeah, now, yes, I am, yeah, yeah, no. Sapan at ya, Oka, yeah, for free, over to ask, we are out. Young can't be. What you say? Now, unim, junkwa, adia betches,
3: so
2: unimuda, sir.

0: 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Nanzo Shemukina. Utias here. Aha. Unim Sabato me binu canon bet me the Obi Biakra. Unim Ude yet to all. Almost a moon peron baby change ya. The new one better, you know. Then you cough with the system. Utias here.
1: Okay.
0: But sir, Utras are Lufulo and Famu. I don't care. Oh, maybe a letter come out yet. Oh, and Ochina. Oh, Majima Hunyami. Oh, Mikwa. Maditon and upon market, a bachelor me, and it's any money in idea. And yet, Edina, they say, Abel Tomukoyo, sir, panati, move to Yamu panati. Okay? It is the Midamika, Tietia, and Tietia Munu, sir. One mania 18 years.
1: Yeah.
0: Anyone, one would dear Ayano dear, best rabbin, sir. Only anywhere there, in slim, because I'm equal to Winu, sir, because something retroactive. Panati. Now, because it will be negligent. And that's will be me infamous. So, be why, and over would be punish you will be because after none of the no one 18 years here. Ain't you know, a book on your 18 or back or yet into Oyena, one omu the Ayra non sonu, omu one yet as a bachelor, omukoye nemunu, a mistake naba, and the Ayra into hold ye, it should temper justice with mercy. Ewa honu, say one omu the Ayra, and you one Febi, omu afina one 18 years. Wako yenu diye. Sasi katuyano omu yinfim. Nasu unwa mwa brusa hata mnu diye.
1: Plan B. Minu
0: wano. Eya ajunu ewa hon.
1: Right. Meda say. Plan B 104.5 FM. Ebu siya. Thomas Aite from NDC. Ena watene nkano. Ira Richard Eni from the MPP. Richard kwaba.
2: Yenu ya.
1: Ibi ya wako diye.
2: Oba diya demu. Eda nyamu. Enye kwa enti se gyo mahame sume.
1: Right. NHIS. Ghana Card. Miss NHIS. NIA Eddie in Shefu Frobia Ba. A banu Ghana cardia. As we are speaking, no. A idea se so what the IRA
3: 104
1: amount wa which ya a face so se unyan ye bi na se a fee na uba beye what the idea. And also a wo amount to be the moa. Ubetia quickly, perse me hebo bobo amounts no so nafe. I know you have a fair idea on it, but
2: the list is 610.
1: Yes, 610. It's the first time I know you're 610. The honorable recorded obey update in a records a 400 Ghana cedis. Maybe you do need it.
2: Yeah, betcha. It's here for you now.
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2: Tema Central, MPP. 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Is it countless times, na mi kase, edu bebi ya na, enkofu edi emra e tonche, na umusi sinipa. 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Okoje adia wahonuma ene ya CFBB Express. Ukona ukutia ansana. And this adjuman obeti miaye within a certain period. Why should you put premium
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2: You give people good services. Nini na omo ye in country. But entokwa omo ni TMA kunyina eye se omo pese omo sidain without permit. Every institution biya watema ebiya usidain biya ema permit. Ana sebi reservation na wahona. And on a utility lines, you know, being water, electricity, telecoast, and your friend is saying, Siwa, no? Ninina, idea, your shedejai. Those are the public spaces. Public spaces may be for future development, like schools, hospitals, market places. And even Tema here. Yeah, now people forget, say, Tema. A earthquake prone area. In just as I can say, you just want to. If we didn't leave them there in future, TDC should come back and sell them. If it be emergency evacuation centers, ah, said you say, at we wrench and be bar, say a jana eshi, say a earthquake, say a any form of at we wrench and be and baby, nipa bet me a cogada, near your way. Into the public spaces, one ma, and by any chance being a yay, it was well thought of and planned for. In the best room, Omundi Omulam, when a team names in Zunini Lem, now of mine in calling him. Yesterday, NIF was a say, Omodi Bibi proposed a Biako to Parliament, it's a Parliament to Juma. Ah, NIF should have and show be assy. say a government institution. A man and a person or the Sikatsona, and I will look at Tony Mobi. Say the passport is oh, yeah, a passport boy, you're increasing
4: 4.5.
2: And the cost 500 was 1,000. And I'm a boy. In the Oni Mobiana. My mammy, dear, and Yammy Wanga. Yammy Wanga woman is a as any NDC phone is a Omusu. Omujina catches a debia freebia and yardy papa. I'm a debia freebia and yardy papa. Free SHS a 419. A debia dumps omutimi shagana for any ekama eto gana for us say freebies need too much. Freebies need too much na enyadi papa. Anyone is.
4: This is plan B.
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2: Before MPP before abem no. Na NIA no. Ya yese u ya uwa. Yese fao biodata. Yese ya register. Na every time I will buy your data now, a developer now. One son, we know any when you know a developer now, near adding, near capture. Yeah. The share system on your printable card amount. And on your uncas a bit risker. The no minimum says our card, nay, you run out corners in printing for formal because a year extra cost in Tino. Now your job will be back. I think it was around 200. Now you are tuned from 200 to 600. It's about 300%. And I'm a boy. Na sebi wenye bibia mwasi ya wumo ni kronu. 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Ansani ya ye. Card nama gana fu. Ya waha anu ura Sam George. Ekwa ti school bia osu ya friend Stubborn Academy. So wamo diya gana card. 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Omu kase shesro. No one here for my. Ebi anao na ekoshen na nkenu. Ano okase here for no one here okoshen sronzoa. One here okase here sron na okoshen for ma. 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Meme di se ye she. 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Me di ye besre. Ne buwe di. And this buy bibia am I identify Ghanaian? They want to double the price. Me catch or say me car road world expire for just 5 days. Me go check a penalty of 119 cedis. E count and sana ye mammy. And say wo car and if you say 6 months, if you a break it down yes can go top part. One year won't mean register. And lines, your friends, a license. Ewu. Now, kitabe say 500 getting to 1,000. You can't renew it. That is the replacement. Na me kan wase mi. Bibia, ma yede identify Ghanaian. Nebu ayedi. Mimi de nye sikanwa, omo jino. Ana, miwe. If you say, by birth, you are a Ghanaian. But, say, kase ebi ayye birth certificate. Kwa Ghana hayitu ya. Enti me se card no na bi ane boarding a at least from 200 to 300 cedis kwa me fi se nkeye okay but say more type na my mistake o midin ho na me ame ba be correct a mo amu mistake na me ba correct a mo se mo ji me be around 400 plus adding ebi a we proposal ebi amo pay half of it. Into normal person, I'm born in case any it is what I'm in your mope. Other than that, sad two outrageous and exorbitant prices are and you say you share that a trauma Ghana for. But a bar need three mudia. I think that is long overdue because a car a gun is sicker and a day hospital crowd corner a birth certificate man say utia bibi kakra eh nti say utia bibi kakra ame yehun say you are a Ghanaian and I say what to separate citizens from non-citizens there. I don't think that it should be free. It doesn't matter your age. Say, oh, mommy, any papa with ya. Now you say, oh, over the 18 years, between we are 200 cities. Now you have upgrading from a minor no Embra system. No man. I don't think that it's bad.
1: Okay.
2: But, yeshe mwa, tama di any shots, you know. Say, I'm saying you register up to 15 years for you now, me boy. Oh. Now, I'm going to register, baby, and yet because I'm not one person be register. Yes, then you're man, you could be to say NDC. AM, my Omo leaders, Nibi Omo Casa, Emma Tasum. It's me could Gina Hoka, I say, at the end, and Yadi, and Omo, Omo Bohon, a powder. Omo, dear chess, at the end, bar. A question and touching him, who bring him up, one bring him up, oh, my me, Omo, Omo Subeni, no, no. 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Ani kwa register manfo. Those days na. Anka me face enka bana anka ede. Anka gana anki ya capture more than the way ya capture. Ohu. Na woka me bana me te se na woka banka se. Meko banka ne. Now I fought them. I fought them. Because this is the third time at the same bank, Marco, almost say me may have verification. But I think that system may verify back one. It should be there. Banker every month be a me baby payment or now every month be a me could be a moji me Ghana card. Esama me verification. Now papa ne can as in bina me say me baby to your bill. To a government institution like ABI, if I say Ghana Water. Now say, what verify me? Previous month, this month, who verify me? Because I was saying, because of your friend is saying, you see where it say, scammers who said,
1: yeah.
2: And I'm saying, now me baby to a scanner. I'm a government, no, me a scammer. Maybe to your water bill, and electricity bill, I'm a scammer. Say, Obinadi, scabby better. And I'm office a scanner. The value of it no, is amounting to money laundering and ABB. Now, oh yes, Adena, mini problem. Okay. But who could have in 5 cities? You have to go this through process. 4.5. Meanwhile, recently, and this for not be trying and throw, says they say Ghana card could be sacrament venture. No.
1: Rich, you know, for an UC, now pressing one.
2: When's we are pressing? When's we are pressing?
1: I know. Send one another pressing one.
2: Oh, I will buy. Why won't create a juma? 133 a juma. I saw the banners away for him. They say, oh, baby, yeah, Gigana card. And they say, so I will be close to near Cassie before Ghana card. But I have a parent in Zokakunya extra course. I become school visa.
1: Medicine.
2: Oh, my connection training. Ever been your extra course.
1: Oh,
2: my co teacher training. Ever been your extra course. Media, I buy no on Shannon for senior. Yo. Then you mouth share humble. So, Beboa, I'm a Ghana for one term. On your Namunya, say 419, say gimmicks, say social media governance. Now, more yena. I'm a best one.
1: Thank you, Medicine. Well, into your quiet next item, Tommy Mibaho, the Dikai. AMA, order Abubuya tricycle owners, no say, and a young for reflectors in Bobo. Avoid major highways because can I say, don't I de Aquensiano Ebapa? 5 after 5 or 10 minutes, ain't you?
5: Me do I say, make sure it's you for you. It's an ethical directive for our order bar, meaning near Adjuni. Say, ultimately, all these are initiating Abba because Abubu Yafoy, a bin woman, I'm Kruma, just almost said, yeah, I said, because almost make a park it. A DC was she and I announced a jar, yeah, street light, he, woman, baby, do me, okay, bona, bukura, not obi diako bumna, a causal accident. 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
0: a one example. A bus 6:30 to 7 for the traffic. I could do vacuum flat. What in here? Can't probably chew an answer. Me Canada. One moto, I don't know. I'm the moto. No, as you see, I'm a name. So it's not quite a cana. Car by fast. No, not a yaki to webby. Ewa ho. Me don't yame. It is a AME. Eddie's a directive. No bar. Me just a bebwa. Even quite to the book. I'm supposed to motor crash. Ho. Now we trim. Okay. It is all this. I dear no bar. Now say a bebwa. Me jelly say. Ebe boy as a minor at accident so so kakra. Na so mudi regular na fin so no say be ya kwan a
6: 104
0: Ebe chemu na so ye change the style of doing our road.
1: Okay.
0: Yeah.
1: Kwan be so na ye change.
0: Yeah, e say ye fun say aha moto ko be bi nu mu be bi count bi nu mu a. Even Benin here ya me ko hun bi wo Benin, ma ko Benin da ma ko me. 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
0: 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It is solution about or the bacon abba say a bobo ya for any motor for an reflector and what a motor no a year pies in the right direction, ethical direction. If we must be a new now, you're quite any moose, send a medical can. Yeah, aquine is we ain't change the muka cra. Nay, yeah, aquine, yeah, aquina, yeah, yeah, be a motor befa. Yeah, yeah, be a nippers where then ebefa. I say, yeah, be a car bed then ebefa. 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
0: 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A one, ne a be ni ho. And yet, this Mremo, a hoddy that car. We can't be come to Moody to in car, be Bama, and Tiasia, and you man away. So, what the kind of say, quite so. Now, I hear, be a war. When ye are man yourself,
1: Tommy, yes, and so share a bobo ya. 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
0: A bobo ya akwe no se kokrum akwe se oja. Fire is a good servant, but it shall be a bad master too. And then we know ka say a bobo
1: any abetina.
0: Any abetina? Unu se it win the funny pa.
1: Oh yes.
0: last 2 years or 3 years, you know me call all night 31st. Brunya. 31st all night. And now, some people invite me, say, Mimra, now, sorry. 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

0: 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Na me hear me and me MP either so be kasa wo parliament say hey because eye koko growing area ah e so mu di se regulation ko be ma aban no pressure of this anya man nyaba but omolele super incompetent 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as you say, Bobo, you have for reflector, Eltad Talamoon. It's in the right direction. If you want, you are called two. The thing is, you're saying, yeah, you're saying, yeah, you're saying, yeah, you're saying, yeah, you're saying, yeah, you're saying, yeah, you're saying, yeah, you're saying, yeah, you're saying, yeah, you're saying, yeah, you're saying, yeah, you're saying, yeah, you're saying, yeah, you're saying, yeah, you're saying, yeah, you're saying, yeah, you're saying, yeah, you're saying, yeah, you're saying, yeah, you're saying, yeah, you're saying, yeah, you're saying, yeah, you're saying, yeah, diligently, and for accident, then, and you only the emperor or mine. Then, no, and I'm buying, and I'm sorry, and training and so. And make sure so this is a shame, no big guacuemo. Now, you know, because, oh, be so, oh, and a jumano. Meanwhile, because as they say, I created jobs, I'm the youth.
1: Count 2 minutes.
0: Yeah, oh, no problem. I created job, I'm a youth, no. Ukaso utra, okada mona say, oh, bane, abobo yan, the winter, unemployment, no, so where the ebay increase. They say, no, no, be so, Eja, or the journey, Renin, ma. Incidentally, Ebe, ye. Yen fat and say, Oja, ye didn't hear the anima, ye dear. Not sa Ojana to miss she a month on yama. Then obey, Udin Shepa, Ebegua Quemu, send a bear Ojano, and Cosen yama, Nemo, Ebe, Adipa, Sanson or Cardano, so Abekayahu, any Aboboya for Bekayahu. It's the ethical and nothing concrete measures, Begua Quemua, and Cofasa accident me, O Yenina, yam, ya ye in 17, ye woman. Okada leaders in one more one, no. As you said, I used 1 month, 2 months. They should call all of them because some of the animal movie, Niger, Ninjama, or Mabe, a bit more now on my education background, no LFM Kakra, and also Kakaka, so that we train them. They are Mawon, what do accrue to mentor, Ebe Boy Reflector, you be more, be no more shake. They are Mount, you didn't be a good guacuemo, a hammer and fat road sign. Near Cherewomo, a haka banner says, so red. No, no, Casson will say, what do you call it? Traffic light, a binimunim. A so red can offer. Sawin Munina said to me, Eddie Guac on the church, a sign of Winina, Mijay Sebastiana, you bet what on my Juma Humbine, near Bomun Kwamba, but say a bit Tremu Kran Sudia, Eddie Edumasen and unemployment, a bed, a beba.
1: Made us say, where is who time and a pepper, rich, my brother, Amy.
2: But you're about 10, about
1: 15. Yes, me dey to super pepe. Enti yonko. Enti yonko.
2: About 5'16". 5'16". Maybe 21.
1: Yonko.
2: Well, I'm saying yede. Aim for AME boss neka. Within or non territory. Nto beti mi ashe. Emra. Say assembly be our bylaws. Obat yema. Yenu ya mwa mwa mayam. Omu yusu keke. Mm. Anazi efreni pragyana. We've made a bylaw say it should be within mayam. It should not come to the community centers.
1: Oh, okay.
2: And so obe kia uko mayama. Keke wa hopa.
1: Ampa. Yeah. Yes. Any pun so.
2: Yes.
1: It's around pun.
2: Yes.
1: Enclave.
2: Na omayano. Yes, I'm right. So, yeah, I can reflect as a mean, yes, you say, yeah, another way of raising revenue. That's what I'm hoping. And yet, name, your measures are, yeah, true research. Any, Wednesday, yeah, who say, yeah, without reflector, accident, no, increasing. Maybe, I

0: It has been my way, say. Yeah, well, Mra Organa Hanum say, Nanka, a boss sixer. Long trailers, mm-hmm. A movie.
1: Mm-hmm. Yeah.
0: Yes, Emra. Yen diso. Yes, when you ask police, maybe you're stubborn. Maybe you're perquence. Now we use the same run, or they'll stop you. Abobo Yanni say, Kenny Motun, come by 6 o'clock. And can you see a mama pretty?
1: Okay.
0: Me and Nano Pamijna, Homijna, washing bay, or community 11. And we'll be your Timoto, so snatch a young man, Binny Funk. And up a two a young man, Nico Juma. Boy, Nick Shinny Funk. 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Wanu de baby wa hunse edom ni wo biya o shemra o shebwa on show. Sebe kuwa manfo se nkuwa manfo. Na o she. Na anke beden wa timi akujina baby aka se oma oma ye galamsi ama ya yachi omu. So my illegal or don't beko or bob mama amnesty no more fee we are abba. Now they'll see us why you're ampa. Moto fui. When it's a moto na ye against sell the be na gana mrim a ye we say yen fen your commercial business. Ano ma be ebe if you or my bam and it no if you. Ano share boss or ba or best pretty number plate or say day. Meme de we are papa nekan. A purely road safety measures and odeba. I will also advise him, say, within his jurisdiction, Abobo and about 6 o'clock, about numerous six, they shouldn't allow them to move. Orion recorded Beshem Rasa Abobo Ya should not use the motorway. Yafan Yajma Ghana, your road view on my, you can't go below 60 kilometers per hour. Abobo ya be no bit me akọ 80 kilometers per hour. Can you be home from Accra to be Abobo ya hwe for
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0: Abobo ya unze no so e fallen under motorcycle. 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Say if say say ekop parliament, ni ekop pass mra say Abobo ya by 6 o'clock. And yes, etu. And I say, Abobo ya by law. And fen fa highway. SEA. Nan ye me a timin snow. And they say, ye ni age limits. Aye, they can't Abobo ya no. Ewa Ghana ha. Utimi wa kolebin and muhrodo. Utimi se wedye. Or ya under age completely.
1: No, si so.
0: No, si Abobo ya so. Carelessly now or already Abobo ya no. Oko kan obedi watem Ashama is a corporate city eh am a corporate city omo menka cho he en se money bia ekoso bia papa onim sometimes ye nam na me drive ya you could see say obi ba come on o drive o car na umpe ho asem a enko fo ya say odi kan avoid e omo e ya bobo ya second trotro ana omo ye worse in the system and eye Uber drivers
2: 4.5
0: omo fi so mo car na ye ketwa enti be bia nye so di ra no di ra
2: wow
0: enti me the road safety measures na ese e den ese e yirim na bobo ya fo ni de me emphasize was super eye age limit police fo ni hwe age ni ye omo a e ka bobo ya no and
1: almost they were a yeah almost stopping drivers. If you road welding, you know, I'm stop your boy have one and so I'm lines because a power engine. Abuboyan a power engine. And they need insurance, likewise a driver's a rider's license. But I can confidently tell you, say, a noble rush armor. Now, okay, say, watch Abubo Yafwa. Ebi omu mkita license. Watch Abubo Yabe 100. Omu mkita license. Ebi omu nube 5. Uchi moto. Ene. Se wo se offer rider's license, mbra. When you uchi 100, omu mkita rider's moto a license. Ebi omu nyabe se ebi a. Be se 10. Nenso, wo a wo kita car wo. Ah, it's here, po. Driver need me a stop randomly. No, I just have a license brand on here.
2: 104.
1: Nenso, it's me shun kwala. 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Se ne so fra o de ye bisa no.
2: Okay.
1: Udu domi ah ho. Keke. Mo fre pragia. E time.
2: Wow.
1: Domi crossing. How would they come market on? Ah, air time, massa. Air time, put all air time. This keke thing. Now, Akwaye say, because restricts with measures be anyhow, I did check who qualifies to ride it and who do not qualify.
2: Like
1: BFM. And one is say, why are we? In the best way, me, dear, Sabi, will be any scatter back whom you and say, a investment.
2: Mm-hmm.
1: But send your me talk. Taxi, and I'm a tro, now me the person the business are. There are regulations, SMA me obey no. San obi okita in the power engine, being a motorcycle, or abobo ya, or pragya, should also abide by the rules of the game. Selective wind treatment bear should not come from anywhere. Nini na to me cause accident. Moto, and then we call you in hospitals, no more mouth data of accident. Moto LED. 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And no bit me riding up a boboya. Eddie Fia crowd the farm two ways to the bar, Tema. Obit me riding a boboya if you are no question. Wow. Now the Obehun this a Nanya Yak and Mobo Samaya Umgranze and from our big tracks, ye Eddie Bonnie, Wayne, Nanny Partison. 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
2: 0.5
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3: bonu ina
1: e e tan wo bia na no na me de ne say omo atim no like I'm repeating myself but I will say it say about 90% of them they don't have riders license
3: go 2 minutes
1: ana omo riding so they see themselves say omo so a power engine machine announce abobo ya no ebi mutimi e tries or be car overtaking.
2: This is plan B.
1: Now, near Yanni say, Sabubu ya rider and inquane tiswa and Kenya. If you honor me, Nimu Honmono, almost me fabes at three. Adianin so, because Omulodu Niama will be brintino. Small balance, not of them. intermediate messre. 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
4: plan B
1: 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Simple.
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6: Time was so. 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Mitre, the most prestigious community soccer tournament in town. Say, dear. Teams ninyina nya bedrasa pejanti. A jet to a tour. Aha! 32 teams from 32 communities. 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
1: 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A freestyle B. show. Naturally, say, no singing and rapping competition. And which on the 22nd, your DJs on rotation and eating competition. And yes, I'm ketwa. 23rd, a homecoming. 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And a prom traditional council no. And a ya can ye ho abom freya was 0548918116 and as a 0546178274 na one in penny four and to me entry and come on. Emerson say ye be a human tomb and lines no a active 0551656565 0551656666 and come on AM you know the kind NIA fortress say card now and I say Ghana card no. 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
1: We didn't even be offered a fee.
3: Oh, anything.
1: Ninu,
3: yes, sir.
1: No.
3: But you'll be able to hear.
1: I'm going to hear you. This is also a way.
3: It's your panelist, you know. Solution. I saw the phone, you know, and saw a bad man. Now, I'll break you, my party. The furniture, she will come back with car. Meaning, I'm going to a bad man. Minipa, I'll break you, my pa. Why you saw me? Now, maybe any time. My furniture, honorable or sabuti. Abbas Osabuti, Oko, National Deputy Organizer, and Sumutu Abamano, Afensu, Dr. Kresi, Upon Fusu, also by chairmanship for NDC, National, and this was Mutu Abamano. Only can I take a person to come and say, one was there, Cha and I, no, Cardinal, Michel Midiemu, the prewa senior, me brake, would you want to come for your 18 years here? It is in number, she told Ben of Quaco and Quaco Register and I carry Mano. A bank, Miss Rodi, and his bank, South Pice, the Munchisukra, Munchisukra, Nagana for almost 2 minutes for the Roman Navy, and say Ghana, dear, a Ghana for dear. Maybe any channel, Miss Red, Sabo Yano, before 6, and look at some number of consul. And before some to my Yajima, we are my offensive. I give back. Tell us next and I'm a punishment. The Brenny, backlight, and a reflector. And also, Yabo Yasa, you never call. Or say, only reflector, not in the reflector, and the panic, Japanese channel, not that I can see. It's a very bad. Next year, Ghana, not 70 years.
1: We didn't even be offering fee.
4: My dear,
1: catch me.
4: Fuck for very many.
1: You
4: do. We got on with it.
1: I'm in that chain.
4: My mean, can I go to my Google Chemi channel? I mean, I got a bump in you mean, you know, young queen and Sanya from Fedia. Don't run my hammer. What did she? Mamu first time to swim in Bakura, then I can now say, Yamma, Gana Nibia, so dear, Ning Tina Yanko Chiaska, Olympia, and it is Tisadia, Tunkay Momo, at the every ABA this year, Nessi Yakono, the Baba throw a ding Avenia, a bat work, a ID card. We are. Are you gonna wear?
1: Yeah.
4: And also, Yen obia kotron de age about card akotu aba yen tia 1,000 cedis bom fam samra na na card ikotia ikodia adjet atletica card e bakotu aba ani de musu yen chem free obi kotu trodi awa batu wo magi card ya yegi ni tika bi enti te sana um card ya ana batu card e ritu aba no ka.
1: Sorry, catch me that say, Wahumano, and Dimwa. We didn't baby offer a fee.
2: I'm fine, you.
1: Hey, I'm fine. Hi, that's you. Don't want it. I'm fine.
2: Hey, what do you mean, Kate?
1: Papa.
2: Let me tell you, Kate.
1: Aye.
2: I don't tell my friends, I'm Chiao.
1: Okay.
2: Aha. Now, some now, what do you have? Mm hmm. Sabi, Banu, son, I have to mean to not Ghana. Obiwa, one is car. Obiwa, one is much in papa. And so now, one is Ghana card. And she say, Okoye, also first, Kase, bra. One year, dear. What are you doing? And tell me, I'm not quite a mistress. Gana funi na yesre se o wonse mu maye we
1: okay
2: yesre pa anda abobo ya funu so nu se na woka nu ada ne kwa mu pepepe anka ti che se na waye highway ti won ye mfinfini nu won se kwa mba akoko se ba akoko se nu won ye mfinfini nu so na abobo ya ni fragia ani moto funu so won fa ho.
1: Okay.
2: Akayepa. Medasi.
1: Mensu medasi. I'm pain. We didn't even be offer fee.
3: Offer
1: what is your cron nanamu akon?
3: I am gonna tell you, I'm in here. I am Mr. Dennis. I'm supposed to address it. I want them away. I'm in here. I'm coming up that chairman. You are on a move watch it. I got it. What about it? I reckon that in New York, I put on the eye of Bassayan Toshi. Not with the way than that. There is no fear that this around saying Genesis is here. Now, all the other people are falling against this year. I reckon that a warrior, Abano,
1: Good evening, baby. Your friend. Yes, sir.
5: Bacho Majo.
1: But you saw a free fa.
5: Why are you a free friend? But a free cantamanto. But Nick and Ammonia, my power, your boy, my gun, or at it. Uncle Ponga, to Missoula, a blenny up in the Amateur Honorable Watcher for incoming national chairman, MPP. Yes, that gives you. Anyway, you'll be an agent above you. Or you'll be a bit like Kenny Penmo. Only a chairmanship in Manuat, not Cambodia, not the power of the Indians in them. And look at one, Mamia Bruno Pokia. Again, you don't have a friend, Jesu Bruni, one of the second vice chairperson. Yes, sir, only a more time, and so, or Nicola, I said, we are time. Matan, I will go feed you sooner, feed you time, time. I mean, this is what the challenge that they make on the board, the Mishatro, a propaganda, the mayor. I didn't know what would the Democrat neighbor? You want to cook them and you want to take a young one out. Get your lawyer collecting the crowd. I know Adam, you may say, look at Jacob, who is getting my Obama bill. And for Nadia, what would that woman be doing with the capital? Well, may I look at it to where you put?
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7: Master. Thank you. This is Trotter for Nia Divina. As I'm a Unions Ghana. I a Unions Seven. The young for young to 2 minutes, a and a road minister. And it's 34, Emil Udiaco. Because when person my buying a domino, INDC, a manukuno, Elbe on Popra, sell all the fair bunny beer to Mujia Bordini and CIG Uduno. Oh, my young Udiaco. I don't have to be chairman to me, so what's the amount of food? Opening, I mentioned on our Sabuti, or Papo, Deputy National Organizer, Minia, NDC, your person 2028, you really fall. I am ready. On our Sabuti, your father made Deputy National Organizer. Na strategic ene niyama diye ofanekwa, nemwe NDC. 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
1: Merci, Mo. 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
8: Hello.
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8: Yes, my brother. I'm home to say.
1: Yami adumu. 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
8: 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Mwupa.
1: The only queen on the airwaves.
9: And your sabuti over national deputy organizer. Or any kina, the patcho. Can I cut me funny? I is sending it to
1: the end. A proposal on the Abamunya and fine and shall say it.
9: And I empty before I do a moon say, oh, must can say end it before Jisa. Or any kina, I tell the end before me to my see organa how. I branch a bit because I was saying, fellas, what can I say? And this is for G600, Mr. 300. And to what on top position, sir, power, sir, the opposition. What's that? That's what you're on top before. Tell you that. I'm going to say, Vegeta. They are some of the other two. Maybe Mr. President, Mama, now I'll buy a horse. I'm going to mean that the Ghana card almost just send a Mr. 300. Yeah, I'll buy a horse. Me, my buy a horse. We're listening government. And to dear ye, to mamma four, yes, you want your mind, or no, I would see your mind. And so, Inkina, maybe yes, or say, I propose an armory by any day. Ye gana to mamma for a big yat, Mr. Ganaka, the engine system, and another 100. Omogenity, Omogina, because you call no more or mobile mood school, and you met me on your phone. Aye, I was in a messre, a bobo yasamona mokan, or any kicking, I went again. What's a cost problem power motto with you? Una mutama akra motoeha ube wano wano abubuya ewasu adi ya bandu wagana hasema abubuya enfa motoe su but I don't know where ni password ni wagana hasa president ya kwa sudano ni pa uye bibrenu ni nafe abubuya e enti mefe penyifonu se mnano me yome ma emnano mbeye dia uma emnano mbeye di because I say gana bia bu mnasu jo bia pen oye omemu. And so, Henrik and I must represent the mama on an appointment now. I'm from 94 me. And before the mama follow me because Omu dear, they are destroyed. Do my papa be away piano and so many because Omu yes, Omu person my papa was you. And so, I'm a trunk to be a but Ghana for reject Omu position on met in our wife. Would you
1: never be off, Riffy?
10: Yes, sir, master.
1: Ken Yahoza.
10: Yes, sir, boss.
1: The only electric in NDC.
10: That's it. That's a pa na kovikeo.
1: Plan BFM.
10: I tell me, sir, my name is Shirano. I do be here about to Anna Ujimwa on Cassie. Now, is that kovikeo, sir? Now, yen swano fo. Ubi so bad in a monk as the master, compared to the dinner. Now, politics, a serious business. Council has won and get a crab for. Why? Yeah, was a probably to organize that. Check it. This is a COVID team. Me, this is a minute. This is a minute. My canoe. This is a net to say. Hey, and you have an edition organization. Minimum yet. Nemo. We will make us on our car. So, you have a venue. You have a minute. My house. My bread and your quadra. And then, I want you to have a plan. And it's not about the Sabuti, who be a bonity, who are better near can, and I draw by theory, not treasure, now Mapokan and Sam, who better doctor, Amubafa, of a natural vice chairman, now Mapokan and Sam, Kuja the Puna Mapokan and Sam, Dizimona Mapokan and Sam, and Sam and Sam Queenie. Mebra, who's a proposer and answered the Cabrofuni?
1: Then
10: one and copper, and no machine and a buy, and a nephew.
1: And I phone a debate.
10: No, what the Bazanka, what kind Nanka, Yang did you say, are they happy to call it? If you propose, go to and no, if you are among Oma for Mano, Uncle Car, same way, and I had there, yea, yea, people, yea, the tennis, I don't know, no moment yet here, Dragiafo, Abubuyafo. I will so, Munam, and a more cross, a mouthful, and an accident, the SEC. Ghana need a woman, why it's here, not the five for account, not SEC. Share, who won't plug here? Very long, guys, be. Oh, my own Tibasa. Not, and you may, a mouthful of poor walk of you. So I tell you, no more crack of a guest. No more grandma, I say, Udo Monica, what is goo. I am jumping, I can't prepare, Lucy. And I be one I guess with the team. You can't quite buy one mamba. Who's a grandma and boy? I am with that. I got VA too. Praga. Well,
1: we didn't have your friend.
11: With the other champion of Queen Adam. Hey, I was a question. Bravo, you
1: know what?
11: With a whole million.
1: Wow.
11: Deputy National Organizer. Joshua Hamidu Akamba, on the Doctor Amo Bafo, almost Omo Ba Vice Chairman. And I feel to Abigail, on also Ba Women's National Organizer. Yes, sir. So Muba Rahin, I say Womo. Minya, Kakra, my first time, I can't even say. MP4, Omo Wajuma yet. MPP4, Omu man from Ghana for home. Omu free opposition, Omu co opposition offer. And say, me bear 2 years ago. And so, bless Omu de Togana for so. It is some anamu pum or minor offer. MPP4, yes, Omu Pamunyabu, Emma, Omu Pani Mahama, no Munuma, ne minor offer. Ghana card as some okay. Or any Kenya, Ghana card as some okay. I'm telling you, sir, Omu time on a Ghana card, you lie. me kwa kwa yeno. Omo discuss what's a 5 million. 5 million. Sata mata. 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Eh, o mu pese o mu de o mu ye de ta.
1: Me da se. Last caller. We didn't even be your free fee.
12: Hello.
1: Yes, sir.
12: Hold on. Yeah. I can be our call here.
1: Boko.
12: Mammy, why don't you take it? Yama, you are Shama, my patch of communications are cemented. I shall for Gigi Mufa, and she's not a bind. President Mahama, myself, Papa, you said, my contract, no, yeah, and I coin trouble for that communication of Mufa and call a bind. Yeah, I mean, Tama West, a year child. The Oikra, the patrol. I said, Provost, and I divide. Yen pass a law after the parliament. It is parliament for them gone. Come in young son in India. It is Adina, first time register. Our current for Ghana card, 15 years. Akora, Oko taxes over 6 million. Why? Present, Yapamato, Yasamu, Nya, Yabasababema, Ghana Mebuno, as a Ghana for no, and then Yano. A Kadaka first time of Womun Tier, Omodeno Muni. If I have my cassava to my communicators, you know, who have cassava bread, it is my hand. It is some of mine with the monkey sign,
1: Good. Anyway, Tommy,
13: yeah, minu,
1: 1 minute, Munche Mammy.
13: Yo, the Ebeka, as you say, Ebesre, or Mampenny, say, Tinamidi can kind. The first time is for my betro or Modini, dear, at the Barca. The Omo, dear Aira, and as I say, and also, Majidi said, Momu, Jessica, no more Yamon, no Montre, or Mukabemo. Now, on found we don't call district, Senebeya, Obia, Opeso Yibiano, Obecohono Akoye, na Abua. I son of war, Moson for Thomas Aitini, Meba as Deputy Communication Officer, and do so a moon with Mobonamu Kaime. Now, communication is serious business, and yes, in Mundada, and as I say, see. Saturday, I've been to your bay into Musham and Nestor, no, the money. I said,
1: Rich, bring mammy quickly.
14: Ah, I mean, there, made in China, Beman and Ubua Dine, the demolition king, Ura, His Excellency John Dramani Mahama, say, Odasu Ebubu, Odasu Bubu, and there, Anopa, Mamia Brewebi, say, Onimo, on your social media, Mamine, the best 78 years, baby, I'm a minute, or say, Papa. 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
1: Mera, se, ebusia, edibesi anamo, Thomas Aiti, from the NDC, Ayensuano, Eastern Regional Bureau, Communication Bureau, fe MPP, and so, Greater Accra, Communication Bureau, Richard Inning. Meaning your henny can I don't back up now see the stable enemy produce over Machidoms. And it's a year to move Facebook. No, so meaning your henny can I so call to join him now. Obon Paya Kai Ghana. If you saw mine Ghana, said your TBR. Okay.

0: 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Never bear seven. 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
1: Yet one cabba.
0: 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It could be there, both said, I'm from Mrs. Center. 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
1: Na chasebusia awrahosam yesie ewo kwawu asakraka of pharmacy ya yesi owura baako ya nifie no kwanimu a wawade ene ne yeretie nanu benedai adehye sori mfi wonom paso a dometie nyane se owura no wakọ 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
1: The second and last is the IMF report on select issues, which was published on the 4th of August. Paragraph 13 of that report speaks about the domestic gold purchase program. And that is what it says. DGPP operations have generated significant losses for BOG. Losses in 2024. So if you are watching me, you should be asking yourself whether there was gold bought in 2024. Losses in 2024 were equivalent to almost $400 million, 0.5% of GDP. One third of which were related to gold for oil. In 2025, the significant scaling up of domestic gold purchase operations led to losses of over $1.7 billion. So the IMF tells you what led to the losses. They are saying the significant scaling up of the program. It is there black and white. Then, almost entirely related to G4R dowry purchases. This amounted to a loss of 17% of the value of dowry gold sold by the BOG. Losses accrued on gold trades are a combination of service. This was the only reference to the gold board here. So listen, losses accrued on gold trades are a combination of service and asset fees paid to gold board, discounts on gold sold to off-takers, and most importantly, exchange rate losses from the spread between Forex Bureau rates paid to purchase gold and the CD reference rate used for BOG accounting. Survey data suggests that Ghanaian ASGM prices are among the highest in the region. These accounting losses partly reflect valuation effects rather than economic cost. Blah, blah, blah. These are the relevant portions. So, ladies and gentlemen, these are the words of the IMF. Not to suggest that the words of the IMF are sacrosanct, but it is important for us not to attribute to the IMF what they have not said. They have not said that the gold board is the one that caused the Bank of Ghana to lose $1.7 billion, as I have clearly demonstrated to you.
0: Arunti Awusiane, Honorable Samio Sami, Sami Jemfino, Tresse, Wano no Woman Trahonomo, Ama and Samoa, IMF, Enka Yanwa, it's your mono, Woman He Ame Ne, Ghana this year be Enka Engo Mufi, Enunti, Ana Waba Montezo, Abebian and Numu 3 degrees Celsius, Etumi Akasa, Edia Fahua, Enmre, Enya Yadibi Abba Abesumo.
2: 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And every year, so for no, no, Ghana. 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Ya papa, Kwame, Govins, Abuja, and our wife, Reginus, in Pina Paso. 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
4: 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Aye sronko. 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Ekopim aye 13th of September 2026. Mitre 4 weekends. Saturday, Sunday. 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Afie we die no die. 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

0: 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Yeah, kwa kwa wa. Eko si se. Ubedu vienu. Na wadi jia demu wa. If you had the was why not the other GBO. And you may say when you bet you said, maybe I go here. No one, I was your end of a bum. I was a mission when you I was a mission must stress. I walk from with Mumu. You know, I said, if you are there, I get like that. It may born you there. Now, me, my wife, I feel it. I walk us and you want to find it. Now, just I was there, was who was there.
1: In the movement, I walk in.
0: Bibia de da kwam
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0: 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Try and at Nassi, and Chetna, and Samoa, Yade Azwan Water, Abetism, Betism, Ababemo, Jemua, Mamma from Alfamo, Natural Yadi Abdo.

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1: mi adomo.
0: If you're so boko.
1: If you're boko. If you're boko.
0: And then you could.
1: And then you could.
0: And then
1: you could. And then you could. And then you could. And then you could. And then you could. And then you could. And then you could. And then you could. And then you could. And then you could. And then you could. And then you could.
0: And then
1: you
0: could.
1: And oh, omugusu pa omugusu.
0: You say open. Misi sikane woho.
1: Ente no omumra.
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1: I know you almost suspect no.
2: And the suspect no. So who suspect will be there? And yeah, omo ya bo mama ne. E mo hwe say suspect na suspect will be no. E no cry. And anya no cry no. E police for. And this ya kwa report case say akwamfo abefa ye niema. Ye case no no. Akwamfo abefa ye niema. Ye secret man ya oha no so woni mo hwe. 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
2: And you know, yen ye a tier for the kabumwa.
1: Okay.
2: On behu de
1: okay. Okay, okay. Because so many in our studio ha. As someone gonna for in TSA ye we bet you not we bet you not just say ya until you're gonna for be catch romano. Na omun ebe hey someone script my someone Leona.
2: It does say when him who be.
1: No mcradia surprise or say a bass anon da de no kwa ni ho. And omu hun is answer da omu de omu ejina so e ni o.
2: Honestly, Kitty Man is grano, a bit to make I say. Ebi, I want to know, I won't know, I crown for crano, and me say, one know where I had. And then you will do what you are.
1: And to full frab by the
2: other, just on the Nimuaha.
1: And a sudden is a script man's on you.
2: And a hand, I don't know, Anna, and you mean to know what to me, and Prem Prea, and maybe I'm soon with you. What to me, I can do a baby.
1: Okay.
2: I would like to do a baby. And you put that on one arm, Yale, or Yalea, which makes one yarn.
1: Tinia Gana for Betro, Mono, Yansu, who dear, but more on Quayombe Faso, Fasua, Asum Jabe,
2: Mamma, dear, on your sending, Mofazic,
1: and Mamino,
2: Mamino,
1: and tell the Mamino, who
2: said, you don't know the hour here, but it's a great to mine. So, the Ocasa, Anna, only Banas,
1: which is on an Annaba.
2: Nana Buna, Obaya Boniaza, Obana, and Pia, the Bonus.
1: I don't know somewhere, Ebia, some kit to Ebia, Mamma, Yam Pensim Hoka Kram, you say, Ebenya, Ebia. I don't know, young fans, me or two, I hint me or crumb for. And I make we are dear. You suspect me about me fearing your betomi, your betomi, I will say to me, Chimiroco, and answer me radio, on your no kuya.
2: And I don't know yet me in the court because I say, what you say, I throw you a wababa.
1: Na we so ya tse ya chi na mami e omba
2: aha entwe no de mumu epe no ya chi na ye beja no because onyo no ye kronfo
1: na na miso me yero no ye chi no
2: 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What do you
1: say? And the my own boom when you go, hey, Jim him, so I'm too much, my man.
2: And Jim, I bet me, I bet my basse, a person in Adrimuno, who say, when you pana can with you, a bet me, maybe, when you pana one war. And to know, you have a foul saying one
1: could be service in the moon, says,
2: you have a foul saying one, you don't call, nah, you could be service out, and some, and to know, sat yat or poison at all, no super so do. And do and yeah, and
1: I credit be an old
2: and never saw me call back on Jan Dina. Maybe Momu Emetria Obika.
1: I don't say the form may who can so much a Jimmy Himai because of an abana. I found so many maybe ISR.
2: And Jan Nudia, a report and a call report is that own castle would Jimmy Himana be your idea. And I
1: said about the example, Mammy, who in a maker.
2: Yes, and in a report and a call report to my prison for say, Yenia Mayra. As soon as you know, I secret my waha. And I, Yenia Mayra. 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
1: Na made them the example no so there so mo pa no be fa me re no ana say compose your song fa no ko
2: e depend case no
1: e depend case no
2: e depend case no what do you say because
1: yeah and then you tie for no be chire me pese me nya say ho no yipa
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2: 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And I guess, yes,
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2: 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You'll meet me in the aqua. Two more suspects. Now, sir, maybe a memoir suspects and coffee. Okay, I'm going to go to ya, Bamina or Foudi. In fact, we're going to go to ya.
1: Okay, okay. Because who say, Maso DNA, Jim for man, as a code yet. Which and I drink, which and I drink, and Tom Dominim say, Jim Himadia, Obesas Mimu, but Tom Gia, there be Sadabedian or in the back, the Yamfa Canomano.
2: I demi,
1: and I say, Moma, Cotton Fanny Banner, and I say, Anna, I am
2: okay. Okay.
1: Okay.
2: Yeah, I got here for Honafe, Ebreneco.
1: Okay.
2: Yeah, my dear phone, so I'll buy the child today. 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I can't call now Coco Duan and I could never be also in Quay. Now, when you try a seminary day, babe, and Prem B. Duma dear Cassia pa a basso, and unty, Bomade, now it drew her, or so bra, now a baby show in this one day, the Bibia son of Quay. 0551 656 5 or 6 5 or 6 5, and 0551 656 6 5 6 0551. 6 5 and 6 5 6 5. Ulemwa, ya bedi waso. Nabuzia zamani ni waso bachelor jine. And so ewo huu ebi 0551 6 5 6 5 6 5 0551 6 5 6 6 5 6. Hello.
3: Hello.
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3: Pate, nakume da ase pa.
2: Hello.
4: Hello.
2: Akura, maju.
4: Ariana Bami Joseph.
2: How are you?
4: Ariana Bamiya.
2: Now, boom, it is a.
4: You are doing away and a month away.
2: I'm your dumb, your crocromoa.
4: A chill to a hymn.
2: You.
4: Now, Ariana Bucket Trek or Red Macoma upon training to home fishery. The banner by an edge, you man. And I'll wait now, someone. me ma amene de fa me ho ben so ti asi ipa no so mo ni na ya juma na che almost 6 years to be a man ko wi am de da me are sure say about 40 na ti a che but experience no 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
2: okay. But I say, Abuja Subet me, Abu Abram, O Mama Quadro, as was say, O Mama, Yamisha also pass, I was say, 0551656565. Hello?
6: Hello?
2: Agra, Maju.
6: Good
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6: Yo.
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6: I'm going to go to the house.
2: Hello.
7: Hello.
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7: 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Then I be a BBC, and Yamequa me how. Ain't he tell me if you honor Macophobia better now honor? Then if I now waba Macophana Bano on cash BBC, there was a Sonia money in a crown come on. No, no, won't be San Fe. 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
7: Nti sana security human etifa.
2: Okay. You.
7: Okay.
2: 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Hello. Hello. Hello.
8: Hello.
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4: plan b and family o
3: the dia new guy de bare no official company na na
1: okay okay
3: so official company na they have the right to arrest the guy because why should the guy bring a new guy that that like they don't know him because I'm also script here now but my coach and I it's something you have to the first person to ask is that which company am I coming from? So that's what they should do. That's my opinion.
1: Okay. Yo. Yeah, that's it. 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
0: Yo, Baba.
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0: Mhm.
1: 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Anko wo ba ka se woni mu no. 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
0: Yo, Baba, na ya froze ka zafe.
1: Da be wo ni.
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1: Ya bako.
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0: 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Oh, da be wo. E be de na wo be frere yan fa wo ko. 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
0: Ow, ow, ow, ow. Mate, Fache, a human one, and yeah, why? And that be woo.
1: That be woo, no,
0: ain't you?
1: It comes in for say, well, kid man, woo. Yeah, are your first one now? Wait, what could you? I know you mistake.
0: Okay.
1: If you say, you mean you skid man,
0: okay.
1: The media, you see, Nippon, you can have me. The man in Palaya, where?
0: Mhm.
1: You give me buy and so many corny pan or the milk coin in China.
0: Mhm.
1: No, make a CCS in the new good view. No, one will fly, Nippon or Shamu.
0: Mhm.
1: And one make a chance and the chain to Nippon or Nippon or the Kanga for unwise mistake.
0: Mhm.
1: And because who could be a or new class or one that would do to me, you could food be so much our
0: mouth.
1: Okay. Also, in the middle, when we are well, say, who could be? What happened? Mhm. Who knew Panama had a woman in the better? So, once I know. No, dear, who said anything or the neighbor channel? What
0: happened?
1: You want to mean to me, yes, that I said, I won't come back to your better and then your young man is out. You wish not for seeing Nippon Island. Put the country with Manoson.
0: Okay.
1: You want to buy Nippon or Kirchy Band, you want to be an issue because I'm here. My own my wife,
0: okay.
1: So, maybe it's a woman to the energy, but Nippon was a one or not. I like Bom Quatino.
0: Okay.
1: Woman, you should know who to are, Tad and Raleigh, and yeah. And as I bit my bassa, Tango was going to be two eye, about so good to me, which makes me
0: wound.
1: What has it?
0: Okay.
1: In this island, my nephew, and you know, who opened Nippona, who became a woman member, woman in marriage, who could have first one, the man at Yano. But he is one. Why?
0: Okay. Imagine. Let us double name in Shrapa. 0551 65 65 65 0551 65 66 56 Obapa C. So I say entry boss Yako and say or share Yadamunina Masi. 0551 65 65 65 0551 65 66 56 I was always made to me remo na bra betra journey. Na information ready for my na almost so akuma and tomo yemo.

0: 0551 6565 6565 6565 6565 6565 6565 6565 6565 6565 6565 6565 6565 6565 6565 6565 6565 6565 6565 6565 6565 6565 6565 6565 6565 6565 6565 6565 6565 6565 6565 6565 6565 6565 6565 6565 6565 6565 6565 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
1: Hello.
0: Akra Maju.
1: Hello.
0: Akra Maju, Papa Otiminka. Hello. 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
1: Hello.
0: Akura Maju.
1: Good evening.
0: Papa, now who are you?
1: Hello.
0: Akura ya tun kapa. Hello.
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0: 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Oh. Okay. Hello. Hello.
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1: Hello.
0: Akra Maju.
1: Hello.
0: Maju, Papa, na where? Hello. Hello. Akra peja wonne kakra mami. Why? Na jina bebi ye mami. Hello. Hello.
2: Hey, Anchor of Hope.
0: Hey. Grandpa.
2: Well, I do not have a hot cake. You want to inquire make a money in a...
0: Oh.
2: I'm going to be a catch.
0: Grandpa, me too, gotcha. Look, me first be a what to cry crow.
2: Me say, oh, na, me tell you that be a... Na, ya, ya. I go back, fra. We be try, kaka, the menu.
0: Wow.
2: A man in your house, also, I'm going to try a man. Would you cry this? I was said, I know, yes.
0: Grandpa.
2: Now, any say, I said, no, dear. Security, you know, I'll be here, no first war pano. Then tell me about first security, or so, I don't know, not some no kind, you know. And no, not, and imagine a cock a craft fine.
0: Okay.
2: Well, no, what should I say? I didn't know your company, and we've been a foul with them.
0: Mm-hmm.
2: It is a way I require now, baby. I saw about penny no money, your foul no money, said, yeah. Say now to me, and then the Pesemico, your hospital, and every visa. So, why would the opera for be so much our name is Hadia? So, I wouldn't even know. Did your foul one on us all bona money? Because Jumano, I need this work, would be now foul. Say, Jumano. So, person who call you the big cry, so call Bob Penny and money, and then say, or go back as any, train one poor, be no messes. So, I would do person my coffee, be so brother, so my name would be. And it is a pretty fool for no money. Would be a rather as you proceed, a fruit, and some food saying, you know, I need to put. Anyway, dear child, I can't hear and can't do it. I don't know about myself.
0: Bye. Hello.
3: Hello.
0: Maju.
3: Hello.
0: Maju.
3: Hello.
0: Hello, Mama Otimenga.
3: Hey, let's
0: take
3: you. Hello.
0: Oh, Papa, what's the name?
3: But I'm a tongue. I wouldn't know.
0: Mammy, my do not wear.
3: I'm not born, I'm
0: fine. I'm not Dominia Frost, okay.
3: Oh, hey, let's work. But
0: what's the name? Metunga, Paomia, Metunga.
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4: Yeah,
0: Joe. 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
4: Yeah,
0: Baba. Yeah, Joe, Baba.
4: Ya from na bu du, fre bi kwa pe mambo.
0: Yo. 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
4: Oje.
0: Bajo inti we. 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
5: Hello.
0: Abapa Maju.
5: You been at it.
0: Mammy, now who are you?
5: Yeah, do it.
0: Hey, Queen.
5: Yeah.
0: Now, Queen, me you be idea.
5: I'm afraid you might be to see you.
0: Queen, idea okay, dear. Oh, yeah, ma. I saw my bow.
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0: Ehe.
5: Na dia de chi. Let the air out. Wow, we yes, the critic, you know, Una say it's you.
0: Yeah,
5: yes, it's gay, you won't. And see, the critic now more, I say, and she won't. Almost your mock of this canoe, only mammy, what dear. ahodie ma meno se bia wasu ba ni ba na se bia ono na okoya na nyawo no bet e so mo ma o mo ti secret fo no no mo investigation no mo hwe ni pa wa ko bokro no no mi so ma ji tre no no
0: 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And our quote TikTok and swa Airplane B 104.5 FM official. 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Akura, I ain't you. You're talking about. Okay. Okay. Yo. It has 0551 656565 0551 656656. Sebuja, Ubrema, Ebetosona, also Abamubi.

0551 65 66 56 okay yankwa on to me

0: Facebook crowd, the comment go high, Black and Cancel, the amount. Ghana, Adrenia, so I share part. And Kunadu, so I share. The other Munina was here.
1: Come on, we're more, yeah.
0: And Tiabusia also bit my Facebook,
1: yeah.
0: Prem B 104.5,
1: yeah,
0: fam,
1: yeah,
0: TikTok, Prem B 104.5. Better Black and Canyon, so the amount. Grace is what, Jenny? The Grace, yeah, that's a power. Oshaya, yeah.
2: Roadside Ghana.
0: Roadside, yeah, that's it. That's the pass I was saying. And 0551 6565
2: 1054
0: 6565 6666 Ofra, you better just come up.

0: Hello. 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Some fan chain, humano, and you know what's at it here. Now, so they're question a boom, 0551 65 65 65 0551 65 65 65 65 65 65 65 65 65 65 65 65 65 65 65 65 65 65 65 65 65 65 65 65 65 65 65 65 65 65 65 65 65 65 65 65 65 65 65 65 65 65 65 65 65 65 65 65 65 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65 65 65 Hello.
1: Hello. Good evening.
0: Akura, maju papa na huye.
1: Oh, me huye.
0: You akura.
1: Original. Ediana ba. Where the me? Yo. Omo se. I didn't. Ye ni mi echiri. I say queen. Queens. 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Mhm. Se ano. E mi ano wope sky wope once kanu nejia na se. Then you know the case in a bite.
0: And Joe, almost a minute, I say. And you know, Omidanima Munusu, Epe, a tier four, I drink, I say, a bebo one more. The Dickan is a Omida Semino, a beco court. The Tosu Munusa, Omo, a be mamma, meno, a tria, Omukama wom. And yes, I'm on the bite.
1: Let's just say, and someone who will be in Yan or the bite.
0: I am in so you know, I'm more epe in Chamwa. And if
1: you caught to no say one could just come and say, one tree me pa. Oh, yeah, and no, at the day of honor.
0: Sir, caught to the Omdo Masamoko court, is that they are caught to Becana now, Omu Janice, caught to a dear Masam, is that caught to be discovered was the caught to any day they are caught to us.
1: David, only caught to no se o de ukwa court na se e bia we ukwa se aseme se wi awadia na se ye criminal na se se bank ni se ni panu ni di na nye wo a o de case no kwa bi mu na emu no se e bia ukwa 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funny panel, uncle, and my one bonus I charge and say, maybe a chrono charge, name one money charge, say, why if you have been a yanty which is canny or no, and they beat me up well. Answer, dear, wouldn't you say, one year man I ran, I should go kick.
0: Okay. You. Okay.
1: Gina, one uncle, near what per se, 1 year. Say one person want to nipa na ma won na won ne say no aye ma won a
0: okay
1: fine e was say na wo be ye no
0: okay
1: na say won just can so a was say na wo be ye no
0: okay yo
1: yo
0: yeah I say hello hello
2: hello
0: awo me
2: yes
0: ma me na ho e
2: do yo na o say
0: na mi adom aho de wo ho
2: yo le nya mi ate e dem me che with you when na
0: okay.
2: Mr. Akram, you want to say? Spirit man, first one. Why not?
3: Plan B, F.
2: I've been serving a map away, Jimmy. And now I'm in a medium, my dear job. So, what about quiet? Fremmy. like that idea with the age of me. If you say, atom, it's a miracle. The men are made for the egg of a tour. And I said, my country will say, to be part two. And if they're in the new water, if you're in case they see a or my yaddy, if I want money, sir, may no loss me pity. It is about what me call Penno, and you're many wounds is yet.
0: Five six.

Okay, Debbie. Free phone to me, 0551-656565. Yanko has some coffee. Hello. Zero five five one six five six five six five six five six five six five six five six five six five six five six five six five six five six five six five six five six five six five six five six five six five six five six five six five six five six five six five six five six five six five six five six five six five six five six five six five six five six five six five six five six five six five six five six five six five six five six five six five six five six five six five six five six five six five six five six five six five six five six five six five six five six five six five six five six five six five six five six five six five six five six five six five six five six five six five six five six five six five six five six five six five six five six five six five six five six five six five six five six five six five six five six five six five six five six five six five six five six five six five six five six five six five six five six five six five six five six five six five six five six five six five six five six five six five six five six five six five six five six five six five six five six five six five six five six five six five six five six five six five six five six five six five six five six five six five six five six five six five six five six five six five six five six five six five six five six five six five six five six five six five six five six five six five six five six five six five six five six five six five six five six five six five six five six five six five six five six five six five six five six five six five six five six five six five six five six five six five six five six five six five six five six five six five six five six five six five six five six five six five

okay, a Breno, I be a wee. I don't see Bushia, young father's two chorus, young fancy. Obama, you better so. Patricia, so I share life. Patricia, yeah, chow pa. And fresh is on a so ashay. The moon in a mass is my journey. 0551 65 65 65. And that's 0551 65 6 6 5 6. Hello. Right. Okay, we see. Yeah, sorry, sorry. If you do not know, can more friend, I'm sorry, man. Anymore, you know. We see. Yeah, man, more friend. More fan chain. Human, na yes, sir. Yeah, more. Yeah, she na yako. Do not know, can I buy?

0: Okay, Messi, and so on, so real life. I said, hey, Messi, I said, what you are. Hello.
1: Hello.
0: Maju.
1: Hello.
0: Maju. Yo. Na, your friend said, "Can't
1: friend
0: you."
1: Maju, your friend, my man, I'm a cousin of your obo.
0: Obo.
1: I'm a son myself.
0: Ah, oh, okay. Obaba, enjoy.
1: Ah, then the street no anadi anko ko baby no. I saw you catch me. You panic say, "Oh, me ko baby aba." No.
0: Okay. And she said, "The four man who are then omony."
2: Plan B.
0: And the four man who are then omony.
1: The four man.
0: Aye.
1: Oh, there's no music and omope.
0: Okay.
1: Music and omope. And then I miss a million number.
0: Ah, okay. You and auntie, mammy, cause you tear me, papa, number be mebble.
1: Me am
0: doing
1: that
0: crowd
1: of
0: points,
1: and I'm
0: afraid that I won't. Mati, mami. Mati, but as a number one. Yo, but as a right, since you're busy, the best one. Brian, I'll be you call it, you made an to us all. Bright, Ofori. Bright, Ofori, ministry. Chawai, me chow pa, why? Also, hi, bro. Me chow pa, Mizo, who are in the pa. Yabakasa, why? Bright Ofori. 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
3: Ariana.
0: Adishabum, Gana for
3: Adishabum, Adishabum. I want to say, dear, you're more proud. Where done come? Oh, my idea.
0: Okay.
3: Be a fresh and I dream piano. I'm saying, sudden penny for cancer to crow and quage now.
0: Okay.
3: Oh, my idea. Much or my dream. I dream so much also at Tasumpa. I'm saying, Fitia, San Cassana, someone told you, and why an Cassano would it for that?
2: I'm saying, 1.5.
0: Okay.
3: Yeah, the Acadia, yeah, no more, Ebbishana, Eddie, adding at you,
0: and
3: to be as said the debut to Hannah Mecano. A man, Yonko, the town for Emma yet won't so or town for.
0: Okay.
3: A sunny panel, a bit my old Obuafo.
0: Okay.
3: That's it.
0: Okay. Right. In Tabusia, you body Bezuaha. Nah, yeah, sorry. Not you might not can atwa so, Eddie, I'm a war. Yadamun, you know, was a mom of Frey, moi, a humanity to call, yeah, and to me, Mongas and Miss Ramo. Monsua, Mondemo comment to go Facebook or so, my, you know, Yamania Modia, and Monsua. Mo support ye wo ye TikTok no mo join show no my show no ye de no mo nyina so nyame nyira mo
2: enti
0: I see you bro okay Bright also mahu ye be kasa wo kire ho me da sepa di Bright Ofori ministry me me say nyame adom chamai ohu ye pa abusia ye sorry oti otu ahenka abusia peni bo echi dom wo de ko 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

for me, when a song blesses me so much, I prefer to listen to it than to sing it. Most of the songs that probably have really blessed my life, I don't know how to sing them. Because normally I just like soaking in. But this was one of those songs I didn't tell Kiki. For almost a week, this song was a blessing to my life. And then he sends the song and say, there's a song we need to do. Truthfully, I told him I couldn't have the time to open it yet. So a few days, Thursday, I decided to open it. 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It carries, if you've read Psalm 34,

0: But therefore, to me now, plan B, one way of the sea, would you? Who's here? Abraf, and we never count it.
1: You are listening to plan.
0: And then we are in Saudi, and Queen. That's Saudi, and here. Naya Uma, and you are here, Abraf. And we never count it. Say a moment, and here, number one is.

me do fu ma me ma wa ene anadwi ma me ma wa jwe na me misa sa won te sai ni abusi afo nyina won te sai plan b 104.5 time with a proverb Alex Nanajira the ancient proverb let the proverb speak me da fu ba na last we want to make na jumadie kase ekoso

Rajon from you, no being from me, sir. They shall provide my better answer. Yeah, Baba, be dear, your bravo, Moncomo, your radio, Sembro, Yam, Yabuqua, Mamino Bompa. Never told my phones and come ready and water, and in my part, I will add them on. About your wolf here, Nasa, who team in Nasa, who are TikTok Nisua, sir, who are TikTok Nisua. Now, who phone in Kuadia? Never told me about the Asian proverb, Alex. Now, what the one that can't be home your whole life. Never told me, Genesis is here. Ube to me about so now, what be home life for the Obasu and what like it. Never told Ube Gina line is super. Now, I shall say, now we'll like it. Queen Felicia. All right, God bless you all. Let me say a very big thank you to all of my guests that came for the program. Not my head and not my blood, by the grace of God. The Bishop Maclanda. God which bless you, my brother, for coming to be a blessing. Let me say a very big thank you to Jojo Amponsa. Oh, powerful ministration. God bless you. Not forgetting our Hineba Clement. Hineba Clement, thank you so much for coming to be a blessing. Not forgetting, hey, Kaya Champion Kayava. Oh, wow, what a powerful song. He came to be a blessing. All right, Nyamiche, Minister Nyamiche, at this time. All right, thank you all for coming. Your team from Newtown, Kofi and Addis Bismarck, and all of you, Abigail, for coming to be a blessing. I know next month I'm coming to Newtown. It's going to be fireworks. Myself and Mama Rose J, we coming for your program, your birthday worship. I'm going to be there. Watch this.

holy. We bow before you and worship the King of Kings. Oh my Lord, you are holy. All right, I love this piece. I love this song from my brother, Prophet Samuel Nana Martin, Inside Committee 5. Blessed Hand of God, the General Overseer. This is one of his powerful songs, but I love this one. Anything concerning the King of Kings and the Holy Ones, I play it and I play it. Yeah. The first track was my song, by the grace of God, the second one, directly from my father, Reverend Kusi Brimpaw. I played this first song for you to know where I'm coming from, by the grace of God. My father, Kusi Brimpaw, Kusi Beko, the late. All right. May he rest in peace. I can never stop mentioning my father's name. Why is any time I sit behind the console and begin to work, play some song and preach the word, pray for some people? Oh, I invoke that spirit before I do everything. Maybe I talk, call somebody. Why? Frobin will be Frobin, sir. Yatinem, yeah, baby, yeah, Juma.

0: All right.
1: Yeah.
0: You see, and you said me for bonus here, I'm manage. This one too is coming from my own brother. Prophet Bernard Uzuanza, you see how prophets we are releasing songs left and right. Any man of God that knows how to sing worship carries power. Barados Timbaladi Dabaha.
2: What's your say?
0: They are dangerous prophets. And Israel met two bombing and a bombing and a bombing and a bombing and a bombing and a bombing and a bombing and a bombing and a bombing and a bombing and a bombing and a bombing and a bombing and a bombing and a bombing and a bombing and a bombing and a bombing and a bombing and a bombing and a bombing and a bombing and a bombing and a bombing and a bombing and a bombing and a bombing and a bombing and a bombing and a bombing and a bombing and a bombing and a bombing and a bombing and a bombing and a bombing and a bombing and a bombing and a bombing and a bombing and a bombing and a bombing and a bombing and a bombing and a bombing and a bombing and a bombing and a bombing and a bombing and a bombing and a bombing and a bombing and a bombing and a bombing and a bombing and a bombing and a bombing and a bombing and a bombing and a bombing and a bombing and a bombing and a bombing and a bombing and a bombing and a bombing and a bombing and a bombing and a bombing and a bombing and a bombing and a bombing and a bombing and a bombing and a bombing and a bombing and a bombing and a bombing and a bombing and a bombing and a bombing and a bombing and a bombing and a bombing and a bombing and a bombing and a bombing and a bombing and a bombing and a bombing and a bombing and a bombing and a bombing and a bomb

Yakupon, yeah, Abdomwa. Prophet Alison and Nationa may tenacity ever Tema Committee 11 Post Office. Tema Committee 11 Post Office, I want to know Yakupon Yadema, may tenacity na Menina Mema Yadinkomo, na Yeti Abrabumu, and Zem. Bibiara will be on watching on Mayesia or Tema Community 11, the post office. Maybe your committee 11 post office. Ewa Ochina, Minumbishia, Babia, Dibia, sorry. 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A radia from Zoya Shradiam will be always Papa Yadi and Antanamis watcher. 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

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Kim peace crew said the end there. Yeah, so you had the Annika Kramu Kakram in the Escan Wotia. 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No, the Atonia do any Jenny Kakran Kakra. 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
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Sebra was she and Yamiakua no wakuma pa. Now what did you dee? 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Ne hoka for the ba young commission pima no. Or did you dee so many? 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And what dear qua, waba or sabbe queen. Then I may patch no. Men ye so special, be GDM the Edmania stronger. Wa wo tie mi awohwa minim ne hawo minima ma ne be da oso sa wo di gidie be so mane empire me no be bo a me pa cha wo nso wo be nyi wadansi de me free akona urade abie kwan ma wo shop na wa bie na ye ntwa de no bibi akoso wo nim o chena wo de ma me no nhia ate ma ye ni komo ai wo sika na odi share business na ahye wo nim kwan fa aso hye. 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Maybe I'll be ready and come over. Soon, my son, Miss Mammy, Mom, Papa, and your monafri, and you will be pa, Jericho for Subiano, a bibu, and my wanto. 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

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About your Ochina, me no, as you see, am I would if you are there. 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And my miss out to me, car, Yamia Domochina, but I need in Komawa. Because what me is here, we are. 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